the wonderful Josh Graves and Kenny Baker. Josh Graves, of course, on the dobro, Kenny Baker on the fiddle. And that was called Jug City, and the album Live in Port Huron, Michigan. So right now here on PBS, we're in our October spring fundraiser. And Kaylee Langdonham, our membership coordinator, will be in the studio a little bit later just to tell you all about that quite briefly. Also later, as I mentioned, a couple of tributes to musicians a very special thank you. I was thrilled when I came in to see that Southern Style has a new performer patron. So thank you so much to Bluegrassic Park from Northcote, who've taken out a performer patronship of this show. That's fantastic. Very, very welcome. If anyone else would like to join up in any form whatsoever to any show on PBS, the best way to do it is via the website, pbsfm.org.au. So I've got another amazing instrumental for you now. This really is, I think, stunning. It's the band called The Last Frontier, and it's starring a wonderful Japanese shamisen player called Takahira Kunimoto, and he wrote the song, I believe, the tune that we're going to hear. And then we've got two more Japanese bands as well. And a little bit after that, Kaylee will be in here. So let's go straight to The Last Frontier and the wonderful shamisen player.

0: 長です。
1: And、that was a band called Bluegrass 45、a Japanese band, of course、they played Randy Lin Rag and、their album Once Again from Kobe, Japan. They were the first Japanese bluegrass band、to tour the USA, and that was in 1971.、very great musicians, as you could hear. Before them, a Japanese, Japanese mandolinist, Katsuyuki、Miyazaki,、and he played Big Country from his Man O Mandolin album.And right at the start, the band called The Last Frontier with Hayayaki's Love, and that featured Takahiro Kunimoto playing the shamisen.

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0: 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And I'm gonna try it out.
1: Oh, I hope my coughing stopped now. We've got some traditional music of the Ozark region, some field recordings made in southern Missouri and northern Arkansas from 1975-76. So let's go right on to them while I go and get a cup of tea, I think.

0: Okay, so we heard a couple of wonderful musicians from an album with the name, it's a compilation, but it's called I'm Old, But I'm Awfully Tough. I can relate to that a little bit, I think. So we heard Troy Lee, Rex and Ray Offutt, and Durang's Hornpipe, and then Lee Finnis Cameron. Well, actually, this is his full name. Lee Finnis Cameron Tip McKenney. And he played Gone to View That Land. And once again, they're from a terrific compilation, I'm Old, But I'm Awfully Tough, Traditional Music of the Ozark Region. Field recordings made in 1975 and 76. Okay, so Kaylee is with me now, Kaylee Langdon, and Kaylee is our membership coordinator or membership manager.
1: And
0: hello Kaylee.
1: Hi.
0: And Kaylee is going to tell us a little bit about the spring renewal membership that we're about nearly halfway through, aren't we?
1: October is flying by, but I feel like that really happens with the end of the year, doesn't it?
0: It seems to.
1: Yeah, but it's spring renewal, which is, it's an exciting time of the year. Summer is soon to be upon us, but yeah, so our spring renewal is just getting those listeners who maybe didn't join up during Radio Festival to join up in the entire month of October. We've got some prizes up for grabs. And so the first main prize is a luxury vineyard accommodation package from Mount Avoca Organic Winery. And the second prize is a double pass to Town Folk Festival, plus two nights glamping and a merch pack. And that festival is actually sold out. So that's a hot commodity.
0: Wow.
1: Yeah. Okay. And that's happening in November. And the third prize is a $1,000 voucher towards an electric bike, trike, or tandem from Rev Bikes. All sort of springish prizes.
0: Yes. You can get on your bike.
1: Yeah, exactly. Go to a winery.
0: Go to the festival.
1: Yeah. Yeah, exactly. And also to sweeten the deal, every new or renewing member gets a tote bag as well with their membership.
0: And it's a beautiful tote bag.
1: Oh, it's so beautiful. By a local artist called Inoki. Yeah, it's blue for the first time. We decided to go away from the black, which we is faithful when it comes to t-shirts and tote bags, but we thought we'd try something new and it's pretty nice.
0: I think it's gorgeous.
1: Oh, yeah, great.
0: Definitely nice. And so, Kaylee, when we talked last time, which was in the middle of our major fundraiser earlier in the year, we were talking a little bit about all the work it is to get this organised. Now, we hardly got over that, and you would have already been working to to this.
1: Definitely. While we're still in Radio Festival, I'm planning this membership drive. Mm. Yeah, so it really comes up quick,
0: yes, it does seem to. And listeners, we do rely entirely, almost entirely, on our listeners, don't we? Because we don't get government funding.
1: Definitely. And there's a lot of times throughout the year where we aren't pushing. Sometimes when we have to do it a few months in the year, it's fun to do it, but we do give everybody a break for a little bit. So we'll give you a break for the summer. But while the spring is happening, it's time to become a member at pbsfm.org.au.
0: Oh, dear. And of everyone who does become a member, or if you give a donation, which is a tax deduction over anything over $2, it goes straight to keeping the station running, all the costs involved with running this radio station, which in fact are extraordinary.
1: Yes, there's lots of costs.
0: Yeah. Do you know what the weekly cost is these days?
1: Oh, no.
0: It's many, many thousands.
1: It's usually
0: of
1: Owen who gives you that. Yes, those good numbers. He's the numbers
0: Owen.
1: Man.
0: That's right. But it's thousands and thousands of dollars, all the equipment to be kept in good repair.
1: Yeah.
0: Just things like rent, electricity, all the normal things that everybody has to pay, really, but multiplied by many hundreds.
1: Yeah, definitely.
0: Probably. Yeah. Anyway, so once again, if you'd like to renew or join up for the first time, maybe. We love to see some green lights flicking up on the screen here so we can thank you personally. And the best way to do it is via the website.
1: pbsfm.org.au.
0: Yes. Okay, Kaylee. I think that's it, isn't it? We've told everybody.
1: It's just smaller, you know, a little reminder. You can become a member. You get a little tote bag. You get entered into the prize draw.
0: But the most important thing is that you're helping to keep the station going.
1: Of course.
0: And we have. I'm really amazed when I read about this. PBS has nearly 450 volunteers.
1: Yeah, there's so many,
0: including
1: volunteers.
0: Including me.
1: Yeah.
0: And all our announcers are volunteers. So we do have some backup staff. Of course, we couldn't exist without people like Kaylee here, and other people to run the business side of the.
1: It's really a group effort, volunteers and staff and everybody. Yeah,
0: it is, and we love it.
1: We love it.
0: Okay, so we'll go on with the music now, but thanks for coming.
1: Oh, thanks so much. It's such a treat to come on with you, Jan.
0: Oh, that's lovely. We should get together a show sometime.
1: Yeah,
0: we?
1: Too bad I missed the alcohol show last week. Oh.
0: That would have appealed to you, would it?
1: Maybe.
0: were you not in last week?
1: I wasn't in the studio with you.
0: Oh, no, that's right. Okay. Well, yeah, that was fun. If anyone missed that, they can listen back, of course. All of our shows are archived on the website, so you can listen back to the alcohol show, which is called Jan's Infamous Alcohol Show. Okay, so there's a little message there.
1: Auto renews are still happening.
0: Auto renewals?
1: Yeah, you can auto renew.
0: Mm-hmm.
1: Yep.
0: When you renew, you just...
1: you can... Yeah, so when you join up, you can... There's a little button and it says auto-renew, and you can click that. So then every year, you don't have to put in your card details every year. You can just... It just automatically does it. So, yeah, that's available if you want to join up and don't want to have to think about it for the next few years.
0: Yeah. And, of course, there are different levels of membership too. You can join up as a patron of a show, as the band... Blue Grassic Park did for this show, or you can join up as a personal patron, or indeed a friend for a decade, or a friend
1: for life.
0: and if the presenter should die before you, you can pick a new show with perhaps a young presenter. Okay, well, I'm going to play some music now. Thanks for coming in, Kaylee.
1: Oh, thanks so much.
0: And just mention the website again before you go.
1: Oh, yeah, pbsfm.org.au.
0: Great. Okay, so here is local band for you.

0: 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La Mauvaise Reputation, Basement Spaceman, David Knight, Troy Wilson, Jemima Matter, David Cosma, Jackie Beer, Back Alley Sally, and Open Mic Showcase. 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
1: Okay, so before that message, we heard from local group The Burning Bridges from their album Whippoorwill, a great version of Little Maggie. And now if my voice will hold out, first of all, big thanks for Kaylee coming in, helped me to do a little bit of talking about this membership spring renewal. It's time now to start one of the tributes. This one is to Junior Blankenship, a wonderful guitarist. He was born in 1960 and died 24th of June this year. He was lead guitarist for Ralph Stanley for nearly 15 years and was also the first person to sing lead with Ralph after Keith Whitley left and before he got his next more permanent lead singer. But his greatest guitar influence was George Shuffler, who I really like myself. He's a terrific guitarist. So this is this first recording is from his first studio album with Ralph Stanley in 1978. And we'll follow that with a couple more of Ralph Stanley recordings with Junior Blankenship on the guitar.

And that was our tribute to Junior Blankenship. You can hear his guitar really shining on those recordings. The one we just heard, Who Will Call You Sweetheart, comes from an album called Memory of Your Smile. And the lead vocals in that case were Charlie Seisman with Ralph on harmony vocals. Before that one, it was actually a gospel number, The Keys to the Kingdom. It comes from Ralph Stanley's album Mountain Preacher's Child. And right at the start, it was Go and Leave Me If You Wish To, from the 1978 album that Ralph Stanley made, featuring Junior on the guitar. And the album's called Down Where the River Bends. The others on that particular song include the fiddle player Curly Ray Klein. So that's the end of that tribute. Junior Blankenship, born 11th of the 2nd, 1960, died 24th of the 6th, 2026. Right now, we're going to go on to some Cajun and swing and jug band music, all from the one band, the Red Stick Ramblers. A lot of you will be familiar with them, partly because they came to Australia a few years ago and performed live, not on this show, sadly, but around the place. But before I start on that bracket, I'm just thrilled to see some green lights coming up here on the screen. Southern Style's got a new junior member, K.O. Banjo Robertson from Newtown. Thank you so much. It's great to have a junior member. Get them in young. If you do want to join up, child under 12 or a pet, it's just $40 for the year, which is the same price as a concession. If you're unwaged or a concession holder, it's only $40. You get the PBS pack and that great, including that great tote bag as well. And the other person who's joined up is John Ansar, who's become a proud member of Jumpin' the Blues. Thank you so much, John. Jumpin' the Blues follows this show with Tom Sinides, and he'll be pleased to see that. Thank you. Once again, to join up, it's via the website pbsfm.org.au, and also it's someone asked about auto renewals. Well, they seem to be going well. Don't think they've been botched at all. Okay, so let's go on to the Red Stick Ramblers, and we've got several tracks from them because they're all rather different. They play Cajun and bit of blues and dance music. So this is the Red Stick Ramblers, and that's what I like about the South.

Well, as you can hear, the Red Stick Ramblers have quite a variety of music styles. So we started with That's What I Like About the South. They're from Louisiana. And then it was a Cajun Waltz, La Valse de Che. And they both came from the album Right Key, Wrong Keyhole. And then the one we just heard, oh, my French is terrible. It was Lassez les Cajun Danse. Made in the Shade was the name of that album. It was about Cajuns dancing, and they are mad dancers, just like me. And we'll hear another one from them, a bluesy one, in just a moment. But before that, I just want to take a moment to thank Southern Styles performer patrons. Thank you so much to Baker and Bunn, Beyond the Sea Band, Bluegrassic Park, our newest performer patron, Craig Hannaford, Emmy Ryan, Nick Charles, O Gibson, Peter Somerville Banjo Academy, Potato, The Spud Shape, Tabby Cat, The Weathered Heads, Vader Fame, and Zachy the Zydeco Kitten. Thank you indeed. And if anyone would like to join them, join up to your favourite show to support it. pbsfm.org.au is the way to do it. Only takes a couple of minutes. And if you'd like to send in a message in here to me, a text message, it's 0400 03 1067. Okay, so here's the last from the Red Stick Ramblers. It's called Blue Drag.

So that bluesy one there called Blue Drag from the Red Stick Ramblers, I could hear elements of Django Reinhardt style guitar playing there. That's from the album Bring It On Down. So we've got another instrumental now, but this time it's from Twin Mandolins of Tiny Moore and Jethro Burns.

Well, as you would have gathered, it's a much quieter show than last week's raucous alcohol show, which was heaps and heaps of fun. Can't keep that up though. But I hope you're enjoying the show anyway. So that this is the one we just heard of the twin mandolins of Tiny Moore and Jethro Burns and Tiny's Rag from their album Back to Back, which was actually produced by David Grisman. And if you want to listen, if you missed the alcohol show or you want to hear it again, it really was good fun, you can listen back via the PBS website. All of our shows are archived there. But now it's time for the gospel bracket this week here on Southern Style. And we're starting with an old recording, well, pretty old, from 1950. And it's Molly O'Day and the Cumberland Mountain Folks, and When My Time Comes to Go.

0: And that was local group. They're finishing the gospel show for us, the Hill Williams and Little Community Church, from their album A Beautiful Life, with lead vocals by Ananda Braxton Smith. Before them, the Wilson Brothers, quite an old recording that one was, and Heavenly Highway from the album Lonesome Old Home. And at the start, from 1950, Molly O'Day, who was playing banjo on that, and the Cumberland Mountain Folks, When My Time Comes to Go, from the Molly O'Day two-disc set on Bear Highway. So on Bear Family Records. Okay.
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0: Okay, here's one for the Cloggers. This is the Galax Bog Trotters with Eddie Bond, Erin Marshall, Carl Jones, Eric Hall, and Bonnie Bond.

The Gaelics Bog Trotters and a tune called October Morning from Old Time Jubilations. Someone has asked me to turn my mic up. I have, but my voice is not very strong today, so I hope you can hear me okay. Okay, well, we're starting the section on the band Lost and Found and the sad death of their founder and leader, Alan Mills. As well as being a founding member, lead singer, and a wonderful bass player, and the driving force behind Lost and Found for 45 years. So he's left quite a legacy that's touched generations of pickers, singers and fans. And I had the opportunity to meet him and interview him in 1995. It was one of the first interviews I ever did for radio, and it may not be... he was very kind. He was a really lovely man, and he was very kind to me then. I'm going to play that for you, even though it mightn't be the best interview I've ever done. He is just such a good person. But first of all, let's hear from the band Lost and Found.

0: I had the opportunity to see and listen to and meet Alan Mills, who was a wonderful person and has recently passed away. But I'm going to play that old interview for you. It was one of the first I ever did for radio. So there might be more ums on it than there are these days. But anyway, here it is, Alan Mills.
1: It's Jan Dale. I'm in Poppy Mountain, Kentucky at the Bluegrass Festival. It's September the 15th, 1995. And I have with me Alan Mills, who's the leader of a band called Lost and Found, which is a really well-known bluegrass band here in the States. Welcome to Australian Radio, Alan.
2: Thank you. I feel honoured that you took some time to share and talk with us.
1: Oh, well, all the people in Australia are really interested to hear about your band. And we'd like to know, firstly, how long you've been together.
2: Since 1973, October this year will mark our 22nd year. We started by doing television with cable in Martinsville, Virginia in October of 1973.
1: Right, and how long have you played personally?
2: Ooh-wee, since I was a little bitty boy, 1959.
1: Did you learn in the family?
2: My personal family, my immediate parents were not musicians, but they loved the music. My dad was a real strong fan of Charlie Munro,
1: right,
2: brother Bill Munro. And in my early days, growing up as a youngster, I would lay on his arm in the floor and listen to radio, Charlie Munro Live from Greensboro, North Carolina. So my ears have been exposed to the music for a long time.
1: You've been weaned on it.
2: Definitely.
1: And a lot of people that I meet here, they learnt to sing and to harmonize in church. Was
2: sure.
1: that your experience?
2: Sure. Well, the Appalachian Mountains has been a breeding ground for this style of music because I think of where our people come from, the heritage of the people from the Scots and the Irish and the English from that country settled here in the mountains. They were looking for that environment. They brought the singing with them, and it was a way of life, something to keep the kids out of meanness, I guess, growing up. And from that, there's been a lot of fruitful things.
1: Mm-hmm. And you do a lot of songwriting also.
2: Some, not enough to bother anything, but two or three things that we've done that we are pleased with and thankful that some of the other artists have been kind enough to record it. And for the fans to continue to ask for, and we appreciate that.
1: And you've recorded some of your own compositions also.
2: We have.
1: Mm-hmm. And where does most of your material come from?
2: We look at a lot of different things. Basically, songs that say something. You know, a lot of times there's a lot of melody to instrumental tunes and things like that you enjoy hearing. But we like songs that say something that has a meaning, something that would stick to you.
1: One of the things I often wonder when I hear bands, groups like yours playing and that wonderful harmonizing, does that all sort of happen naturally or do you have to practice together and, you know, get people that fit in the correct way?
2: Well, we call it woodshedding in musical terms, which is relating to the people getting together and learning what to do and work out the parts and finding the proper personnel to get a sound that's good. A lot of times you have to sort and work out because different voices don't work that well together. Some do and some don't. So if you're lucky, you know, you can get a group that has vocally some good textures and things. It makes your harmonies a lot better and easier. Mm. And with people that are interested and want to, you have to have a desire before anything can transpire.
1: It must be quite difficult to get it all right, to get the people who play the instruments in the right way and well, and the harmonizing too.
2: Well, you don't ever get it right, because if you did, you might quit. You just keep on trying, striving for a little better every time. But there's a certain point that says either don't or it does. You have to reach that before you allow it to go forth, you know. But it's interesting. Music is to us is a lovable thing that you enjoy doing, and it's a great deal of self-satisfaction out of putting something together correctly. And then when you take it out and do it and the audience likes it, then that's your repay. You get, that's what you get, you know. That's reward. What you really enjoy. That's your reward for that.
1: Yes, and, you've got a very good audience here that are very appreciative and really enjoy.
2: These people have been kind to us for a long time. We've been coming to this area pretty much for the last 10 or 12 years. It was a while before we could ever get introduced to these people here. We worked other areas, and finally we found out, once we got over here, we found that the only difference between these people and where we live in Virginia is about 300 miles.
1: Yes, because you're all basically in the same area in relation to the Appalachians,
2: right?
1: Really.
2: They're in this part of the country, they're on the west side, and we're on the east side of the Appalachians.
1: Yeah. I notice when listening to your band today that a lot of your music is quite country inspired too. There's a country feel to a lot of the songs.
2: Well, there's two reasons. One of the reasons is because of the song value, again, as we go back to. And the second reason is because we grew up around a lot of entertainers that were from our part of the country. Jim Eanes was not a real strong bluegrass musician, great country singer. Back to the early days of like Clyde Moody, which was a former bluegrass boys years ago that we referred to as a crooner. And there's a lot of artists that in the area that we are, that we're into country music, and great songs stylists. That we,
1: yeah.
2: And we like this song, and what it said is the reason why we've done a lot of those country songs.
1: And you can do a bluegrass adaptation of many different songs. I mean, you did, didn't you play When the Saints Go Marching In?
2: We did.
1: Yes. I never heard that played in bluegrass style, and it worked wonderfully.
2: Well, we did a gospel project in 1987. And we did 10 songs and 2 instrumentals, and we found that we'll take songs out and play them to the audience for a while and get their reaction, and that gives us a pretty good idea whether we should or should not record it, you know.
1: Right.
2: And that's basically where a lot of the songs have come from. Take them out and try them on the audience if you like them, or if you don't, then we'll sort out through them. And that has been one that has always been received well, and we're thankful for it.
1: And how many CDs and cassettes have you released over the years?
2: We've got a bucket full of them.
1: A bucket full.
0: Well, I'm going to just stop that interview there. He does say then there were about 13. So that was me interviewing Alan Mills in 1995. You can tell the quality. It was an old cassette recorder, of course, that I used at that time. But he was very kind. And I'm going to go along with some more of his music. This is an instrumental, and it was written by his longtime mandolinist, Dempsey Young, and it's called Endicott Run.

And that was quite an amusing tune from the band Lost and Found, with Alan Mills, of course, on lead vocals there. You Can't Make a Heel Toe the Line. It's from their album January Rain, which was released in 1992. And as I mentioned earlier,

Lost and Found, the band Lost and Found, with, of course, Alan Mills on the bass there, Dempsey Young, the mandolinist, who also wrote Endicott Run. It comes from their album Just Pickin', released in 1996. Alan, as well as being such a fine musician, he also was a skillful bus driver and mechanic, and he kept their old bus on the road for a very long time ago. And in 2019, he received the International Bluegrass Music Association Achievement Award, Distinctive Achievement Award. So let's hear one of the songs that he wrote. A lot of the material that he wrote was recorded by many other bluegrass musicians, but this one is called Love of the Mountains.

Lost and Found there with Leaving You and Mobile 2 from the album Down on Sawmill Road. That was from 2010. And before that, the band with Love of the Mountains. That was written by Alan Mills and recorded on their album simply called Classic Bluegrass from 1991. So, one last song from Alan Mills and Lost and Found. In the interview, he mentions playing country songs bluegrass style. And this is a classic country song from their album, A Ride Through the Country. This is a song written by Merle Haggard, and it goes out to Ernie, the presenter of the show Swinging Doors.

And that's the last song in our Alan Mills tribute. Lost, the band Lost and Found, of course, with Alan on lead vocals and bass there, and the Merle Haggard song Swinging Doors, which, as I said, goes out to Ernie, presenter of the show here on PBS every Thursday afternoon, called Swinging Doors. The name of the album I played that one from is called A Ride Through the Country. So sadly, Alan Mills died aged 88. In June this year. I've lost the exact date. Anyway, he was a great person, a great musician, and will be lost, sadly missed. So let's go back to the 1930s now. This is for two songs from different musicians about girls called Sally. There were a lot of old songs about girls called Sally. Maybe it was just a very common name at that time. This is Bill Carlisle's Kentucky Boys. And Sally, Let Your Bangs Hang Down.

Sally, she can land them. She loves

Well, that was from 1937, and it was Roy Acuff and his Crazy Tennesseans. And My Gal Sal comes from the album. Well, Roy, of course, was on fiddle, and Red Jones was the vocalist. Comes from King of the Hillbillies on JSP. And before that, from the 1930s, not sure exactly what year, with Bill Carlisle's Kentucky Boys, with Cliff Carlisle on steel guitar there, and Sally, Let Your Bangs Hang Down. It comes from Cliff Carlisle, A Country Legacy, 1930 to 1939. Okay, so I'm just going to take a moment now to thank someone who's just joined up, which is fantastic. Anonymous, so from Mentone. It's interesting. Okay, you know who you are. You have just joined as a passionate member to Flight 1067 to Africa. Thank you so much indeed. If you didn't mean to be anonymous, you can always check that out online and change it or give us a call. Okay, so I'd like to also mention Southern Style's personal patrons. Thank you so much to Hutchie, Craig and Linda Sampson, Geddy the Brown Hound from the Pound, Ken and Valerie Johnson, Rennie and Tails Blackadder, and Walter Vallis. Thank you very much. And our friends for a decade, Dolly the Bull Terrier. I love it when people join their animals up. It's all their things. You've got all kinds of things joined up to various shows here. In fact, Southern Style has a chainsaw as a member and also a guitar and a Pontiac car too. So let me continue. John Forrester from Williamstown. These are our friends for a decade. John Keep, Leon Berger, Mark Dunn, Porter the Dog, Tony B and Tony Earl. And our two friends for life. Thank you so much, Bruce Novak and Ian Alexander. So thank you very much to all of you for your support of this show and PBS. And once again, just a reminder that this is our spring renewal membership drive for the whole of October. You can join up go in the running to win some fabulous prizes, including the luxury vineyard accommodation package from Mount Avoca Organic Winery and many more. Three major prizes, but then everybody gets the fantastic tote bag, which is really beautiful this year, even has an inside pocket, very high quality, and it's only goes to people who join up to PBS or rejoin during the month of October. As well as getting that limited edition tote bag, you have access to CD, vinyl and event giveaways from time to time, exclusive to members from PBS, and a membership card which you can flash around town to receive discounts from businesses and services that support PBS. You get a magazine twice a year and an exclusive compilation download for Energy Frequency Vibration 20 tantalizing tracks from PBS live. And of course, most importantly, you're helping to support this great radio station and to keep us on air. As I mentioned earlier, we've got about 450 or so volunteers, which is just extraordinary. A lot of them come in, especially during our fundraisers or when our fundraisers are just finishing. In fact, during our major fundraiser, a lot of the volunteers and staff brought in ironing boards, and the ironing boards were a necessity, so the t-shirts or the tote bags or whatever, the packs could be properly packed up.
they make quite a good packing table, a portable packing table. Then they can all be folded up. Anyway, that's enough of all that. We'll have a couple more before we move over to our next show, which is Jumpin' the Blues with Tom Sinides, and has a live band coming in today, the Dove Tones Hammond Organ Trio. They're going to be performing live on Tom's show. But first of all, here's Salty Dog locals, Steve Platter and Marion Turner.

Salty Dog, which is was, I don't know if they're still playing together now, Steve Plater and Marion Turner. And they are local musicians from Victoria. And Mandolin Boogie comes from Slap That Thing, which is quite an old recording. I think it's about 2001 that might have been recorded. But they made quite a few albums, and all of them were great, I think. Now, let's see. I've got a few things to tell you about before we hand over to Tom. But first of all, if you did want to join up, I should be mentioning more often, Bobby, the way to do it is via our website, pbsfm.org.au. And thank you for all those lovely messages. Everybody is sending in, 848 has sent in warmest hugs. That's really nice. Thank you. And 282, they love Swinging Doors as well as this show. That's also great. And Rennie and Tails, always good to hear from you. Okay. 192 says they love the selections today. Terrific. That's really good. It's not quite as noisy as last week. Now, there's a few things coming up. PBS Open Day is on October the 17th. That's next Saturday. So we are opening the doors for everyone to have a look around from 2 until 5. And you can have your photograph taken in front of our old doors from our previous building, and also PBS, there'll be a wonderful outdoor market with food and clothes and jewellery and other things, and PBS will be broadcasting live from a stage with live bands from out there until 9 p.m. So that's Saturday, October the 17th. On the 18th, the North West Grifters will be at Pendant Public Bar in Fitzroy between 6 and 8. And the Pearly Shells Hot 6 at the Victorian Jazz Club between 2 and 5. They've got a big dance floor. It's at the Clayton RSL. October the 23rd to the 25th is the Dorrigo Bluegrass and Folk Festival in New South Wales. And on October the 27th, the Wedge-tailed Beagles, with their local musicians, Bluegrass, will be at the Ferntree Gully Bowls Club for the Mountain Pickers Association night. That's on a Tuesday night, October the 27th. And that's about it. Now, do stay tuned for Tom and Jump in the Blues and the live band, which is going to be performing on his show, the Dove Tones Hammond Organ Trio. And I won't be back next week. John will be doing the show next week, John Boothroyd. So tune in for John. He does a great show, and I'll be back the week after. And going out with a little bit of the Chili Strings from live concert performance at the Harriet Bluegrass and Traditional Country Music Convention in 2008. Local, all local musicians. Bye for now. See you in a couple of weeks.

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0: Jumping the Blues.
1: PBS.
0: Well, that was awesome.

Yes, good afternoon and welcome to Jump on the Blues. Tom Sinides with you, taking you through 3 o'clock with a mixed bag of blues and R&B. And a big thanks to Jan, a fantastic show there, and finished with some that mandolin boogie. That was just fantastic near the end of the show there. Jan's having a break and she'll be back in a fortnight's time, and with that wonderful southern style music, which we all love. And a special show for you today. I've got, last week I announced that the organ transplants were coming in, but it's actually the Dovetones. They've changed their name in a week. And it's Dave Allardyce on the organ. It's the Leslie Spinnen. Peter Whitford on drums and Gary Norman on guitar. And they're going to do a half-hour set for our B3 Blues and Grooves segment. And I hope you can stick around. I'm looking forward to it. A special month in October here at PBS. We've got our spring renewal. And you can join up as a member this October, and you go into the draw to win some great prizes, and we'll tell you about those a bit later. And you don't go away empty-handed. You, as soon as you sign up, you get the membership card and the bumper sticker, the tote bag, the magazine. It all the goodies that come with being a member, and the main one being that warm feeling that you're part of something really special here at PBS. Go to pbsfm.org.au and press that membership button at the top of the screen. Fill it in. It takes you about 2 seconds, and that's how we run here on membership PBS. We're independent, and that's the way we like it. And I've got a few people to thank who have signed up, and just in the last minute, is that Stephen Knott from Ferntree Gully has signed up to Jump in the Blues. Thank you. And we've got John Dixon, who donated. Thanks, John. John Ansar from Northcote has signed up. Passionate. Peter Steinmetz from Hoppers Crossing. Passionate. Cameron Andrade from North Melbourne. Proud. Gary Smith from Brunswick West, proud, and Dave Bancroft from Beaumaris, proud. A big thank you to all those people who signed up to PBS and Jump on the Blues. And, keep them coming in. Hey, let's get into the music. Around about 1:30, we've got the Dovetones live here from Studio 1, usually in Studio 3, but we've flipped it over to the other side. And they're setting up right now, so I hope you can stick around. Let's kick off the show with Clarence Gatemouth Brown. This is the thing he recorded in 1964, put out on a little 45, the Q Records, and his version of Summertime. And I reckon this is fantastic.

Oh, well, it's rapidly becoming a big favourite here on Jump the Blues. That's Count Rockin' Sydney with the Jukes. I think they recorded in 1967 on the Gold Band label down in Louisiana there. Put It On. And before that, The Triumphs from 1966. Turn Out the Light, a little 45 they put out on Verve Records. And let's see, before that, a real nice version of Green Onions from 1966 by the Righteous Brothers Band. And, yeah, I really like that a lot. That they've really, really moves that one. And at the top there, Clarence Gatemouth Brown from 1964, a thing, a reworking of the wonderful tunes, classic Summertime. And Clarence Gatemouth Brown put that out on a 45 on the Q Records label in 64. It's about, what's that, 18 minutes past 1 o'clock, and you'll listen to Jump the Blues right here on PBS FM. And coming up shortly, live from Studio One, the Dovetones. That's Dave Allardyce on the organ, Peter Whitford on drums, and Gary Norman on guitar. And we'll be chatting to the guys after the little set. So hope you can stick around. I'm looking forward. It should be fantastic. And I've got a few messages have rolled in. Tony Martin is checking in and looking forward to the show. And he says there's good news. The Elwood Blues Club that we start up, will be starting up again on October the 25th at Port Melbourne Bowls Club, totally refurbished venue with all facilities and a brand new kitchen. Hoping to see everyone on the 25th. Good on you, Tony. Let's have a look here. Mojo Matters are playing at Mr. Boogeyman Bar in Abbotsford this Friday night. Good on you. Thanks for that, Jeff. And one of our performer patrons, Artie Del Rio, has got a gig for us. Hampton RSL, Friday the 23rd October, 8 p.m. To 11. $15. ArtieDelRoy.com for details. Good on you, Artie. That sounds fantastic. Let's go. I'm hearing the band warming up from next door, but that's okay. Let's, I've got one here for you. This is Elmore James Jr. This is the son of Elmore James from his release Daddy Gave Me the Blues. Came out on JSP Records, and a little thing called Steppin' with Elmore.

Hi, Lonnie. This is Rudy Ray Moore, and I'd like to thank you for making my new record, Don't Go No Further, the Dolphin Pick of the Week. But hold on to your hat, brother, because there's something else. Thank you. I hope this is a hit.

Ah, yes, that's Rudy Ray Moore, fabulous singer, R&B singer, put out a stack of great tunes, and lifted off a really nice double vinyl release, a gatefold thing that Norton Records put out, Hully Gully Fever, and the track we played there was Baby, That's Why I'm Your Fool, and let's see, before that, the fabulous Thunderbirds, a thing they recorded in Los Angeles in 1980, Cherry Pink and Apple Blossom, White, and at the top there, Elmore James Jr. with Steppin' with Elmo from his release, Daddy Gave Me the Blues, that came out on JSP Records. All right, a couple of message. No, there's a message here from Shorty. Good on you, Shorty. They've got Shorty. Let's have a look here. Got a gig for a gig guy with Dan Dinan and Shorty at the Wesleyan. I've got you on the gig guide, but we'll read it out. Front bar this Saturday, 7 p.m. free entry, and coming up at the end of October is the George McFloyd Blues Band's first Melbourne gig, veterans of the Echuca Festival, legends in their own beer garden. More details soon. Thanks for that, Shorty. Fantastic. All right. We'll go to some music by, just get you in the mood for our live set. This is Hank Crawford, saxophone player, with Jimmy McGriff, from an album they put out together, On the Blue Side, and a thing called Tough.

The wonderful Jimmy McGriff on the Hammond B3 and Hank Crawford on alto sax. Jimmy Ponder on guitar and Vance James on drums. And a beautiful, beautiful sound there. A thing called Tough from their release On the Blue Side. It came out in 1990. A thing that Milestone Records put out. Okay, still setting up in Studio One. Okay, another probably 10 minutes. We'll just keep the music rolling. Okay, let's go to Mari Williams. This is a thing called Cat Scratchin'.

night. When it was no money, you would start a fight. Never in the streets, and leaving you alone. Every time I look for you, now

Okay, we're just about ready to go from Studio One, but I'll just back announce these tracks before we fire up the Dove Tones. A Louisiana Twist, that's June Bake Bailey. We also had Mary Coleman with I'll Make Him Mine. Geneva Valier with You Said You Had a Woman, a nice version. And Mari Williams with Catch Scratchin'. It's, 16, 17 minutes to 2 o'clock, and I'm happy to say coming live from Studio One is the Dove Tones.

Agu. First number was called Berenbau, a Baden Powell number. And that was, the second one we did was called Franklin's Road. And that was put out on a Belmar record with the Pearly Shells. And it was, I forget what the original title of that song was, but Steve renamed it. So now it's Franklin's Road. Anyway, so now this is another original of mine called Duck Down. And named after, I guess, Donald Duck Dunn, who was an original, one of the MGs, and whom we like very much. So here it is. It's called Duck Down. I'll get the settings right. Yeah, here we go. Okay. 2, 3.

Right. Now, the next one is called Loose Foot. Nothing to do with our drummer. I don't know where Loose Foot came from. But anyway, here we go.

0: Okay. So we got room for one more. Okay. I know it sounds rude, but this is called Funk.
1: I got this.
0: Oh, you got this.

0: Ah,
1: thank
0: yes,
1: you.
0: The wonderful Dove Tones, live from Studio One, and I'll have Dave Allardyce, Peter Whitford and Gary Norman joining me in Studio 3 for a quick chat. That was fantastic. Hope you enjoyed that. We got a good response here on the messages that have rolled in. And you can message in on 0400031067. And that's what we do here at PBS FM. Some wonderful live music from Studio 1. Let's go to James Harmon and his band with a thing called Lock Doctor, and then we'll chat with the guys.

0: That's singer harmonica player James Harmon and his band from a release they put out way back in the 90s. There, Black and White and a Thing There, Lock Doctor. And apparently he wrote that song. He's a great writer, James Harmon, and he wrote that song stuck in a traffic jam on the LA freeway. And there was a van in front of him, a locksmith with Lock Doctor on. He made a song out of it, which is fantastic. Hey, I'm really happy to have the Dovetones in the studio with me. And a big thanks to Dave Allardyce on that was playing the organ. We had Peter Whitford on drums and Gary Norman on guitar. And guys, that was sensational.
1: Wow.
0: A really nice smooth groove.
2: Oh, thanks, Tom.
1: Thanks for the exposure, Tom.
0: Get into those mics, jump in, and we'll have a chat. Maybe start off with you, Gary. Tell us a little bit about yourself.
2: The mystery man, they're calling me. I haven't got a lot of information, but since the year 2000, I put out four CDs, which I'd like to talk about.
0: Beautiful.
2: One was with the band Triangle, Against the Grain in 2001, and we actually did a live to air here at PBS.
0: Fantastic.
2: With Alan Davis and Ron Johnson.
0: Yep.
2: Many times ago, and we did a nice gig with Dave Weckl, supporting him at the Corner Hotel.
0: Right.
2: And it was one of those bands that we had, believe it or not, a fusion band with a residency, a six-month residency at Manchester Lane. So that was pretty cool. Anyway, the next album I'd like to talk about is a solo acoustic album I did called Outside In, that's right, in 2003. Then following that, I released a CD with my longtime friend Gary Costello, bass player.
0: Cool.
2: Bebop Brothers, which was on 2006. And the last one I'd like to mention, sorry, Dave, last one I'd like to mention is a CD I did in New York in 2008 with Tim Lefebvre and Ari Honig on drums.
0: Okay.
2: Called Chromatic Jazz, which has been out for a while now.
0: Yeah, so you're obviously dabbling in the jazz area. You're a bebopper.
2: I'm a little bit eclectic in my tastes.
0: Beautiful, I love it. Yeah. Well, that sounded really good, really, really nice. And the guitar there for our listeners out there, you're playing?
2: That's a Gibson 335, the original.
0: Yeah. Wow, it sounded good. Hey, Pete.
3: Yeah.
0: Come on the mic, come right in there.
3: G'day.
0: That's it. Hey, now, I caught up with you a few years back. You were playing down at Clay Pots with Steve Bissell's Hot Five.
3: Yes.
0: And
3: yes.
0: You've sort of moved in a little bit now. You're playing with a big band.
3: Occasionally, yeah. I'm a spare parts man. I'm always out there doing little jobs for big bands, you know. But that's an honour. Sometimes the Shuffle Club.
0: Yep.
3: Sometimes with Steve's band.
0: No, you've been worked with a lot of great people around town. You want to mention a few names, don't you? You can name drop here, it's all right.
3: I worked with Vince Jones for about a year and a half.
0: Beautiful.
3: I hold the honour of being the one who's been sacked the most and returned.
0: You don't say that.
3: Returned, you know?
1: You got back.
3: I left.
1: Yeah.
3: I got sacked twice and I left once, so that's pretty good. But, it was an honour playing for him. And, you know, during that period when Peter Gordian had the Jazz Lane, I played with a lot of international people like Annie Ross.
0: Wow.
3: Red Holloway. I played, fill in gig for somebody else, but it was lovely.
0: I love your style. And then just before, you dragged out the brushes too, which is so cool.
3: Oh, yeah, you've got to occasionally, stir soup there with the brushes.
0: Look, we've had a good response, people messaging in, loving what you're doing, guys. And I've got to say, now, this is pretty big. One of those people that's messaged in is Alan from Torquay, who instigated the B3 Blues and Grooves segment, and he was. I started to play a little bit of

0: Hammond organ tracks, and he just kept on saying, oh, play more, play more. So every week now we have this little segment where we just play, and we try to bring in some live Hammond trios, and you guys...
1: Oh, yeah, get the sound of those drawbars out there.
0: Wow. Now, Dave, tell me a little bit about yourself. Come on.
1: I've mainly been a sideman. I don't have as many or any CDs like Gary, and I haven't played with all the illustrious people like that Peter did. But, you know, I'm a bit of the Melbourne furniture for me. I play with Steve's band, Pearly Shells.
0: Yeah.
1: And work around.
0: You were very much part of the Jump the Blues All-Stars
1: that
0: here.
1: That was such an honour. That was such fun.
0: That was great.
1: Yes, it was.
0: And your piano playing is sensational.
1: Yeah.
0: Hey, any gigs you want to mention, guys? You want to start off?
1: We do. The Dovetones, which is... pretty much a new band.
0: Because I said to the people, you're going to explain why you changed your name from the organ transplant to the Dovetones, because I announced you at the organ transplants were coming in to play, and then you told me, no, we've changed our name, but that's okay.
1: Well,
0: that's all right.
1: Our age is a little bit too close to home. So. the Dovetones, the name of my recording studio is Sonny Doveton.
0: That's right.
1: And I thought the Dovetones is a nice sort of friendly, peace-loving name.
0: That's beautiful.
1: And so that's what it is. No big deal, really.
0: No, nice. No. I like it. And you've got gigs.
1: We do have one. The 14th of November at the Coonya Hotel. It's the start of the season of the Coastal Jam Jam and Tour.
2: Yeah, that's correct. Yeah.
1: Okay. And that's a new thing for us. The Coonya Hotel, so it'll be on Saturday afternoon, 4 till 6, Coonya Hotel, and I'll be having live music there
2: as
1: well.
2: Sorrento.
0: Yep.
1: Sorrento, sorry, Not in, Coonya is the back beach. Yeah.
0: And other gigs with, because you're doing the Steve with Steve, aren't you?
1: I'll advertise Steve's gigs, Pearly Shells at Jazz Lab on the 30th of October.
0: Yep.
1: And we've got...
0: Haven't you got one coming up at the Jazz Club?
1: Pardon me, yes. Next weekend, 18th, the VJC.
0: Yes.
1: That's it.
2: Clayton.
1: And then I've got another gig at Paris Cat with Andy Swan.
0: Oh.
1: Doing a Dire Straits cover.
0: Wow.
1: That could be interesting.
0: That'll be really good.
2: Mike Knopfler lives again.
0: Yeah. What a monster player Andy Swan is.
1: Yeah. He sells it beautifully. Oh, yeah.
0: And any other gigs you want to mention, guys?
1: Look, I've got quite a few, but, you know, the Jan Tankard at the Ragtime Tavern on 25th of October.
0: Yep.
1: Pearly Shells, November 31st at Wangaratta.
0: Yes.
1: Ken Schroeder Big Band on the 15th of November.
0: Wow.
1: Which is always a fantastic band.
0: You're going to be busy.
1: 18-piece band, that is, with all Ken Schroeder's original band arrangements.
0: Wow.
1: And then we have another one at the Kelvin Club on December the 7th.
0: Beautiful.
1: With the Ken Schroeder Big Band.
0: Oh. Okay. Pete, you got some gigs?
2: Yeah, we got a regular Sunday gig at the Balnarring Bakery at Balnarring, and that's usually Sunday afternoons 1 till 4. And Gary's in that band.
0: Oh.
3: Peter as well?
2: Yeah, myself, Leon Heal. And
3: Tinkling Todd Sidney.
2: Todd Sidney usually, but Dave Allardyce occasionally does the sub.
3: With occasional fill-ins.
2: Yeah.
3: Yeah. But it's a good afternoon, 1 to 4, jazz.
0: Sounds great.
3: Swing it.
0: Any other projects you want to tell us about, guys? We're pretty well right. Look, thanks again. The Dovetones coming in for a live set. That was fantastic. And maybe we do it again down the track.
1: Thanks very much, Tom.
3: Love it.
1: Beautiful for the chance.

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1: The Drunken Poet is Melbourne's most authentic Irish pub, with Tribute Tuesdays, Irish music sessions, open mic nights and live original music 6 days a week, across from the Queen Vic Market. The Poet is proud to present the Western Airs, Backyard Banjo Club, Huckleberry plays the songs of Tom Waits, Ellie Mack and the Unbelievers, K-Lo, Thomas Galicki, Gwyn Ashton and Kid James. The Drunken Poet, proud PBS sponsor.
2: Okay, what is, we're rapidly running out of time. I've got so many things to do and I wanted to play stuff, and I've got to thank our patrons and a gig guide. Hey, a barrage of Texas have landed here, digging the sounds that we've had from the Dove Tones. Fantastic. Steve, good on you, Steve. Domino Conspiracy. Look, I've got a gig guide, and I think the Dave Hansen's part of that gig down the peninsula. I want to read out. Thanks to everyone that's messaged in. I won't probably go through everyone, but I'll just thank our patrons, and then we might play some more music and then do a gig guide. But a big, big thank you. Let's kick off with our performer patrons. Artie Del Rio, who's got a gig coming up, and I'll just mention that again. Good on you, Artie. Where is he here? Somewhere up here. Artie Del Rio at Hampton RSL Friday, the 23rd of October at 8 p.m. to 11, $15. ArtieDelRoy.com for details. Hey, a big, big thank you to the Blues Bus, again, Burnham B3 Trio, Cobra 45s, Dynamic Hypnotics, George Betrumless, Jeremy Hanley, Peter Bulkey, Peter Fogarty, Robert Urban and the Evil Eyes, Steve Purcell's Pearly Shells, on you, Steve, the Blues Souls, the Groove Tones, the Jackson Combo, patrons, Andy Veal, Bernard Reed, Brian Carr, Brian Willis, Con Pagonis, Dan Halpin, Dominic Lombardi, Ian Fraser, Jennifer Hampshire, John F. Supple, Kerry Stubbings, Mark Brunning, Michael Lugatatsis, Norm Hudson, Peter Hook, Richard Bladen, Simon Addison, Simon Minahan, Terry McCarthy, Terry Robinson, the Walters and Wildwood Jones. Big, big thank you to our patrons there. Our business patrons, Colour Tech in Collingwood, thanks guys, Ferguson Stained Glass in Fairfield, thanks again Andy, and catch up soon. Tinjar Roofing, Altona North, thanks guys. Friends for a Decade, Al Baby, Catherine Cosson, Elkie the Hound Dog, our pet there, Jeff Lawson, Grant Nelson, Heinz Ship, Jason Lucerne, Kesty No Guest, Leon Cameron, Peter Lorimer, Ray Powley, Smokey from the Ulysses Club, Yarra Rangers Branch, and Susanna Sadler-Mead. A big thanks to all our Friends for a Decade. Friends for Life, Andrew Phillips, Carl Didiglio, Frank Erms, Hans Strading, Justin Victoria Kenny, Michael Buist, Michael Lambden, Paul Lamb, Roy Wilkinson, Stuart Hughes, Stuart McLean, and Wayne Housen. Big, big thank you to all our Friends for Life and our Platinum Business patrons down in Bayswater North, Ethereal Projects. Big, big thank you. Hey, let's play some music, and we'll come back with a gig guide, eh?

This is Jimmy Reed, and look, a big, big thank you to the Dovetones, and a big thank you to Alicia, Taz and Owen, who helped on the technical side to get that beautiful sound out there to you guys out in Radio Land. Thanks, guys.

0: Oh, wow. Fats Domino. Great Fats Domino out of New Orleans. They played two tracks there. Things they released on the Imperial Label, produced by Dave Bartholomew. I know, and his version of Mardi Gras in New Orleans. Just love that sound. Hey, who have we got here? Sunday afternoon, October the 18th, Mick Peeling and Nick Charles play Oakley Music Hall as part of their Sunday session shows. Doors at 1:30, showtime 2:30. Good on you. Thanks for that. 278. Look, I've got a gig guide for you. Let's go straight into that, eh? Coming up tomorrow night, the Railway Gang at the Railway Hotel in North Fitzroy. The Hume Blues Club at the Thornbury Bowls tomorrow night. Andy McGarvey at Driver's Lane in the city, beneath Driver's Lane. King Canoe kicking the B at Bar 303. Hammond night there. That should be fantastic. Tripside Life at Wesley Ann, Thursday night, tomorrow night. Michelle, Nicole and Friends of Brunswick Green in Sydney Road. And Friday, Oscar Liddell Band with Morgan Close down in Driver's Lane there. Coming up Saturday, Paul Slattery and the Unfortunate Sons at the Courthouse Theatre in Geelong, doing a Creedence Clearwater revival thing. Let's see, what else have I got for you? Coming up Saturday, the Western Airs at the Drunken Poet, opposite the market there. Hey Gringo, with Charlie Bedford, Driver's Lane in the city. Dan Dinnan and Shorty, Wesley Ann on Saturday. Andy Swan and the Bangers at the Transport Bar, opposite the clocks there. At Flinders Station there, up across the road at Transport Bar. Saturday, members of the Brooklyn 68 Brass playing Paris Cat. What else have I got for you? Oh, here's a really good one here for you. Yolanda and band at the Lohman Hotel. Should be sensational. Yolanda Ingley there. Pepper Creek Revival. Yolanda's at 5 and Pepper Creek Revival at 9. That's happening. Two bands there at the Lohman Hotel. Sunday, Moses Jones, Love in Vain at the Woodlands Hotel in Coburg. Mike Elrington at Driver's Lane on Sunday. Stingo Blues, the Yorkshire Stingo Hotel. Miss Lou Band at the Rainbow Hotel and the Pearly Shells Hot Six at the Victorian Jazz Club at the Clayton RSL on Sunday. And don't forget the NBAS Blues Jam at the Flemington Bowls Club on Tuesday. Coming up, now I'll read this out. I got an email from Salty down the peninsula there, and he puts on, he's putting on a charity venue, a Blues Music Victoria, holding a charity event on the peninsula on Sunday the 25th, I think that is, October. You can go to their website, Blues Music Victoria, for details. The event will support mental health charities. It's okay to be not okay. And over 80 musicians are donating their time. Should be fantastic. And it's a good cause too. Don't forget the International Melbourne Jazz Fest runs from the 16th to 25th of October. And I see on their list there, go to their website, the Rebirth Brass Band are playing here in Melbourne. How good is that? That should be something really special. Okay, let's go to one now by Shorty Long. This is a thing. I just love this little thing. It's fantastic. Really rocks. This is Redstone John, Shorty Long.
1: 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Yes, I'm going back to New York.

0: That's not the track I wanted to play. We'll come back to that. 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I've got a few messages on it. I want you to hear.
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0: Okay, this is take two, Shorty Long with Redstone John.

0: folks hanging around.
1: Got another gig for you. It's just popped up on the screen. Thanks to James there. Kid James. Going to Kid James. He's got a gig Saturday. That would be 17th of October, 3 p.m. to 5 p.m. Entry, free entry at the Coburg RSL for Kid James, the sensational rockabilly performer in this town. Fantastic.

Oh, wow, wow, wow. Fantastic version of that Delmore Brothers classic. It's Blues Stay Away From Me. That's Otis Williams with the Charms there. A big thank you to, is it Chandos Ford from Mount Martha has signed up to Jumpin' the Blues Proud, and a beautiful donation there. Chandos Ford, thank you. That was sensational. That's just, that's how we run here at PBS on membership. Go to pbsfm.org.au, and it's a great time to sign up because it's our October membership drive where you can go in the draw to win some great prizes. So jump on board. I'm out of here. Vince coming up with Soul Time, so don't go anywhere. A lot of great, great stuff coming up. And I'll leave you with a little bit of Hank Ma's Groove. And a big thank you to the Dovetones, who did that wonderful live set, Hammond Trio there. And thanks for the support team there, Alicia, Taz and Owen, who made it all possible. Thanks, guys. I'll be back next week. See you around. Take it easy. And I'm out of here. And this is Hank Maher.

Hi, good afternoon, soul folks, and welcome once again to Soul Time. My name's Vince Peach. I'm going to be with you right through until 5 o'clock when Lindell comes in with the afterglow. And once again, a big thanks to Tom for Jumping the Blues. What a great live set as well. Hope you all enjoyed that as much as me. Really good. Anyway, let's get into the grooves. Going to start off with Roosevelt Fountain and the Pens of Rhythm.

Yeah, that's a dude called Kevin King Lear. And the only record I have on the Page One record label, a track recorded in New York in 1966, and one that's shot up the popularity list on the Northern Soul scene just lately. I see this on a couple of playlists now, and obviously that's put the price of the thing up a few bob as well. But well worth picking up. Kevin King Lear, The Power of Love. A bit of a classic in the middle from Mac Rice and Baby I'm Coming Home. That's out of Detroit on the Lupine record label from 1964. And we started off in Detroit as well in 1962 with Prince Adams Records and a track there from Roosevelt Fountain and the Pens of Rhythm. What a great name. The track was called Red Pepper. And a great little sound. So I hope you enjoyed that. And I'm sorry about the start there. I was talking into the guest mic and didn't have it switched on, only the announcer's mic. Sorry about that, so folks. But, you know, it's live radio. This is as it really happens. So it's good. It's good. You keep listening, sending me your SMSs on 0400-031-067. And I'll keep spinning the tunes for you. We've got some new members to thank because it is our sprinkling your conscience type of thing. And we'd like you to renew during this month of October so you can win yourself a luxury vineyard accommodation package from Mount Avoca Organic Winery. Or you could end up with a double pass to Town Folk Festival. And that includes two nights glamping and a merch pack. And the third prize, which is the one I'd like, is a $1,000 voucher towards an electric bike, trike or tandem. And that's from Rev Bikes. So sign up, so folks. Just jump onto the PBS website, www.pbsfm.org.au, and you could be in for a fortune.

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One of the voices, no mistaking, the sweet sounds of Aretha Franklin there on that 1970s recording of Spanish Harlem out on Atlantic Records. Got a local release as well, and a local EP of the same name also came out here in Australia too. Well worth picking up. Don Covey in the middle. Another great Atlantic single, which he penned along with Stevie Cropper. And they got a release on Atlantic, Seesaw, from 1965. And it was recorded down at Stax Studios as well. And Don Covey there with the Good Timers. And we started off in New Orleans with Benny Spellman. And another great track from the Neville family, Fortune Teller, on Minute Records. Brilliant stuff. And I think 800's right about the voice effects on the microphone as well. But anyway, now you heard him during that little ad, during that set, a mention of the Quadrophonic Club. And there is a Northern Soul night going on in there. They did mention that in the Sting as well. And that is on the 24th of October. And they've got a great lineup of DJs, including DJ Lady Soul as well. Daniel Harvey, Chuck Roach. Should be a great night. And that's at the Quadrophonic Club on October the 24th. And we'll see. And we'll give it a big mention again next week. So, but don't forget that. Put it in your diary. Going to be a great night. And the first one that these people have put on at this club. So get yourself along there and enjoying it. And we'll have a little bit of Northern Soul now, I think, just to get you in the mood.

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Oh, the incredible voice of Linda Jones there. Absolutely brilliant. What a great track that is. That's on the flip side of Hypnotize. And the side we played there, I Can't Stop Loving My Baby, came out on the Loma record label in 1967. Brilliant stuff. Helena Ferguson before that. Her first of 3:45s on the Compass record label. That My Terms, that's the one we just said, that was from 67, recorded in downtown Chicago as well. Beautiful. And we were in Philadelphia at the top of the set with I Would If I Could, another Madra White production on Cameo Records from 1967. And there's three nice girly northern tracks for you. We're going to slow it down a little bit. This is an early track from Jerry Butler, just after he left the Impressions, who he started off with, Curtis Mayfield, of course, and then embarked on a solo career. And this is one of his early 45s.

That's a gentleman called Earl Gaines, recorded for Hanna-Barbera Records in Nashville. The track was recorded in 1966. It's Worth Anything. I don't have anything else by Earl Gaines, but I believe he was quite a prolific singer. Had a few 45s. Something I should investigate a bit deeper, I think. We had Jule Akins in the middle. Of course, had that big hit, My First Lonely Night, and here he is again with a later track from 69, still on the Era record label, and a track called A Slice of the Pie. And we started off in 1962 in Chicago with the legendary Jerry Butler and the brilliant It's Too Late, a self-penned track that was released on the VJ record label. And of course, we all know his great version of For Your Precious Love. Absolutely brilliant. Oh, for former patrons, DJ Andrew Young, who you catch on the Jazz Show on Saturday. Also, DJ Dave Sharples, as well as DJ El Bastardo, Jeff James, Jeremy the Kid Robertson, John Harper, Louisville Gold, the Modernist DJ out there in Armstrong Creek, also Southside Soul, the Off Topics, and the Sweethearts, who have just renewed their patronage, along with Dan Calvert from Dramana, who became a passionate member, and David Ledbetter from Coburg, he became a proud member. Aaron Simpson down there in Rye, once again a patron. Thank you, Aaron. And also thank Kieran Crocker from Clifton Hill, who signed up as a proud member. And Sarah Kerr from Torquay signed up as a passionate member. And I don't know whether they spelt this wrong, if it should be Alistair, but it's down here as Alistair O'Brien from Heidelberg Heights as a proud member. Ross MacDonald from Burnley, also a proud member. And Roger Cleary from Upway, also a proud member. And we have Sarah Gofton from Wandana Heights, a proud member. And Dave and Andy from Reservoir, who are back again as a patron. Thanks, guys. And I, as I said, the Sweethearts from Geelong, they have renewed their performer patronage as well. Thanks, Dave, from Tanunda for the message. And also from 550 as well. This is Real Radio. This is PBS. You're tuned to Soul Time. And we got 17 minutes to go before we get into our six Northern Soul tracks. Coming up now is a track from Barbara McNair. And this is a classic Holland and Dozier and Holland track. But this one recorded down in LA. And with the production and arrangements by Frank Wilson. So it's a bit different from the version that you know, but it's still worth a listen.

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Oh, there's so much going on in that Martha and the Vandellas track there. You hear the tinkling of the piano, the beat of the sax, all going on really well. You've Been in Love Too Long from Martha. That was on Gordy Records from 1965. And one of her better ones, I think. The Velvolettes in the middle. From the same year as well, this time Eddie Holland and Norman Whitfield got together with the writing, and a track of Bird in the Hand is worth two in the bush, produced by Norman as well, and that came out on the VIP record label in November 65, the same year as Barbara McNair's version of My World is Empty Without You. And as I mentioned earlier, this was a Frank Wilson production, as Barbara was stationed in LA. One of the reasons they moved down there was because of everything was happening in LA and not so much in Detroit at the time. Let's thank our wonderful friends for a decade, and they are Adrian Goff out there in Menzies Creek, also Kathy Valentine, Christine Brine, Craig Filbert, Daryl and Daisy in Cowes, also David Johnson in Tanunda, Dylan Whitaker, Fred Bain, Graham Phelps in memory of Ralph the Dog. We also have Ita Whitaker, Jenny Santalucia, Joe Anderson, Kathy Evans, Mark Smith, Mr. G.T. Ford Performance in Nidri, also Robert Famati, and the Sacred Heart Cricket Club in South Yarra, and the man from Seoul, Mr. Chuck Roach in Kensington. Wonderful, wonderful people. Thank you so much for your support. It is really appreciated by myself and by PBS as well. And a big shout out to Reese as well, who's enjoying the show at the moment. I suppose we can squeeze it. Maybe we should just go straight to our six Northern Soul tracks. But no, let's carry on. Doesn't matter if they're a little bit late, does it? There's a great track for you.

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How good's that, eh? That's when you got some soul, and they got plenty of soul in that record, of course. Barbara and Brenda out on the Heidi record label this time, out of New York, and that's Barbara Roy and Brenda Gaskins, and they made some absolutely fantastic records. I think I played one of theirs as well last week, but this one we just heard, one of my favourites, as was the one in the middle from Dory Grayson, a track called Never Let Go, and that came out on the Mirko record label out of LA in 1968. Another great mid-tempo dancer, can't beat them, can you? And we kicked off with Betty Swan, a track she wrote herself, issued in America on the Money record label, out here in Australia on Asta Records, and that came out in 1967. And I hope you enjoyed those little down-tempo, well, not even down-tempo, we'll get to the down-tempo ones after these Six Northern Trail tracks that are coming up, and I reckon these are six crackers again this week, but I say that every week, don't I, because I love them all. Anyway, with Sasquatch, there they are. Are you ready, so folks? Got a bit of room around you? Have a bit of a dance, because here we go.

Nice sound out of Philadelphia there from the Modern Red Caps. That was recorded for Swan Records back in 1966. Never too young to fall in love. Never too old either. We were in Detroit before that with Jack Montgomery. I'll get that right, won't I? Jack Montgomery, the man who gave us Dearly Beloved, also gave us this great track in 67, Baby, Baby, Take a Chance on Me, released on the Review record label. Another one from Philadelphia before that, and that was Herb Johnson and the Impacts. Got a release on Brunswick Records in 68 with that fab dancer, I'm So Glad. And then we had one of Pierre's favourites before that, out of LA on the 10 Star record label, and Tony and the Showman and Try My Love. Great sound. Lindy Adams before that, also out of LA, this time on the Tri-Disc record label, and a thing for the second time today, A Bird in the Hand. We had one earlier from the Velvets, different song though, and Lindy Adams recorded her version in 62, and we kicked off with Mary Love, and You Turned My Bitter Into Sweet. Brilliant records, actually published by Joe Beck Music, which is of course an arm of Motown, and this thing, You Turned My Bitter Into Sweet, was probably produced by none other than Frank Wilson, though we don't know that for sure. And there is another great version of this song, You Turned My Bitter Into Sweet, by Linda Lewis out of the UK. I don't have the Linda Lewis one. If anyone's got a copy, then you want to move it on. Well, you know who's looking for one, don't you? Anyway, there you go. There's our six Northern Soul tracks for you today, Soul folks. And we'll have another six for you next week. Some of our patrons, some of our wonderful patrons, are Adam Fox out in Maylands in Western Australia. We also have Point Leo Andrew, Brett McPherson, Bronx Boy Jones, David O'Meara, Daniel O'Meara, Dave and Andy from Reservoir, also Dave the Evertonian, David Headband Holmes, David Wilson, Ed Ball, Ed Pickett, Elaine Miller, also Ellery Hoskins and Aaron Simpson down there in Rye, Fiona Collier, Jeff Marks, Glenn Butler, Glenn Mansfield, Glenn Reynolds and Graham Miles, as well as Hutchie Nine, Ivan Edwards, James Cunningham, Jeffrey Weitzel, Lauren Henderson, Leonard Puglia and Lou Stewart in Queenscliff. I'll be down there this year as well, and they make up about half of our patrons here on Soul Time. But it's time to slow it down. I'm going to slow it down with a brand new record, this thing only released in the last few months. It's not a brand new record, though. This is a track that was lifted from the archives and was never released back in the day. But one of my favourite artists as well, here she is, Emma Thomas.

Breathe in the fresh country air this Christmas at Soma. 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Proud PBS sponsor.

That's the Tabs. Isn't that good? Two Stupid Feet. That was also recorded by Chuck Jackson as well. But Chuck's version only on an LP, where Two Stupid Feet was released as a 45 in 1963. Charles Drain on the lead vocals at the time as well. But a nice version, though I do prefer the Chuck Jackson version. We had the Masqueraders in the middle, and an absolute brilliant vocals on it. And they had two lead vocalists, the Masqueraders, at different times. I'm not sure which one had done the lead on this, but this was recorded for La Beat Records in Detroit in 1966 and simply called A Family. And we started off with Blue in My Heart from Emma Thomas, which is on a label called J Ally, which is out of Spain, put out by the people at Soul for Real Records. Blue in My Heart, it was co-written by Sue Whitehead, Dan Penn and James Barnett. So it's got good pedigree. Not sure of the year, I would say. It was probably early 70s, but you can never be sure, can you? Still sounds great. Anything by Emma Thomas is good, that's for sure. And Mary liked them as well. You can't go wrong with Emma Thomas, one of my favourites. Anyway, what about a bit of Junior Walker and the All-Stars?

I'm none other than young Stevie Wonder there. We Can Work It Out, doing a great version as well. That recorded, of course, for Tamla Records back in 1971. So it's a late one for Stevie, but still a great version, I think. Edwin Starr in the middle. Track recorded in October 1967. And Norman Whitfield behind this one. And I Want My Baby Back. That was out on the Gordy record label. And we started out with Junior Walker and the All-Stars. And his take on Barrett Strong's Money. And his version recorded in 1966. And it came out on the Soul record label. Did get a local release, though. So you can pick that up on Australian Tamla Motown if you look around. Big thanks to Phil Brady from Q, who's become a proud member of Underground Love. And he obviously will go into the draw and could end up, you know, Mount Avoca. How good would that be? Now the rest of our wonderful patrons, Warwick Lawrence out there in Northcote. We also have Walter Vallis, Theo van der Werf, Tess Healy, Teresa Hanlon down in Newton. We've got Sunshine Cross, Sue Langley, the Brookfield Steve Williams, Steve Taylor, Steve Donaldson, also Shane Wright, Sean O'Grady, Roger Wilson. Good to catch up with Roger at Leonard's House of Love on Sunday. Also, big thanks to Robin Grace, Richard Thorne, Richard Hewitt, Ray Griffiths, also Randall Smith, Peter Nielsen, and Paul and Bernadette van der Zandt. I wonder where they are at the moment. Big thanks to Piola Perez, Nick Orloff, Natalie Ramsey. Also good to catch up with Nat at Leonard's too. Mr. UT Poole in Belfield, Mr. Schmoo the Pet, Mike Essler, Mick Bench, Michael Landgraf, Mary Napick, and Mark Hockner and Luke Mitchell in Brody. And they're all our wonderful patrons, fabulous people. Thank you all so much. We'll give our Friends for a Decade a mention shortly as well. But first, let's have a listen to Sandy Waddy.

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A bit of Philly action there from Barbara Mason out on the Arctic record label. And that was 1965, Keeping. And one of their better sounds for sure. Edie Walker in the middle. Track on Rising Suns called Good Guys. And that wrote by Donnie Fritz, who people all know from down south, who was a bit of a man down at Fame Studios, to say the least. But Good Guys recorded in New York. And we started off with Sandy Waddy and Everything Is Everything. That's also out in New York. And that came out on the SOS record label. We mentioned the cream of the crop here, our friends for life, Alexander Marriott in Barwin Heads, Ben Totti in Collingwood, DJ Lady Soul, Danielle S, David Reeder, Hugo Armstrong, Jimmy Rogers, Carl Lattice, Les Sim, Luke Saunders, Neil Shepherd, Nikita and Mieta in Yarraville, also Paul Cousins, Paul Cridge, Roy Wilkinson, and finally Soul Man Stephen Williams, who you can catch down Old Plates every Sunday doing his gospel thing. Well worth catching up with as well. And thank you all for the messages. Been great today. Really enjoyed it. We've got a few minutes to go. I'm going to play a track for you to finish off with today. One that's like a bit off the radar, but you might like it. So I'm going to finish off with a track by The Mob. And this came out in 1966 and recorded in Chicago. So have a listen to this. I'll be back next week. Don't go away. Lindell's up with some great sounds for you. Till next week, soul folks, be good.

Good afternoon. How you doing out there? Just gone 1 minute past 5 o'clock on this Wednesday afternoon. How's your Wednesday treating you? You doing all right? You getting through the week? Hanging out together on hump day. My favourite day of the week, that's for sure. My name is Lindell, the Afterglow Radio Show, kicking off for the next 2 hours here on PBS FM. Before we roll down the road too far, big thanks to Vince for the last 2 hours of soul time. So much soulfulness. Always nice to follow the great man. Thank you, Vince. I will catch you next week. Safe journey home. And thank you for the tunes. Next 2 hours, though, so exciting. If you've been keeping your ear to the radio and also checking out perhaps the PBS website, you will know the 7-Ups have an extraordinary album out called Flight. It is our feature album this week, and I am so lucky enough to have the band in the studio for a Studio 5 Live this afternoon. We're going to be doing that at about 5:30 for about half an hour or so, and then I'll be joined by a couple of the members, Trent and Michael, in the studio for a catch-up and talk all things Flight album. They're going to be launching it this weekend. We'll talk all about that, where you can find them if you are perhaps in Castlemaine, Geelong, or here in Melbourne town, or can travel to any of those locations, maybe even more than one. Why wouldn't you? There are gigs to go to support them. And as you know, being the 7-Ups, it's mighty fine sounds, local and awesome. So that's at 5:30. Between now and then, some great tunes to get to. And certainly plenty on the other side of 6 o'clock as well when that wraps up. I had lunch or breakfast with Crispy on the weekend, and he said, how are those new songs from Stevie Wonder, Songs in the Key of Life? Because on the 28th of September, to celebrate the 50th anniversary of that incredible album that came out in 1976, in celebration of the 50th anniversary, Stevie Wonder is doing a world tour. Now, he says world tour, but it's Europe and America, and not even everywhere of either of those two locations, perhaps enough for everybody. I think it's only 19 dates. Not quite world, but pretty big for a man age 76. And churning out the music in the way he was back then. The good news is, my friends, new tracks have come out. And I have all four of them in the set today. I'm going to open the show with two of them. It's a good thing to do. Crispy was super pumped. He said, I'm sending them to you. Well, he's pretty pumped to receive them. So showcasing them all on the show this afternoon. He goes, well, how come you haven't played them any earlier? I was like, get them to me so I can. So thank you, Crispy. The four songs were personally selected by Stevie Wonder from unreleased outtakes. Did you know that? And recorded during the original 1970s album session, which is pretty spectacular. So the tracks have been mixed by the original engineers, and as I said, he's going to be playing them along with that incredible album that is Songs in the Key of Life. And a couple of arenas if you're lucky enough to be overseas and catching them. So, opening the show, shall we? Two of those tracks by Stevie Wonder from 1976 that were never released. It's Easier is the first track, and then we're going to roll into My Life Story of Love. You are tuned to the Afterglow Radio Show. If you want to reach out to me on the text line, 0400 03 1067. Otherwise, buckle in for some Stevie Wonder. One of the greats.

It really does make you appreciate how extraordinary of a talent Stevie Wonder is at age, 26, only putting out songs in the key of life, and then all these years later, 50 years later, when we're celebrating the release, and he's doing stadium tours to celebrate the anniversary. That, my goodness, you get to hear four tracks like that, or four. I've only played you two more to come. You get to hear tracks that sound like that, and even him chatting at the end of It's Easier. You just, you can just feel the energy in the room, how excited he is, on the edge. Extraordinary. My Life Story of Love, I shared with you the second track, and It's Easier opened the show this afternoon here on the Afterglow Radio Show at 14 minutes past 5 o'clock. Very nice to know that we have the 7-Ups doing a quick sound check rehearsal in Studio 5, which is not far from this studio. Wandering around outside, it's sounding so damn good. I cannot wait to be sharing that live set with you when they kick off at 5:30. So don't go anywhere. Nowhere for you to go. Nowhere better to be here than PBS FM. Let me play this track for you quickly. This is a track by Kasai Kimiko from Tokyo Special, an old album. This is called Love Celebration. I've shared it with you before. Time for another spin.

0: Another release from 1976 there, the wonderful Kasai Kamiko and Love Celebration. Very special shout out has to go out to April Hamilton in Elphington, who has proudly signed up to The Breakfast Spread. Thank you so much, April. And an anonymous person in Glenroy has proudly signed up to the station as a whole. What a legend. Thank you, April. And thank you, you mysterious anonymous person. 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I'll tell you a little bit more perhaps about that later on in the show, but for now.
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0: Taking ourselves to 1977, a real vibe of the 76ers and 77s kicking off the Afterglow this afternoon. That's their brief encounter from Super Soul, a track called Human. And before that, out of New Zealand, Aotearoa, is Flamingo Pier, continuing my absolute love of this particular band from Woven Together. That's the track called Cool Nights. I look forward to sharing more tracks from that album with you as the weeks tick over, and I have it on good authority they're coming to town early next year. So we'll see what we can do about getting them into the studio and working on having a chat with the band between now and the next couple of weeks, that's for sure, because I am really enjoying their tracks, that's for sure. All right, stick around. We've got the 7-Ups coming up real soon. Do not go anywhere.
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0: Thank you, Jordan. He knows the things. I told you you'd know more, a little bit more about spring renewal, and there it all is. But go to pbsfm.org.au to find out more. We've got some good stuff coming up for you this afternoon on the Afterglow. 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Well, no secret, this is one of my absolute all-time favourite bands. I have every one of their albums, and ever since they've been putting out records, I have just been with bated breath standing by and putting my ear to it, and every album gets better and better. It's our feature album all this week from The 7-Ups, and the good news is Flight is an absolute masterpiece. Even better news, we've got them in the studio to play a set for the next half an hour or so for Studio 5 Live. So at home, in your car, wherever you are tuning in, give a huge round of applause to the 7-Ups.

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Hey, we're the 7-Ups. You're listening to The Afterglow on PBS. Thanks, Lindell, for having us. Just playing a handful of tracks from our new album. This next one's called New Palace.

Hey, we're the 7-Ups. Thanks for listening to us. Thanks, PBS, for having us. Got a few more tunes to go. These are all songs from our new album, Flight. This next one's called Crash, and it was a song I wrote as a backup song for when the synths crash, which they haven't yet, but we're going to play it anyway.

Okay, thanks so much for listening. We've got one more tune to go. We're called The 7-Ups. Got a new album now. We're playing at The Curtain on Friday night and the Barwon Club Geelong on Saturday night, so please come down. Really quickly, I'm just going to introduce the band for those listening at home. On percussion, we've got Michael Sachs. On drums, we've got Liam O'Leary. On bass, we've got Declan Stewart. On trombone, we got Tom Pankridge, and on trumpet, Charlie Woods. My name is Trent Sterling. We're called The 7-Ups, and we'd love to see you Friday night. Big thanks to Lindell for having us and the crew at PBS for putting this on. This is our last tune. It's called Bottle Brush Tree.

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3: Excuse me, sir, my car broke down. Thank you, Elle, and thank you, Owen. And may I say thank you so much to the incredible 7-Ups. I'm going to be jumping out of the studio and grabbing a few of them and bringing them in for a bit of a chat in a moment. But before I do so, just a big shout out to all the cuties on the text line who is just giving so much love to that great live set. May we say a heartfelt thank you to Paul Mabry, who is in charge of the desk and the mixing live. What an outstanding job he does, and aren't we so lucky to have him as part of our staff here at PBS FM. Thank you, Paul Mabry. Big thanks to Firas Masu as well. He is the superstar who gets around and books all of these amazing Studio 5 Lives for us. He is our music director, and we love him very, very much. A great team here at PBS, but a massive thank you to the 7-Ups for coming in on this Wednesday afternoon and sharing some of their new music with you and with me. So much fun. A quick whiz through my performer members before we get the team into the studio. Each and every week I like to thank my performers who are Agostino, Boggle, Brian Eldorado and the Tuesday People, Bumpy, Cardigan Weather, CJ Comerford and the Supertones, Cooking on Three Burners, Danny Walsh Band, DJ Lady Soul, Drop Keys, Emma Peel, Fred Rowan, Greg Norton Smith, Hayden Maggot, Jack Howard, Jerry, Kylie Aldist. I know you're listening. Shout outs to you. Lady Love Potion, you are too. Hello, mate. Love Action, Love and the Weather, Mondo Freaks, Mono Deluxe, Moods of Love, Pablo and Maybell, The Best Kittens, Rubita, The Meltdown, The Night Parrots, and last but certainly not least, The 7-Ups. All right, we're going to scroll on through to my friends for a decade, Belinda Kite, Billy Boom Shakalaka May Powell, Christiana McCudden, Lottie Boom Chicka Rocker Grace Powell, Matthew Church, Mike Sewell, Miranda Robinson, Sam Healy and Stephen Davies. And my friend for life is Mr. Roger Jones. You want to join that list? Do not dilly-dally, pbsfm.org.au, just like Jacob Dad did out there in Eltham, who signed up proudly to Fang It with a donation. Thank you, Jacob. Good luck in the big prize draw. Our spring renewal is on. And you need to sign up in this month to get in that prize draw. Now, as I said, 7-Ups will come into the studio very, very soon. In the meantime, we're going to have a quick track just while we dance around the sweatiness, hose them down, fill them up with water and hydrolytes and get them in here all spick and span to talk up the album. Don't go anywhere. Let's take a listen to this track from Black Truffle from Black Truffle Edits. This is Integration, the Black Truffle Edit.

0: a lovely little catchy track that I wanted to share with you. It's been a little while since I've played that one, Black Truffle. Very nice indeed. I'm not sure if you've been listening for the last little while, perhaps you did hear some, if not all, of the live set from the 7-Ups. What an absolute treat it was, and what an absolute joy to have in the studio, Declan and Trent. Welcome to the Afterglow.
1: Hello, Lindell.
2: Hey, thank you.
0: Have we dried off from the sweaty moment that must have been inside that studio for the last little while, or are you actually nice and cool and calm?
2: I'm still a little bit sweaty, but, you know, I'll probably get there as the minutes tick by.
0: It's a beautiful room to perform in, don't you think?
1: It is. It's nice. It sounds great. It's a great little studio.
0: Has it been a few times that you've actually played live in that space? I know you've done a lot of stuff here at PBS. That room, it's been a couple of times now, right?
1: No, first time
0: no
1: in that room.
0: Way.
1: We did the drive live with you about 3 years ago, 2.5 years ago maybe.
0: That long?
1: Yeah, so thanks for having us again.
0: I think maybe you perhaps in the last studio we did a Studio 5 in there. Am I just making it up?
2: I don't know, it was before my time.
1: Oh, yes, yes, we did.
0: Thank
1: man,
0: goodness.
1: So long ago.
0: I know. Well, we've been here for a few years
1: album.
0: Now. Yep. There you go. Well, you've certainly been a constant in the Afterglow and certainly greater PBS's audience. And we are just so thrilled that A, you got a new album out that we can talk about, but B, you could come in this afternoon and share some of those tracks. I've got to say, though, outstandingly beautiful, beautiful songs. So much shorter tracks than usual. I'm just not used to it. What's with the change of length of track? Am I the only one sort of freaking out about that? I'm so used to putting on a 7-Ups track and just going, I can just sit back and, you know, do 7 million things and come back to it and I'm just in a groove. These tracks are short and sharp.
1: Yeah, I didn't really think about it at the time. It just kind of came out that way. The previous couple albums both had about a couple of 10-minute tracks on them. And that was an intentional thing that I wanted, a deep listening experience. But the way that this one just came out at the time, they were much shorter. And it was like one track in there that I think I was saying before, I wrote as like a backup track for when the synth crashes because it's really easy and it's really easy to transpose on the spot. So we had some shocking gigs, like shocking for me at least, when the synth just dies midway through the song. And then there's
2: kind of worked though. It was almost like a drop.
1: There's this awkward silence and just this sinking look on my face. I've seen some crowd videos of that exact moment. So the idea with that song is that we would just launch straight into it because it starts with a little swell and it doesn't have any synth in it and it just cruises along in whatever key so we can adjust it to the key of whatever song we were playing that crashed. But since that's happened, since we had that song, it hasn't happened since, knock on wood.
2: We've never had it since
0: that time ago.
1: Yeah.
0: This is amazing.
1: But yeah, just shorter songs, it just kind of happened.
0: So not intentional?
1: No.
0: Because it was funny, you sent me one of the singles and you said, be aware, it's significantly shorter track than you would be used to the 7-Ups. And I thought, oh, okay, that's weird. And I went, oh, my gosh, it really is. It was under 3 minutes.
1: There were a couple of songs when we were mixing them that I was thinking, maybe should have done an extra chorus on that or something. But,
0: That to the live show.
1: We're never going to do little – they definitely weren't written as, like, pop ditties or little short and sweet TikTok songs or anything like that.
2: They're never going to
0: – Next album, maybe.
2: Yeah,
1: next album. That's where the big money is.
0: Totally. The 7,000 ups. You could try it. Well, look, we're pretty stoked to be hearing some of the songs. And I've got to say, I was really thrilled to hear you forward announce Crash, because I think the last time I saw you guys play live was down at the Tote. And you were just before you went on stage, you're like, well, man, it's the first time I'm playing with this synth. It could go horribly wrong. And you were saying before you've had some absolute shockers. What's with the desire to kind of always put that stuff at risk in the sense of, you know, is there any way you could kind of move around that? Does it have to be like that when you're playing with synths? I'm not a synth kind of person and I'm not really sure how the setup happens on stage. But obviously putting yourself at, I don't know, at the jeopardy of a piece of machinery like that, why do you do it?
1: Yeah, well, I guess it's just the more moving parts that a band has, the more kind of risk there is. You know, guitar strings break and bass amps die and things like that can happen. So just the more things there are, which the synth element introduces a few more bits. But I don't know, it's just a thing. It's mainly the sequenced lines that I use where the synths are kind of playing themselves that's the higher risk stuff. But I've seen like the big time guys that have like big budget, they have like two MacBooks running concurrently, and if one of them dies, the other one jumps in straight away. It's just it's just a thing. It doesn't matter how much the equipment costs, there's always going to be that risk.
0: There's always risk, isn't there?
1: Risk is good, right?
2: Yeah, we love risk.
0: If not risk, then what? I'm really loving the synth sound. It's obviously really driving this particular album. There's lots of still really lovely, cool, jazzy, funky and psychedelic grooves in there. The percussion just sounding absolutely sweet, Mike. We're doing an amazing job. What's your favourite part of the album? What part do you like the most when you put this on now, or when you think about perhaps reflecting on the writing of it or the recording of it? What's a little bit of a heartbeat moment when you think about this album?
1: Well, for me, maybe this tune that you're playing, Ooh. Lossless, I was pretty happy with that chord progression. It's only three chords. It's nothing highbrow. It's all diatonic. It's not like, it's not even jazzy, really. It's all in key. But to me, that just sounded really nice and lush, and there's a whole bunch of layers on that. There's like a Prophet, a Juno, and some Ableton software synths making up that pad, so it's very dense. So I was pretty happy
0: this particular
1: with
0: track.
1: That.
0: Nice.
1: Yeah.
0: How about for you, Declan?
2: What sticks out for me, I guess, was the recording process itself. It was actually really exhausting for me, but I kind of came away from it feeling really accomplished, because we sort of just, you know, in over 2 days after work, you know, 5 p.m. to midnight, Oof. Just got in the studio and banged out the whole album, or pretty much like my parts and the drum parts, and the bulk of it was done over two nights in Sound Park. And it was actually kind of terrible at the time, but like looking back on it, I think it's something I'll be proud of for a long time, just kind of getting in there and giving a really good performance despite how tired we all were.
0: It's funny, isn't it? Sometimes in a process, the hardest time is actually really long forgotten.
2: Totally.
0: Once you trundle down the path of, I don't know, time.
2: Yeah,
0: and,
2: exactly.
0: And all the good stuff ends up rising to the surface.
2: For sure. Yeah.
0: When you're standing in a circle in a studio like that, playing with each other's eyesight and catching each other's eye, was there a moment in the room where something got nailed, or there was a bit of a nod, or do you anticipate that happening perhaps in the live shows coming up? Is there a moment in any part of the album, or perhaps in that experience this afternoon, where it's a bit of a, bit of a nod, you got this, or...
2: Yeah, totally. I have those moments all the time.
0: That's
2: and then
0: beautiful.
2: We also have the opposite moment where there's just like a little bit of an awkward face. The tempo is a bit funny or whatever, but I think we're pretty good at, like, we got pretty good poker faces on stage and in the studio, and we come to it pretty professionally when we can. So they're very subtle nods, but you can pick up on it sometimes.
0: They're special moments.
2: Yeah.
0: You've got your shows coming up, which will be lots of nods coming from the crowd in your general direction on the stage. Shall we talk them up? I know The Curtain's a big one that's coming up this weekend.
1: Yes. This Friday at The Curtain, that's the big local album launch for us. And we've got some great support. We've got Milu Moon and Buried Feather.
0: Amazing.
1: Two great local psych bands. We played with Buried Feather heaps of times because they're just one of my favourites. I just always keep asking them. And Milu Moon, we've shared a bill with them once, and they've got an awesome new single out that I think you've probably played
0: a couple of times, last week and I think the week before, two weeks in a row.
1: That
0: fantastic.
1: Good. And we've got Jocelyn Leong DJing as well downstairs,
0: fantastic.
1: PBS's own.
0: Awesome.
1: After the show, she'll be DJing till like 2 a.m.
0: Yes.
1: So we'll be hanging out for a while on our best behaviour.
0: Don't be on your best behaviour.
2: We definitely are. I definitely
0: Please
2: won't be
0: don't.
2: On my best
0: Thank
2: behavior.
0: You, Declan.
1: Yeah. Well, we have to keep it measured because we have...
0: what happens the next
1: The next day,
0: yes.
1: We're headed to Geelong. We're playing at the Barwon Club. It's an album launch for us, but it's also Stars and Bars Festival, an event put on by a good mate of ours, a handful of bands. And we'll be playing about 10 p.m. or so. We're doing a full hour and a bit set, so
0: Wonderful.
1: That'll be cool.
0: Oof.
1: And then the next weekend,
0: the 24th,
1: Saturday the 24th, we're at the Bridge Hotel Castlemaine.
0: Wonderful.
1: And it's been really
2: Love
1: nice. People have been buying tickets to that. You know,
0: cool.
1: It's not our hometown, but It's been ticking along, so yeah, we really appreciate it. And if anyone in Castlemaine is listening, please come down.
0: Get your tickets.
1: Yeah.
0: Make it a sellout. These guys deserve it. And so many people on the text line reaching out, just telling me and wanting to let you know how much they love you, love your sound. I had this one, though, from 655, who said, on the Bandcamp site for the 7-Ups, all their albums are in Australian dollars. However, their new album is in euros for some reason.
1: Mm,
0: what's going on there?
1: Very observant.
0: Dun, dun, dun.
1: Yeah, well, we're working with a new label for... for the latest album, this French label called Nice Guys, which has been cool. They've released it, got us a bit more exposure and hopefully some connections. We hope nothing's confirmed at the moment, but we are hoping to get to Europe in the next year or so.
0: Amazing. And deserved, seriously. Like, wow. When was the last time you guys jumped on a plane and toured?
2: Domestically, not too long ago.
1: Yeah.
0: OS?
1: We've only been to New Zealand, but we are actually, we're going to announce a China tour in January, which will be really cool. So
0: that's amazing.
1: We got 7 shows over there that we'll be announcing very soon, so that'll be really cool.
0: Congratulations.
1: But yeah, that anyway, back to that. That's
0: back to
1: why
0: euros.
1: It's in euros. So sorry about that. I think the records, because we're sending out the records for Australian purchases ourselves. So I think the records and CDs are still in Aussie dollars, but the digital one might be in euros.
0: Ah, yes,
1: but,
0: of course.
1: I mean, that's just...
0: That is what it is.
1: That's just what it
0: that's
1: is.
0: That's normal.
1: Yeah.
0: Or go to your favourite record store, because as you said, you have pressed vinyl. There's a big pile of them happening out here at the studio, and CDs as well for all those who love a bit of a CD collect.
2: Formats.
0: Good on you.
1: It's in a lot of great record stores.
0: I was having a bit of a Google around and reading up on some of the reviews that some of the record stores have been putting out when obviously they put out the record and making sure people know

0: the kind things that people have to say. And it's just so nice to read that after all these years of all your albums that you've been putting out, how much people just have so much respect for your sound, for your work, for the dedication you've done to the sounds and the evolution of your 7-Up's sound as well. It's just a lovely thing as a fan, but also as a broadcaster, to see how many people in the industry just get behind it. They're saying, 7-Up's bring it. They can nail this. They're so good at it. So accolades to the band, and on the eve of launching this new album, which is such a delight, Flight. We've made it our feature album here at PBS. We just want to say thank you so much for continuing to do such great work in the music area. And even the beautiful creative, the artwork on the front cover of the album is just another beautiful piece of artwork in the collection of great cover album artwork from you guys. Tell us about that artist.
1: So their name's Liorts, and they're a French artist that the label hooked us up with. I was actually had been following him for years.
0: Cool.
1: And I convinced them to ask him. They're a little bit reluctant because he's not the cheapest of artists. Totally worth it, though.
0: Totally worth it.
1: So that came out really well. It's an abstract kind of piece. If you look closely, it's actually plain windows. That's what the shape is that's going on there. If you look at it sideways.
0: Okay.
1: So that's a little nugget. Yeah.
2: There you go.
0: Definitely learning of that, too. I love it.
1: But aside from that, it's just it's an interesting piece.
0: And well, the plane's disappearing the further away it goes as well, but it's disappearing. And it does look like one of those old planes that you used to make when you were a kid.
2: Yeah, those little model ones.
0: Yes.
1: Yeah, you can make of it what you will. The name Flight's probably not the most inspired because it's just one word, but I like dreamy kind of things, and I was probably thinking more birds and flight and freedom and letting go. I don't know. Anyone can interpret it their own way.
0: You've kind of done that.
1: We didn't give the artist too much direction at all, really. Yep. I more told him maybe not what not to do. Like no religious imagery, no cultural appropriation, things like that.
0: Yep.
1: But aside from that, he had pretty free rein, and we're happy with how it came out.
0: Well, it's pretty beautiful, as is the sound. Flight is the name of the album. The 7-Ups, who we've been listening to for the last little while, chatting here with Trent and Declan, the entire band, who were able to play a full live set. And I'm sure it's already up on our You Can Listen Backness, and I think also on our YouTube channel, because it was recorded and filmed. So if you did miss out, do not despair. You'll be able to go back and listen. I want to say a big thanks to Trent, who's in here with us, to Declan, who's here in us, who played bass. We've got Michael on percussion, Liam on drums, Charlie on trumpet, and Tom on trombone. All of you doing all three shows?
1: Yeah, pretty much.
0: Great.
1: We've got one sub on Saturday night, but you won't even notice.
0: Won't even notice. Is it you?
2: He looks exactly like Trent.
0: He does. Yeah. After that facelift, nailing it.
1: Someone else to come in and get angry and kick some ass.
0: Yes. Yeah. Break a synth. Have a cry.
1: It's me.
0: Oh, mate. It's so nice to see you guys in here again. Thank you so much for making the time.
2: Thank you.
0: And congrats on the album. As we all heard those dates this weekend, it's Friday night at the Curtain, and Saturday night at the Barwon Club in Geelong, and next weekend, Bridge Hotel, Castlemaine, October 24. Round of applause for the 7-Ups. Thank you so much, guys.
2: Awesome. Round of applause for PBS, everybody. How good is community radio?
0: That's the greatest. All the thumbs up.
2: The greatest.
0: No, you guys make it. So I'd be here just like playing ads without music. So we love you guys. Have a great time at the gigs.
1: Thank you.
2: We will.
0: Have a great one. All right. You are tuned to The Afterglow. Quick couple of messages. I'm going to come back with some tunes.
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1: The 7-Up's new album Flight is out now, and the band are taking the album on the road for a run of Victorian shows. 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
2: And not in the last couple of little, last hour, I think it was, we have had the announcement that Golden Plains lineup has been announced. So there are a number of amazing bands who are going to be gracing that extraordinary stage with such a grateful crowd who no doubt will be over the moon to read some of their favourite and perhaps new to their music listening bands who will be presenting their excellence on that stage. There's a few there that I'm really pumped about already, so I'm squeezing a couple of them in on the show as a celebration of the announcement of the lineup. So shall we kick off the next three tracks with Imi Owusu, Intermood and Underworld? I think we should. This is Imi Owusu's latest single called Hard People. And we'll flick on over into Intermood's latest single called Signals and some old classic Underworld. Just to round it out, 24 minutes past 6 o'clock, you're on the Afterglow.

0: The single came out last Friday and I shared it with you as a premiere on the program last week, which is pretty sweet that there is Mono Deluxe and their brand new single called Brit Driver, the album coming out next month. So we'll hear more about that as the weeks tick over. Before that, we did a little bit of love song and dedication to the SUP. Yes, the supernatural amphitheatre that is Golden Plains. It has been announced. Underworld, Intermood, Imi Owusu, amongst many, many others, are going to be gracing that stage next year. It was a bit of a treat, so I shared with you Rez from Underworld, Intermood's latest single called Signals, and Imi Owusu's latest single from just a couple of weeks ago called Hard People. And it is not many minutes left of the program.
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Oh, my goodness. We're getting so close to the end of the show. And I did promise you two Stevie Wonder tracks before the show was over. I did open the show with two, and I was going to close with two, but we're running too close to the bone. That there is I Can See the Sun in Late December. I will save I'm Into Living until next week, perhaps, and we can enjoy it from start to finish like we should be with brand new music from Stevie Wonder from back in 1976. Let's enjoy it properly, shall we? That's a nice one to flick over into next week's program. A quick whiz down my patron list. They are Alex Lowe, Andrew Delaney, Ava Sutherland, Hope, Bridget Crisfield, C. Hutchie, Chris Stewart, Daniel Lyons, David and Andy in Reservoir, Elena Firth McCoy, Gary Laidlaw, Gus the Scruffy Bassett, Harvey Dog, Jennifer Caniston, Jim Shaw, Joanna Roach, Jude Leon, Kransky Kranger, Megan Tucker, Monique Cook, Rainbow Wildcat, Rennie Boy and Sonny Boy, Robin Lim, Ross Jennings, Sasha Sawyer Crombie, Shannon Mendoza Trotman, Simone Walsh, and Smoocher Faze. My business supporters are Damon Hughes, Marriage Celebrant, Donna Cameron, Personal Style and Colour Analysis, Ethical Clothing Australia, Labour in Vain Hotel, Marcus Roberts Architect, My Cozy Castle, Rosie and Co, Painting and Decorating, and Studio Quarantine, Digital and Design. Yay! I got through the list. Massive thanks has to go out to the 7-Ups for coming in this afternoon for their Studio 5 Live. Do not forget, this Friday night, they're playing at the Curtain to launch said album Cold Flight, our feature album all this week here at PBS, or Saturday night down at the Parlin Club in Geelong. Next weekend, Bridge Hotel in Castlemaine, but big thanks to the band and to the team here at PBS for making that happen here on the Afterglow. Looking forward to next week already. So many tracks already in my mind to share with you this time next week from 5 o'clock. In the meantime, stick around. You have so much great listening ahead of you this evening. Boss Action coming up next with the wonderful Miss Goldie, one of my favourite humans. She's going to take care of you for the next hour. Oh, so well. Thank you for your company. Have a lovely evening. Catch you next week.

You're tuned in to Boss Action with Miss Goldie. Journey across Black America through the 60s and the 70s as I mine my 45 collection for the Platter.

It's just gone 7 o'clock, so you know what that means. It's time for Boss Action. Huge thank you to the lovely Lindell for the last 2 hours of the Afterglow. If you want to listen back to that, especially with the 7-Ups doing their Studio 5 Live, just go to pbsfm.org.au/afterglow and relive the joy. I got some old 45s for you tonight, just for a change. A little bit of funky soul, a little bit of soul. Actually, a lot of soul, what can I say? We're going to start off in Miami in 1971. Seems I picked a lot of records from 1971 this week. A track written by Aretha and Carolyn Franklin. Recorded also by Nina Simone. But this is the James Knight version. I hope you're having a wonderful week so far. Looking forward to you joining me. Send me a text. Tell me what you're getting up to. Cooking dinner. Where you're listening from. All that jazz. 0400-03-1067 is the text line. And a shout out to the beautiful Finn Higgins that signed up to Boss Action during the week. If you'd like to sign up while the show's on, I'd love that. pbsfm.org.au. 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

I really, really do love a janky lo-fi out-of-tune record. I don't know why. I just do. And that one, still not sick of it yet. It was my birthday present to myself this year. Janis and Prince, Love and Devotion on the Radio City record label out of California, 1969. From 68, we had a bit of Modo Magic, the Four Andantes with Hipper Than Me. Of course, Modo was out of Buffalo and stood for more dough, which they definitely needed for their recording. But they didn't have it, and they made beautiful records anyway. Sheila Wilmer before that with Look at Your Soul on the Whole Soul record label out of Philadelphia from 1971. The only record Sheila put out and that came out on Whole Soul Records. Bit of a ghost, that one. I didn't know of any other copies for years. But

Carolyn. The track was Save Me. And this version was done by James Knight and the Butlers on the Cat record label from 1971 out of Miami. Now, big shout outs to the gorgeous Kylie and Brett cooking a barbecue, listening to janky old soul records, and to the Low and Slow Boys and Gavin tuned in. If you're having a listen, 0400 031067. I love to hear from you. If you want to have a look at these old dusty records, follow me on Instagram, MissGoldie45RPM. I always put the pictures of my records up before my show. Next up, we have interesting little 45. This is by Poor Boy and the Orphans out of New Jersey, year unknown. And the band recorded two versions of this. I played the other version about 3 or 4 weeks ago, which was by Third Position Trio, also only 45 on that label. So they gave it a red hot go with a fast version and a slow version and two separate record labels. But sadly, it never hit. Both versions are great. Let's have a listen to the fast version after I do some thanking. I'd like to thank my friends for life, Brother Jim, CQ and Honey the Dog, RIP, Downtown Don, Eugene Chin, Fred Mitchell and Sally Stevens. Also, my friends for a decade, Will Horton, Tim Bentley, the Mixtress DJ, Juck Roche, Stephen Davies, Rick Howe, Mussie the Dog, Marcel Vanderscoot, Christina and Dan Simpson, Julian Hopper, Jan Fletcher, Iken Lolomut, Hugo the Cat, Dougal Pepperoni, Boris Purbrooks, and Andrew Seekers. Thank you all so very much. Also, my business patrons, La Splendide out there in South Yarra, and they are turning 2 years old this weekend. I'll be going down for a champagne. And also, Hawker Hall. That's a restaurant out on Chapel Street in Windsor. I'm going to thank everybody else a little bit later. Big love to Carol for texting in. All right, let's have a listen to Poor Boy and the Orphans.

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1: And I'm here to tell you, the tote bag is fantastic. It's a dark blue. I picked mine up today out of my PBS locker for my spring renewal membership. I think you should do the same. For as little as $40, you can help support the station that plays, in the words of the Lone Slow Boys, the unshazamable records. The last one was unshazamable. That was a private press. That was Jimmy Brinson with a track called So Many Miles Away on the Brin record label. And that's all the information I've got for you. Unfortunately, a lot of my records don't have very long stories, but they're little slices of time that we've got to play and keep alive. Before that, we had Ron Harrington with Bob and Ellis. You can Shazam this because it has been reissued. The track was called It Happened to Me Again, self-penned by Ron Harrington on the Hillside record label from 1971 out of Columbus, Ohio. And if mine sounds a bit scratchy, it's because it was pressed up in 1971. Before that, also from 1971, there was a theme going when I pulled the records out, unbeknownst to myself. Donnell Brown with Too Late to Cry on Brown and Brown out of LA. I think he also pressed this up himself and pressed two versions of it. That is my preferred, slightly more janky crossover soul version. And also two versions, Poor Boy and the Orphans with I Know She Loves Me on Butcher's Thang out of New Jersey. If you're digging the tunes, give me a shout, 0400 031 067. Let me do some thanking of my patron saints, the Betty Rumblers Classic Car and Cycle Club, Steve Cons, Rani the Goldenest Retriever, RIP, Pin, Paul Ellis, Luella Bates and Little Pookie, Kirsten Atkinson, Jürgen, Jack and Guillermo, the Cheeky Dogs, Freya Myers, Bronx the Dog, Belinda Kite and Arthur Dumoulin Gaffney, all amazing humans and forepaws. And my performer patrons, Sol Messon Records, Pablo Maybell, Kylie Aldous, Kurt Rainbow, Josh Teske, Hida, Eugene Hamilton and the Money, DJ Johnny El Pajero, Dave and Curtis, the cutest kittens, Dave Bowman, Dave Boots, Brenda, a.k.a. Huddy Winkle, Andrew Kay and the Imperatives, and of course, Miss Lily Pilly. You know what to do if you want to join that list. Alrighty, it would seem that when I'm pulling out records, themes happen, because we have another Yodi record. And quite often I pick out Yodi and Modo in the same week, probably because I love them. This is one of the Sharon Clark 45s, and I think it got a little bit of traction because it got repressed on a New Orleans label, even though it's a St. Louis record. So let's take a listen to Sharon Clark and the Products of Time. You're tuned in to PBS 106.7 on your FM dial. This is Boss Action. I'm Miss Goldie.

The highlighters there. Out of, where are we? Out of Indianapolis, Indiana. Year Unknown on the Lulu record label. Lots of good things came out on that. Have a Little Faith. Isn't it good to have a little faith? Before that, also Year Unknown. I picked a lot from 71 and that I don't know what year they're from. The Fidelics with Lovers in the Park on the Rising Soul record label out of Philadelphia. Also out of Philadelphia, the Royal Five with Gonna Keep Loving You on the Tyler record label. First came out in 1968. My pressing came out in 1978. Sharon Clarke and the Products of Time were Up the Top out of St. Louis. I'm Not Afraid of Love, 1971 on the Yodi record label. Shout outs to Jethro for tuning in, and Ginger, who has dropped off my patrons list. And I hate it when a pussycat has dropped off my patrons list. Can you get your human to give PBS a call? I do know that I have to always, if I have multiple memberships, I will contact PBS and say, hey, I want my memberships to run at the same time. So that is what could have happened. So please give them a call between 10 and 6. Someone will sort that out for you, because then I can give Ginger some purrs. That would be just awesome. Kristen is up very, very soon. She's looking sassy. She's got a new haircut. You know, it's a pity this is only radio. That will be at 8. Let's see if I can squeeze in a couple more tracks. Here's an absolutely fantastic version of the track Walk On By. Also, I have to say, make sure you get down to the Curtain on Friday night for the 7-Up's LP launch. Big supporters of PBS, go out and show your love.

I think that's it from me. Thank goodness I'll be back next week so I can play what I didn't. Or maybe not. Thanks for everybody who signed up. We've got Scott Butler, who has signed up as a passionate member to the Afterglow, and Will Watson from Northcote has become a proud member to Rhythm Yard. They'll be going into the draw for those fantastic prizes. They'll be getting an excellent tote bag, but most of all, they're supporting this great, great radio station. So stay soulful, and I will catch you next week.

Good evening. Welcome, one and all, to yet another edition of Bleeding Black Hearts Review here on PBS. My name is Kristen, and for the next 2 hours, I'm bringing you goth rock, dark wave, synth pop, EBM, industrial, post punk, you know, the rigmarole as per usual. Massive shout out to Miss Goldie for the last hour of Boss Action. Of course, she'll be back next week to do it all over again. Make sure you come back, tune in, tune out, all that. Don't forget, you know, because I say it every week, you can text in and say hello. 0400-03-1067 is the number. If you're overseas, you pop a +61 in front of that. And Mark and V, reclaiming their crown as the first in to text after a while off. Hello. Good to hear from you and that you're alive again and awake enough to listen in tonight. Because I know you're quite crook last week and in bed before I even got started. So, welcome back to the land of the living. Let's just get into it, shall we? I'm going to start off with, a classic old-school band. Haven't played in a while, but we all know and love them so well. The Chameleons with Singing Rule Britannia from 1985's What Does Anything Mean? Basically here on PBS.

0: The Graveyard is celebrating 1 year with a massive weekender. From October 16 to 18, Party Pest and Seedy Jesus headline 3 days of 25 live acts, including Dose, Crimes, The Bronze, Jungle Jim Smith, Ocean Lord, Hail Freya, Neck of the Vulture, Dissect Me, Pointless Daggers, One Whole Hand, and Commune and Palliative. Plus acoustic acts in the main bar all weekend. The Graveyard celebrating 1 year in Coburg North. 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
1: Yeah, Graveyard's a cute little venue if you haven't been. In fact, next Friday the 30th, we're doing a little pre-Halloween shebang, and I'll be DJing at that. So come on up if you want to check it out. We're going to have bands and drag artists and, what's the word, cabaret, all that kind of stuff. Should be fun. And a shout out to C for Crypt texting in. G'day from the home disco, the $2 shop light. That's good. Glad you're enjoying the tunes. And having a good little booty shake there. Anyone else who feels like texting in, 0400-03-1067 is the number. Started that off with the Chameleons singing Rule Britannia, followed by Killing Joke with Tension for the old school stuff, and more old school stuff, of course, Specimen after that with Dead Man's Auto Chop. And, yeah. Oh, no, I didn't play A Cloud of Ravens yet. That's what I was about to play. I'm going to play it now. A newer band out of... I think they're out of New York. A Cloud of Ravens with When It Comes, which is, I don't know, 5 years old now, but new compared to the other stuff. Anyway, you're tuned to Bleeding Black Hearts Review, and I'm just talking out my neck.

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out of Chile, it's Sweet Spectra with Under the Bloody Moon. Before that, our queen, Susie and the Banshees, with Turn to Stone from 88's Peep Show. I love that song too, see? It's just, I don't know, something about it, huh? Before that, Dr. Arthur Krauss with The Eternity Flame, and started that block off with A Cloud of Ravens and When It Comes. Shout out to Shannon out there in Perthish. Nice to hear from you, and glad you finished your skate pants. Can't actually get pics on the text line. I'm sure you can imagine why we had to disable that feature, but you can email them to me if you like. You can find my email on the show page. Anyone else who wants to text in, it's 0400-03-1067. We may as well stay in Latin America for a while. Why not? Down in Argentina, you guys hear me rave about this band all the time. It's Hiroshima with En el Norte here on Bleeding Black Hearts Review.

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1: Oh, yeah. We just heard there a block starting off with Hiroshima with In El Norte. After that, Blood Dance out of Mexico with Sacrament. After that, La Mano Sinistra with Unnecessary Perfection, followed by Human Needs with Bitten and Swallowed. They are two more modern acts out of Italy, or as my grandma would say, Italy. And that last one was the fabulous French sort of synth-punk act, Frustration, with the tune Too Many Questions. They're absolute blasts, that band. They were one of our highlights at the Wave Gothic Treffen earlier this year. If you ever get a chance, definitely recommend. They had the room absolutely going off. Let us hear now a new tune from an American act. I think it's pronounced Felu. I'm not sure. It's got kind of a French spelling. It's a new single they've just put out called Remote Control. Oh, and by the way, text line's kind of quiet. Where are you all at tonight? It's cold, so you should be home. 0400-03-1067 is the number. Let us know what's going on out there in listener land. Anyway, Felu with Remote Control here on Bleeding Black Hearts Review.

0: The Maggie Pills are throwing a charity gig to support the victims of earthquakes in Venezuela. Help raise funds and awareness while experiencing some of Melbourne's most exciting rock and heavy acts, including The Strip, Crystal Pistol, Wave Drive, Fire Roots, and of course, The Maggie Pills. Bergie Bandroom, Friday, October 16 from 7 p.m. All proceeds donated to Mates Without Borders. Tickets via Austix. The Maggie Pills, proud PBS sponsor.
1: Oh, shout out to George, Pedro and Barat grooving to the review on their way home from a work dinner. Makes it all worth it, right? Nice to hear from you guys. And shout out to Owen on the text line. Looking forward to all the fun over Halloween weekend coming up. Yeah, there's a lot on. Lots on. Good to hear from you too. And hello to Mike over in the ATLGA USA, texting in nice and early for you as always, asking, did I ever miss a concert that I had already paid for? More times than I can count, mate. I don't even know. It's just kind of embarrassing, actually, because you know how sometimes you're so psyched for it and the night comes and you're like, I just want to be on the couch or whatever. So you missed Ultrasun. That's a bummer. That would have been cool. Don't miss Traitors. I thought they broke up anyway and canceled the tour. So what's going on there? They're back, I guess. Anyway, hello to Dave from Brunny, texting in, enjoying those 80s vibes, of course. And hello to Spooks the Ska Cat. We'll recommit if you can get the slave. Yeah, you can do it. I have faith in you, Spooks. I'll get those claws out, mate. Show the human who's boss. And shout out to Louise and Lady A, snoring away on the couch and enjoying dinner and the heater. Yeah, man, what's with this weather? Why is it like winter again? I don't know. Anyway, glad to hear from all of you. And yeah, the tunes that we just heard there started off with a new single from an act called Feilu. Remote Control was the tune. After that was Schrodinger with Murder from 2020, back in 2020. What was the name of that album? I forgot. After that, None Shall Remain was the tune. Was the band. The tune is called The Night's Still Young, Plenty of Time to Die. And that last one was Vio Flesh, Always. They're out of Chile as well. Lots of Latin American representation tonight on the review. It just happened that way. In fact, you know what? Here's another one from Argentina, Las Heras, with Frente a Todos here. And after that, it'll be from Colombia. Jeez, I did a Latin American special last year, all Latin American, and this one's like halfway there. But anyway, Las Heras with Frente a Todos here on Bleeding Black Hearts Review.

0: that if you see a ghost in the mirror, then the devil gets you. That if you see a ghost in the mirror, then the devil gets you.
1: 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Coming up, Dr. Shore's Unusual Practices 8th birthday, Caroline Rose Australian debut, and Azur Ryder launches her new album. 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
2: Oh, we just heard there some more Dark Wave, sort of finish off our Dark Wave set. Started off with Las Heras out of Argentina with Frente a Todos. And after that, out of Colombia, Noro Máquina with Vacío. And that last one was the Fabulous Nun, a former Melbourne act. Well, they still live in Melbourne, but Nun doesn't exist anymore. Jenny from Nun went on to form Vacuum, who performs once in a blue moon. We would like to see them out more, wouldn't we? So if you're listening, Jenny, hint, hint, let's hear from you. But that tune was Suppress Electricity from their 2014 self-titled album. And a shout out to 832 on the text line, who's enjoying the tunes after de-stressing from moving house. Ugh, moving house blows. Don't you just hate it? I have done it so many times in my life, and I have vowed never again. I'm going to die in the place I'm in now. Mark my words, and my cat will probably eat my corpse. I would rather that than pack up and move house again. So more power to you having to do that, and glad I could help you shake off the pain. And shout out Ministry C, waiting on the industrial section. Well, guess what? It's time. Here we go. Let's just get into it with Rotor and Litany of Greed from 2023's Total Disinformation Awareness. Ask and ye shall receive on the text line. You see, it's worth texting in. 0400 031 067.

This is the end. This is the dead end. This is the end that you wanted.

Shout out to Party Bus 901. Boop, boop. Good to hear from you, mate. We're well into our industrial segment here, starting off with Rotor and Litany of Greed, followed by BNV Nation with Cold, Orange Sector with Where Sind Mer, Chalice Sect, Take Me There, Part 1, and this is Virgin Birth, The Dead End, which is a new single. We shall carry on with Cryo out of Sweden and their tune 1.

of a famous Rays. With the Sky Belongs to the Sun in Hard Times. You know, I hate talking over songs, but I'm going to run out of time here. Before that, we heard Throbbing Gristle with Adrenaline from back in 1980. Before that, Cryo with One. It's time to acknowledge the member supporters of Bleeding Black Hearts Review, including a new proud member from Brunswick West, Lily Zavatiero. How cool is that? And because you signed up during our spring fundraiser campaign, you go in the prize draw and you get the lovely little tote bag. Everyone who signs up during October gets the tote bag and goes in the prize draw, and it's some pretty cool prizes like a winery stay and a $1,000 voucher for an electric bike and all sorts of cool stuff. All the info is on pbsfm.org.au. This is how we do this each and every week, bringing you this stuff. It's your memberships, really, that's it. So if you like what we do and you can afford to chip in, please do so. Thank you very much. My performer members are Blood and the Champagne, Chiron, Enzo, Aaron Will Be Mad, House of Hella, Ontic, Pablo and Maybell, Palliative, Remit, Schwarzer Amore, Subterfuge, Suburban Spell, The Borderland, The Boy Likes Blondes, The New Order, User, and Velatine. Patrons are Cisco the Scaredy Cat, David Hancock, Ginger Harry and the Spook, Jay Sconce, Mr. Ween, Old Man Lang, Owen Williams, Pierre Beku, Pajama Kelpie, Sophie the Cat, Spooks the Ska Cat. Get your human onto that. The Spirit of Magnus, Magnus the Ginger Prince, Winnie Clark Howe, Kepper the Scarab Beetle, Businesses, Hex Clifton Hill, Murrumbina Industrial Spray Painting, Friends for a Decade, Justin Wood, Noel Maloney, Remington, Simon Giddings, and Friend for Life, John Mazels. How awesome are all of you? If you need a boogie this weekend, Saturday at 24 Moons, it is Elysium again, and I am DJing again, so come on down and have a dance with us. Always a good time over there. And it's their Halloween special kind of thing. Should be heaps of fun. Come in a costume if you feel like, or extra dressed up, whatever floats your boat. Make sure you stay tuned for Pete coming up next with Club It to Death. It's a special show for him. It's his 500th episode. How awesome is that? He will be here soon to bring you that. Until then, let us hear this tune from Static Movement. It is called Outside the Line here on Bleeding Black Hearts Review.

Okay, it's nearly time for me to get out of here now. Do stay tuned for Pete coming up next with Club It to Death. He's making his way in the studio for a very special episode, his 500th edition. That's pretty awesome. Yeah, 12 or so years it took to get to that. So congrats to you, mate. It is a lot of hard work, isn't it? So, yeah, stay tuned to hear that. Playlist will be up on the website momentarily if you want to hear the whole show, see what you missed, etc., etc. Hope to see you at Elysium on Saturday. If not, the following Saturday at Hex Bar, I'm doing a old school Batcave tribute night, which it's free. Come along at Hex Bar in Clifton Hill. It should be heaps of fun. And I'm doing old goth trivia before, so why not? Come along and have some fun with that. There's plenty going on. Make sure you get out and support the scene, or we won't have a scene to support. Thanks to everybody who texted in during the night. Always fun to hear from you. And for everybody who's been signing up their memberships during this spring fundraiser. That's pretty awesome. Yeah, of course, I'll be back next week to do it all over again. Oh, hey, Mata, just a last-minute text. I'll read that later. Oh, yeah, open house on Saturday. Thanks for the reminder. Open house here Saturday, 2 to 5 p.m. I'll be here doing studio demos with all, tours and all of that. So if you want to see the inner workings, come on over and check it out. Everybody is welcome. All right, I'm going to leave you tonight with an old school tune from Switchblade Symphony, because why not? It's Mine Eyes to see us out tonight. Back at you next week. Thanks for listening. Bye.

Yes, g'day. My name's Pete. Let's club it to death. That was Tism with Let's Club It to Death from their Hot Dogma album from 1990. And yes, I have the privilege of broadcasting for you tonight on the traditional lands of the Woiwurrung and Wurundjeri people of the Kulin Nation. And yeah, big thanks to Kristen for the past 2 hours with Bleeding Black Heart's review. What a great show. It was awesome hearing some throbbing gristle on the way in. Some demented synthesizer work and, yeah. Just a great show. Bleeding Black Heart's review. Check out the playlist via pbsfm.org.au. And, yeah. Club It to Death. It's all sort of outsider and underground recordings from Australia and Aotearoa. And, yeah. So, yeah, there's some stuff happening at PBS. This Saturday is our PBS FM Open Day, where this Saturday from 17th of October from 2 to 5, we open our doors here at Collingwood Yards just for the public and just for fans of the station to come and have a look, and even those who are, you know, are keen to maybe get involved in some shape or form. It's a great, awesome opportunity to come down and say g'day to some fellow announcers and just some of the awesome staff and volunteers who make PBS tick along. I think Kristen will be down doing some sort of workshop or something from Bleeding Black Heart's review. Is that right, Kristen? Yeah. Anyway, open day this Saturday. Yes, Kristen will be. Okay. Have a lovely night, you two. All right. So, dear listener, it's show number 500 tonight. And, yeah, it's just a bit of a time to reflect I just thought to place just a snapshot of some favourite releases since I started the show back in 2014. I was just smiling, just thinking about all the things that I could play tonight and just even just reminding myself, you know, because you do forget certain things, but just because there's a sheer amount of amazing stuff out there. But anyway, I'm going to keep talking to a minimum. Let's just give some love to the people who are... Where are we? Yes, let's congratulate and acknowledge these lovely people who are members to PBS and Club It to Death as performer members. Oh, we've got Keats Mulligan renewing as a proud member and also an awesome Megahertz and, well, a Recklink community volunteer and just an awesome person. Alexander Sims, performer member. Alexander, just an ex-PBS member and awesome musician and just a great person. Battery Acid Sound System. We've got Doc Dorb, who will be featured tonight. Awesome solo artist. Hobbies Galore, great label run by Al McFarlane. Milk Bar Gang and also Perfect Whip. We've got Friend for a Decade, Emily Labetsis. Thank you so much. And yeah, thanks to 957. Jeez, I should know who that number is. But there, congrats on 500 episodes. Thanks so much. And thanks to 817 getting in touch. Congrats on 500. That's very kind. But yeah, dear listener, if you want to get in touch, the PBS hotline is 0400 031 067. Quite a mixed box of sounds tonight, and look, I'm just going to say the names because I just want to get through as much as possible, not talk too much. We'll add the tracks up online via PBS if you want to follow along. All right, we're going to start off with one of my absolute favourites, Yong Rak, a solo artist from Christchurch, and has been making music
pretty much since around the time I started the show, around 2014. And, you know, I was lucky enough to help release one of their cassettes years ago, and it sold instantly and to far-flung places all around the world. It was just amazing. Really underground cult following, Yong Rak, and just amazingly prolific and just a real hero of mine and amazing, inspiring person. Total enigma, don't know much about them. I've had some pleasant chats and emails and such, but they don't reveal too much. Anyway, let's start with the first record that I heard from Yong Rak that just blew me away. Brains Out Clock, released in 2016 via End of the Alphabet label, a great label out of Aotearoa. And we're going to hear this track, This Could Be Love, an intro into some big beat sounds following Yong Rak here. So turn it up, episode 500 of Clubber to Death, just celebrating amazing creative people from Australia and Aotearoa from 2014 till now. And hopefully this is for you, dear listener, just a cool snapshot of things. I'll shut up now. Here's Yong Rak with This Could Be Love. Please turn it up and enjoy, dear listener.

to episode 500 of PBS Cop to Death show. And yeah, just some big ass beat stuff happening in this opening bracket. And yeah, just in this, I guess, milestone show, 500, I just thought I'd reflect on some favourite releases since starting the show in 2014. So that there's Choke Point, solo artist, doing that track Indecent from their Incidents record that came out in 2022. We also heard in there from Cut 989, a duo from Aotearoa, and the Opinions EP 12-inch from 2023. That awesome track, TPOTT. Also in there was Night Dives, I believe, out of Sydney. I'm not sure if they're still active, but from the Odd Bloom record from 2020, we heard Mirror. And at the very top, the one and only Yong Rak with This Could Be Love from the Brains Out Clock record from 2016, put out through End of the Alphabet. And yeah, I think pretty much all those other releases were self-released. Yeah. My name's Pete. This is Clubber to Death. It's an honour to be presenting this episode number 500 to you, dear listener. As I say, just going over some favourites since 2014, since the start of the show, till pretty much this year. And yeah, let's go with, and thanks to those lovely people texting in. Thanks to my darling Emma for getting in touch. You can get in touch 0400 031067. That's the hotline. All right, here is Slow Lin. I'm not going to talk too much about the artists or where they're from or anything. If these are just, you know, and I encourage you to go and explore the full release, because maybe one track that I'm selecting from each release doesn't really, you got to hear the whole thing. But hopefully these little teasers or tasters are enough to get you to explore. And generally, Bandcamp's the best place to find all of this stuff. But yeah, here's Slow Lin, S-L-O-W-L-Y-N. Just, yeah, really amazing sounds. Let's check out from the record I'll Meet You Again Someday. Came out in last year. And we're going to hear the track In the Flesh from Slow Lin. You're on PBS. Do turn it up.

excellent stuff there on this episode 500 of Club It to Death, going over favourite releases since the show started in 2014 up until now. That there, Mellifera, aka Madeline Carwhite out of Wellington, and a track there, Swine, from the excellent record The Day the Cars Will Lay in Heaps, that came out in 2024. Excellent. Before Mellifera, we heard from Fantasis Satanica and Glimmer Days is the name of the record from 2020. Quite a scary sounding tune. It was called Deep Down Rabbit. Also in there was Ghost Bin from their Black Box EP from 2024, and that track was called Cyber Interactions Make People Ignorant. And then at the top, just amazing talent, Slowlin with In the Flesh from the I'll Meet You Again Someday album that came out last year. Slowlin's got a heap of awesome records. All right, geez, it really does warms my heart going over this stuff. It's just, amazing. Thanks for listening in, dear listener. I hope you're getting something out of this. And thanks to my dear mate Steve for getting in touch. I don't think the Smashing Pumpkins are Australian, or they're not from Aotearoa. They're from Chicago, Steve, so I can't. They've got enough attention. But thanks for getting in touch nonetheless, and thanks for your well wishes. Get in touch, 0400 03 1067. Alrighty, where are we at? Yeah, Mellifera, and now we're on to just some more weird shit. Here's Doc Dorb, an artist who I discovered through this show, who they became a performer, member to the show, and we've had a couple of lovely chats back and forth, and yeah, just brilliant stuff. Let's check it out. Doc Dorb and Message Froth from the Erratum record from 2023. This is kind of demented, but you know, turn it up and just have fun. You're on PBS.

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1: Oh, yeah.

You're on PBS Radio, Clubbed to Death, number 500. Just going over some favourite records since the show started in 2014. A real mix box of outsider underground sounds from Australia and Aotearoa. That there was Disorientor, a solo artist from over in Borloo and WA. That track, Data Compiler Draped in Animal Skin. Sounds psychotic, and yeah, the album is called Schizotopia. It's an awesome record, and yeah, lovely person too. I was in touch with them. But yeah, Schizotopia came out last year, and also before Disorientor, we heard from Brisbane's Chenise and the track Yatanaphus, and that's from that. This excellent release. It's a short one. It's from 2021. Mara et la Mirior de Gins. From Chenise. Very abstract and bizarre. And also in there was Bending, a artist who I don't know who's behind it, but just I love their stuff. From the album Willow from 2017. That track was Lead Your Weak Cells to Oxygen. And then at the top, a really crazy track from Doc Daub. And like Plunderphonics times 100. But then the name of the track was Message Froth. And it's from the album Erratum from 2023. You can find all this stuff, well, pretty much all of it, on Bandcamp. I'm starting to add the track listing up online if you want to follow along. And, you know, dear listener, I hope any of these is just a bit of a taste of something to explore the full volume of whatever the EP or album is that I'm featuring. All right, I'm just going to keep going because I want to put as much into this, fit in as much as possible. Get in touch, dear listener. The text line's 0400 031067. And yeah, thanks, yeah, to those who have already. Here is Rita Revelle, awesome producer from Melbourne, and this track is Relate To. It's from the record Zestani from 2017, put out through This Thing label. You're on PBS, turn it up.

Yeah, you're on PBS Radio. It's episode 500, and just going over favourite records since 2014 when the show started. That was Gooey, and aka Nathan Tucker out of NAR Melbourne, and that short track Silo from the excellent EP Pig Wheel that came out last year. Just so good if you're into that sort of just, you know, really industrial sort of sounds. Before Gooey was Techno Prisoners. They're a trio from, I think, Sydney Way, and just a crazy tune called How We Found the Sun, and then in brackets, and what we did with it when we found it. Techno Prisoners, and the release is called WWSC. Crazy record. Before Techno Prisoners was Glass Oxygons. Kind of that really sort of upbeat, massive drum machine sound, Making Up the Numbers. And The Only Constant is Intermission is the name of that record. Going back to 2015, Glass Oxygons out of Sydney. And then Rita Revelle, aka the talented Georgia Martin, with the tune Relate To, one of the first Rita records I got into. Well, I saw them live a bunch, but Zestani is the name of the release put out through This Thing in 2017. Rita Revelle, excellent. All right, hope you're digging the sounds out there, dear listener. Just a reminder that it's PBS Open Day this Saturday from 2 to 5, where we open the doors to the public here at Collingwood Yards. Should be fun. Well, it will be fun. Just come down and say g'day, meet some fellow PBS folk, and yeah, come and explore the studios and all that jazz. There's great shops all around as well. There's awesome paninis nearby for lunch, and of course, the excellent Licorice Pie record shop, just next to us, pretty much. And yeah, there's a Club It To Death Bandcamp, as I think I mentioned, but it's a fan page, and it's got all of these artists that I'm playing tonight, plus hundreds of others. It's a great way for me to just sort of keep track of things, and but yeah, if you felt like exploring that, there's a Club It To Death fan page on Bandcamp. All right, this next one, I don't know if it's still available on Bandcamp, but it's actually it's just a mind-blowing record. I don't know who's behind it. There's a heap of mystery around it. I've tried to contact them a lot, but to no avail. They're called The Circus Room. The only thing I found was like a link to a Triple J Unearthed thing, and you know, you might hear that and be a little bit turned off if you're into Strictly Underground or whatever the hell. But this is just so strange. I'm going to play just one short track, but the album's called And We Danced. You know, I wish you could hear the whole thing. Maybe I can, look, let's not talk about Brooke. Anyway, let's hear The Circus Room with Time Bomb from the And We Danced album from 2015. Enigmatic and elusive record and artist. Well, there could be more than one, I'm not sure. The Circus Room, here they are with Time Bomb. This is Club It To Death, episode 500. Please get in touch, dear listener. 0400 031067. And thanks to my dear mate, PBS mate Henry, who will be up next with Synthesize Me from 12. My favourite show on PBS, Bridge and Henry. Yeah, just what an inspiration they are. But thanks so much, Henry. 0400 031067 is the text line. All right, here's The Circus Room. Really,
strange and just beautiful. You're on PBS Radio. Enjoy.

Excellent stuff. You're on Club It To Death, all outsider underground recordings from Australia and Aotearoa. Real mixed box of sounds tonight, just some favourites over the years. And yeah, that's a very talented producer from Melbourne, Eurobonic Plague, there with the track Echo from the first record I heard from them. Very prolific. Made a heap of records over the past few years, and they're all really quality. That track, Echo, from Eurobonic Plague, from the album last year, GA0, Crystallization. Before Eurobonic Plague, we heard from No Accident from Aotearoa, a solo artist. Monitor 4206 was the name of that track. Crazy beats from the Strong in the Water release from 2019. Also in there, Charlotte Halls with Black Handled Wounds, that really kind of long, brooding, creepy number. From the Chains and Jewels My Pale Nightmare album from 2017, I encourage you to check out all of the Charlotte Halls material and their other pseudonym, Eleanor Pearbond. Just really great stuff. And at the top, The Circus Room, an album which seems to have vanished from the internet, but hopefully it's somewhere. The Circus Room and We Danced is the name of the album. Try find it. And that track, it was a short tune, but Time Bomb, just strange and just kind of hypnotic. From 2015, that Circus Room album. Adding the tracks up online if you want to check that out. I'll have more of a thorough list of all the albums and some honourable mentions and things by tomorrow morning, but I've certainly got the playlist up from tonight's show. Let's check out Drop Zone. Love this duo from Auckland. Again, just so talented, and they both do solo things and both amazing solo, but coming together as Drop Zone. This is the first record I heard of theirs, the self-titled from 2020, and that's what we're going to feature. And the track Run and Run. Here's Drop Zone. You're on PBS episode 500. And yeah, get in touch, 0400 03 1067. Here's Drop Zone. 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

to Death, hosted by Peter Bradley. It's a nocturnal groove between the hours of 10 and midnight each Wednesday. It will make your socks happy. This is Comrade Zero. 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
1: You're on PBS Radio. This is Club It to Death, show number 500. Some favourite releases since the show's start in 2014 up until now. That there was ARC, a duo out of Melbourne, and I'm not sure if they're playing live yet or, you know, they plan to, but they put out an awesome self-titled EP last year. And yeah, ARC is what they're known as, and the track was Battle Self that we heard. And they put out another awesome single last year as well. Check it out on Bandcamp. ARC. Is it ARC or ARC? I'm not sure. I hope I'm... Maybe it is. They are just called ARC, and I've been saying ARC the whole time. Anyway, the URL is don'tlookattheark.bandcamp. But yeah, ARC, awesome. We also heard from Comrade Zero, quite a legendary figure, who, you know, was in a band called Zero back in Brisbane in the 80s, just an amazing post-punk band. But yeah, Comrade Zero, aka Irina Lucas, is... Been performing solo as well since that time, and from 2016, 10 years back, Comrade Zero putting out her self-titled record, then based in Tasmania, and put out through Paradise Daily Records out of Sydney back in 2016 on CD. The track was Sometimes Paralines Meet. And at the top, Drop Zone, amazing duo out of Auckland. From their self-titled record 2020, we heard Run and Run. All right, and now here's another solo artist from Aotearoa, Strange Stains, aka Cookie, and we're going to hear a track from their Bogan Atmosphere cassette. I think it was put out through Dubbed Tapes in 2017. And yeah, love this record. Strange Stains with Somebody Else's House. You're on PBS.

Beautiful track there from the Seeding Plan, a duo via Sydney Way, and from their self-titled cassette back in 2017, Human Patterning. Really gorgeous stuff, and yeah, excellent tape. Before Seeding Plan, we heard from Verna Bloom, aka Sigourney, who I'm just a big fan of everything they do, they've done, and I remember getting their demo tape a few years ago and loving that. And yeah, I was going to choose sort of some stuff from a few years back, but I feel like the Verna Bloom album that came out this year is some of their best work. Well, maybe my favourite work of theirs. Magnalia is the name of the album that came out this year from Verna Bloom. And the track we heard was Theta. Also in there was Odessa out of Aotearoa. Not sure if they're a solo artist, but from 2018, Rag and Bone album, we heard the track So Sad. Also in there, Strange Stains and Somebody Else's House from the Bogan Atmosphere cassette 2017. Thanks for listening in, dear listener. Up from midnight, we've got the brilliant Synthesize Me with Bridge and Henry, so stick around for that. As I say, PBS Open Day this Saturday, so if you're interested in coming down and checking out the studio, please do so from 2 till 5. And, yeah, I'll just fit in a bit more. Let's go with Jenny Cauldron. This track, No Idea, from their Slimy Yuck release from 2021. Here on episode 500 of Clubber to Death, here on PBS.

You're on PBS Radio. This is Clubber to Death. All outsider sounds from Australia and Aotearoa. And yeah, this is just going over some favourite records since 2014. That is It Takes a Village. And yeah, really talented solo artist who goes under different pseudonyms such as Signburn as well. But yeah, It Takes a Village, and the track Dissonant Harmony from the One Step at a Time is the name of the record from 2023. Came out via their Cyber Records Bandcamp. And Jenny Cauldron with the really gorgeous track No Idea from the Slimy Yuck EP from 2021. And yeah, I've just got one more track to go. Then we've got the lovely Bridge and Henry with the excellent Synthesize Me. Thanks so much to the people who've got in touch. And yeah, thanks so much to 969. That's a really kind message and much appreciated. Thank you so much. It's, I wouldn't be doing it if I wasn't playing all these amazing artists, you know. I'm a mere vessel, you know. It's all about the sounds and these brilliant creative people who are all everywhere, you know. Just got to find them. Alrighty, thanks so much all you lovely people getting in touch. Alright, one more tune. My name's Pete, this is Clubber to Death since 2014. Here is ILJ with Here We Are from the I Hate This Place album from 2015. Thanks so much, hope you've enjoyed this EP 500. Keep it locked to Synthesize Me, take care of each other and yourself, and I'll catch you next time. Bye.

Hello, welcome to another week of Synthesize Me. Bridget here with you for the next 2 hours. Solo tonight as Henry takes very, very well-deserved break from the show. I've been away for the last 5-6 weeks, something like that. And very happy to be back and put together quite easily 2 hours of music. Kind of been banking it up for the last little while. And a huge shout out to Pete Bramley for the last 2 hours of Club to Death. We're just catching up off air. Pete just celebrated 500 episodes of Club to Death. Such an amazing show. Highly recommend if you haven't listened to it. Digging into one of the 500 episodes. Such a inspirational broadcaster. Definitely for Henry and I over the years. So very lucky to have him. He'll be back next week. And you can stream back episode 500, pbsfm.org.au. We kicked off the show with a track from Severed Heads that was A Million Angels, taken from the album Since the Accident, and was absolutely devastated to hear about the passing of Stephen Jones, who was a member of Severed Heads for 6 albums, joined in 1982. Really key member alongside Tom Allard. Very, very sad news. And his life was cut way too short. Always nice to revisit some Severed Heads as well. But yeah, rest in peace to Stephen Jones. We then heard from Human Mesh Dance, that was Sunken Garden. Now talking over the top of Dr. Seuss with Hop on Pop. Some other sad news, actually. As I was away, it was 2 weeks ago, also heard of the death of John Crawford, who was instrumental in the Clifton Hill Community Music Centre, sort of a main organiser of the space during the late 70s, during the 1980s. And I actually spoke to John a few years ago now about the Clifton Hill period. So I thought towards the end of the show I'm going to play a bit of that interview, which we played in a Clifton Hill special at the beginning of the year. But yeah, just wanted to air his bit. He's so generous with his time, very kind, and, you know, brilliant broadcaster, had a career in radio, very articulate man. So yeah, a couple of sad pieces of news. Other than that, just be playing lots of tunes, been listening to over the last month or so. Gonna stop talking now. If you'd like to get in touch at any point, PBSF, oh sorry, I'm handing out their website. You can't contact me there. 0400 031067. Forgotten how to do radio.

That one was Catching Spiders by 100 Hertz. Into this one now, forthcoming, being released on this Friday, the 16th of October. Secret Sounds by David Chesworth, and will be on his new album, Medina Creek, which is being released digitally through Chapter Music and record pressing by Program Records, 26 past 12. Bit of a tongue twister. Yeah, here it is, Secret Sounds. You're listening to Synthesize Me, PBS.

0: That one, the Ulla version of Waiohui's Running Around 83, which I first heard a couple of months ago in the temporary listening room that was set up as in Acme for a couple of months. Yeah, lucky enough to attend a kind of one-off listening party hosted by Michael Cusick from Efficient Space. And he played sort of cuts and things from the last 10 years of Efficient Space and ended with that. And yeah, kind of rocked me. Beautiful kind of rendition of that awesome new single from Waiohui. It was sad to miss the launch party of that one at Miscellany a couple of weeks ago. By all accounts, very, very good show. Before that, we heard from Marios Sawish with the track Sandy. Marios has a new record coming out of Solo Tracks. And Marios being one half of Sleep D, of course, and also one half of Butter Sessions, and also one half of Research Records. But yeah, beautiful new forthcoming album, Kermami, and it's coming out on November 13th. So I guess that was, yeah, a little sneak peek of what is to come. And yeah, before that was David Chesworth with new music from him as well. That was Secret Sounds from the album that's being released on Friday, Made in a Creek. And David Chesworth did really amazing interview with Claire Dixon of The Breakfast Spread on, I think, Monday or Tuesday this week, which is available for restreaming at pbsfm.org.au. Yeah, great actual week of radio. I've been listening to PBS a lot this week, and I guess that is my kind of week segue into mentioning it is PBS's spring renewal for 2026. 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
0: We have had a couple of members come through in the last 45 minutes. Thank you to Anonymous in Caulfield South becoming a passionate member to Jazz on Saturday. Nathan Burns in Bentley becoming a proud member to Babylon Burning. Another Anonymous in Fitzroy North becoming a proud member to Fang It. Toa Rumel becoming a passionate member to Stardust. And another Anonymous member, a few of you, from North Melbourne, becoming a proud member to Soul Time. Thank you all so much. If you'd like to do the same, pbsfm.org.au. Going to hear another local one now. I feel like, yeah, catching up a little bit. This next one is from Jason Bort Jason Boltex. You're listening to Synthesize Me, PBS with Bridget, for the next hour and under 15 minutes to go now.

question everything. Is it nostalgia? Or is it regret?

Did you know? Would you still yell? The yellow shaded brick's gone.

You're listening to Synthesize Me on PBS 106.7 FM. We just heard there from Uptight with After My Dream. That was put out on the release The Night Is Yours. Before that, we heard from Bob Lind with Cool Summer. That was the Elusive, taken from the Elusive Bob Lind release. Before that, we heard from Honeybus with their kind of hit from 1967, I Can't Let Maggie Go. Honeybus were also responsible for one of my favourite songs ever, Do I Still Figure In Your Life? And I was just looking them up because I found out a couple of weeks ago that a relative of mine, Jim Kelly, played in Honeybus, which is

called The Hunting Bus, but it turns out it's the same band. Anyway, my relative Jim Kelly did not write the song, but later sung it on a Jump Hill session, which is just so crazy. Shout out to Jim Kelly from Dundee, Scotland, who I think is like a very kind of distant relative, but still counts. Before that, we heard from Sanguine with Tour Le Cavaca. Apologies for my pronunciation on that one. Release put out on the wonderful Noah Records in Aotearoa. And also heard from Unchained there with Sane from their release Front Taylor. God, big bracket. Before that was Glenn Benny, Andrew Duffield, and John Phillips. Glenn Benny, of course, from Underground Lovers, whose solo project I've loved for a long, long time. New kind of trio that he has formed with Andrew Duffield of Models and Whirly Wind, and also John Phillips, who is in Not Drowning Waving. So a bit of an Australian supergroup. And we heard Melodic Sea, which is actually not released yet, but is being released. No, sorry, it was released this week. But the launch is on the 24th of October at George Lane St Kilda. If you're interested, will be a good one. Love to go to that, but there's like 3 gigs on that day. See what we can do. And before that, we heard from Static Ha with Equinox 6 from the new release Equinox 1 to 7, which was in fact released on the Equinox and is a project of Sam Chalmers of Crank fame. Wonderful release. Highly recommend checking it out. 7 tracker. And at the very top was Jason Boltex with Genocidia Infinitum, which I hope I've also pronounced correctly. Awesome one from a local artist. I've been listening to it a lot lately. Really cool stuff. And the album is great too, Trachanas. Check it out on Bandcamp. 25 minutes past 1 this morning. And we're going to hear this one now, kind of keep you on that 60s psych sound for a little bit longer. This is I've Got Some Happiness from Leland. You're listening to PBS.

0: That there was by Sasha Fleury, Papillon Orange. And before that, we heard two renditions of the same song. The original by Leland, I've Got Some Happiness. And then I was just trying to find a version of that song today and then found that really cool cover by Pure Instinct from 2010. So I thought I'd play both back to back. As I mentioned at the start of the show, was very sad to hear of the passing of John Crawford, who was instrumental in the organisation of the Clifton Hill Community Music Centre. And I guess the La Trobe University music course in the mid-70s as well. And then spent his career in radio, initially at 3CR, and he presented there the new and experimental music program with Warren Burt. And, you know, that's a project that's been celebrated by Liquid Architecture in the last 10 years. And then spent the rest of most of his life at the ABC, where he was kind of developing the classical program. And yeah, he also presented New Music Australia from 1990 to 2001. David Chesworth actually wrote a nice piece on him on the internet the other day. If you want to find David Chesworth on social media, you can read it. But yeah, he was someone that I spoke to in the last 5 or 6 years. I can't actually remember when I spoke to him, but I wanted to find out a little bit more about the community, Clifton Hill Community Music Centre, and ended up interviewing him. The interview goes for a couple of hours, so I'm keen to dig back into it. But yeah, I wanted to play just a little bit of it, where he talks about the centre and sort of his involvement, and also, I guess, the music course and what was going on at the time. So yeah, here that is, and yeah, it was, you know, an honour to talk to John Crawford. You're listening to PBS. And I've got some little bits and pieces of music here as well from around the time, mostly from the Rush Decisions tape label.
1: Price to whisper for a second. Kids out. I'll be next to the down about the scramble. Alarm gub. Racks on. Ram. Play Wendy. Boys going to. Boys. Bomb raffle. Mill. Hunger Bay. One dead. Shock chain. Mr. Miller from his wild found. Jobs. Liveries. Cool with them. Mother Tell. One dead. One dead. Salon. Lily. Cat head. Your big. Irish patrol date. Iron on. Street safe. Iron on. Eloise. Rip. Kids out. Look. Kids out. Senator Jackson stole the church because we offer Jackson's blue. Jackson's bank massive intake per million. Looks like them. Doors are down now. Reward jobs. Jam up. We've got the check for cycling. Jackson. Cram. Wet days. Storms in. Freak storms in. Heads. Poor boy. Hot bomb around. Cry. Hunger vanishes. One dead. Peter Pepper's total concept. Bulk for carpet. Mysterious winter. Meanwhile, well, Blitz Galaxy's most living reef. Amazing salon. Ghouls of Jackie. Mother tells. Amazing. Warren. Drug alarm. With intake. Irish bus, offer jockey, Ironman,
2: having it was a course that focused on composition, not performance. That's a key distinction. Most music courses have performance at their core. Mm-hmm. And so usually a student going to a music course will have an instrument already, be a performing musician. And that wasn't a requirement, it wasn't a prerequisite at La Trobe University. What was focused upon at La Trobe was composition and the capacity to understand how music works. which is a really different approach to music making. And as a consequence, you'll find that most of the people who went to La Trobe, whether they're composers nowadays or not, whether they're performing musicians nowadays or not, have a comprehension and understanding of how music works that's rarely matched. Because the course focused on structure in music and how composers think in music. I'm actually quoting Graham Hare there in a way. I remember going to Graham one day and saying, he was a tutor, so we had lots and lots of conversations. But at one point I said, I really value thinking the way we're learning about thinking about music. And he corrected me. He said, no, thinking in music. and I thought, oh, straight away, yeah, that's absolutely right. That is what we're doing. We're not thinking about music, we're thinking in music. And I think many musicians focus a lot, performing musicians focus a lot on technique and their instrument. Necessarily, I mean, what else are you going to do? But they're not trained to think in the music itself. And whether it's good or bad, whether it's successful or not successful, and whether it contributes something new. And I think that my own view, I was never taught this really, but it's my own view that if music contributes something new to the thinking about music, to the understanding of music, to musical ideas, then there's a good chance of it being good music. Mm-hmm. It's not an essential prerequisite. Of course, there are others, but there's a good chance of it. If the composer, him herself, has been thinking about new things, having inspiration or ideas or working on techniques or something that are in themselves new, then that's already a really significant part. And you don't find that through the history of music. You can look at lots of composers around the time of Mozart, Haydn, Beethoven. There are hundreds of them. They're not all good composers. Hundreds of them in the Renaissance. They're not all good composers. Hundreds, thousands of them now. They're not all good composers. Why? And it's because they're not... it's not the only reason. Partly, it's because they're not really thinking about newness, which is a neologism, really, but it's a useful word because newness in music is in itself one way of understanding whether music is good or not. Now, La Trobe taught that. Mm-hmm. In essence, it was one of the precepts, if you like, overt or not. It's what it taught. And almost everybody who was at La Trobe with me would understand that conversation that I've just had. Sorry, Bridget, it's not about you. They would understand that immediately.
3: Yes.
2: And I find in my mixing with musicians, and, you know, I've done it a lot in 33 years of broadcasting at the ABC, of course, years since in festivals and all sorts of contexts, musicians themselves don't always or necessarily understand that. Some do, some really do, they get it, and they may not have had teaching at La Trobe but picked it up somewhere else. But mm-hmm. It's not a given from most music backgrounds. Mm-hmm. And I think that's a pity, because if a musician really understands the thinking that's gone into the music at the time it was composed, they can deliver more in terms of performance quality. So I think that was a key distinguishing factor at La Trobe. Another one was that we started at the end, in terms of a history of music, we started at the end and looked back at the beginning. Most history courses, and I encountered this in architecture, you start with Greek and Roman architecture and you work forward through Romanesque and Gothic and Mannerist and Baroque and, you know, blah, blah, blah, to the contemporary. In music, we started with what is now. Well, this is a piece of music. It was composed yesterday. Let's have a listen to it. How does it work? Oh, right. That's how it works. That's how it's structured. Now let's look back at other musics from the past, other music eras, and let's see if we can understand how they work.

0: The choice is between slavery and terror, and I'm not so sure about terror!
1: If you just tuned in while listening to an interview I did quite a few years ago now with John Crawford, who recently passed away in the last couple of weeks, amazing broadcaster and very much instrumental in, I guess, the beginning of experimental music here in Nam. He was teaching at La Trobe University, and where he was just, as you would have heard in that interview, talking about the quite significant course, music course, that was offered there in the mid-70s, and now about to hear more about Clifton Hill. Now, David Chesworth presented a fascinating lecture at ACCA just a couple of weeks ago,
2: mm-hmm.
1: Regarding the Clifton Hill Community Music Centre.
2: Mm-hmm.
1: What can you tell me about Clifton Hill? What did it mean to you? When did it, you know, sort of reveal itself to you, I suppose?
2: Well, in my first year at La Trobe, so 76.
1: Mm-hmm.
2: And it was only largely because Warren said, come along, go, free concert, come along. You can perform there if you want to or not. And so I did. And Jane came with me to that. And, you know, we had a community of interest, if you like. Loved it, did stuff. Of course, because I was studying composition, even if at a very basic preliminary kind of level, Warren said, you need to perform at Clifton Hill. He said, we'll give you a concert date, and you come along and you do it. So that's what happened.
1: Mm-hmm. So did you perform often, or...?
2: Not very. I don't remember how many times, but it wasn't like I performed every 3 months or anything like that. I might have, I suppose, in the first 2 or 3 years. But I decided not to be a composer as well. Two things happened. One was actually at Clifton Hill, where I hadn't prepared for an event at all well, and I gave it. I performed there, and it was excruciating for everyone. And Warren, being the wonderful person that he is, you know, came to me afterwards. He said, there you were, raw and bleeding on stage, and it was great that you did it. So what are you going to do to change that and make it better? And that's an attitudinal difference you'd often find in Warren that you don't always find everywhere else.
1: Mm.
2: But I nevertheless recognised that it was not only a lack of preparation on my part, there were other things going on too. And at that same time, kind of as a corollary, radio had opened up for him, and it was Warren who was instrumental in that, because in 1977, that's my second year, I just saw him in the corridor of La Trobe, and he said, oh, I want to talk to you. He said, we went into his room, and he said, now, you know, I'm going back to the US. I don't know what for, how long for, is it permanent, is it temporary, I don't know, but you're going to do the radio show. So John was always a little more tech-oriented than performance-oriented, and radio was a good medium for him. So he, as I understand it, he still hangs around radio a bit. But in those days, he was the key contact at 3CR for the new and experimental music show. He was the kind of link into the structure at 3CR, and Warren and John often either presented or co-presented, like presented in turn or co-presented that radio program. Warren went back to the States. I co-presented with John. And then John realized that he was wanting to do other things, so I just took over the radio show. I think he must have thought it was a natural for me or something. And I did it. But PBS has got a bunch of stuff happening, and, you know, there are activists around doing things. Is the Make It Up Club still exist?
1: Yes, yeah. Tuesday nights, yes.
2: There you go. That's the true inheritor of Clifton Hill Community Music Centre.

love that sentiment at the end from John Crawford. Make It Up Club is the true inheritor. Rest in peace, such a legend, and did such interesting, cool things in his life. So, very sad loss. Only got around 8 minutes of the show left. Gonna hear the end of this one and see how many we can squeeze in. Thanks to Pete for texting in before, and also lovely to hear from you again, Hudson. And yeah, the return to NAM has been very nice. It's nice when you go away and then you realize how great this city is. Bought a few records. I didn't get to play many tonight, but that's okay. There's always next week. I was actually thought I would be playing a lot more, but I can never count tracks. And running time, I always run out of time. Anyway, you're listening to PBS. Actually, while I'm here, and before I'm sort of running out of time to do this, I just want to quickly thank our performer members to synthesize me. Baby Chino from Carlton North, Dam Jody from Thornbury, Egg Shen from Mount Coolum, Mug from Pasco Vale, synth pop artist Madame Nightingale from Elwood, and business member Program Records. Thank you all so much. We're going to hear this one from the Not Twist. Hope you enjoy.

Such a good track by The Knot Twist. That was Oh Sweet Fire. I very incoherently was finding out the news that a relative played in Honeybus and was singing a song that I really like called Do I Still Figure in Your Life. Done a little bit more research. So he joined the band after the original singer of this song disbanded from Honeybus, and then he sort of did his own thing under his name Pete Dello. So I've got a little bit of digging to do, but I want to hear the Pete Dello version because it rules, and I'm going to leave you with that. We'll be back next week. Stay tuned for Game Jams with Matt. Thanks for listening.

Good morning. You're tuned into PBS and another episode of Game Jams. I'm Matt Schenkel, and for the next 4 hours, we're going to be listening to music from video games. Believe it or not. Broadcasting from Collingwood Yards on the unceded lands of the Wurundjeri Woiwurrung peoples of the Kulin Nation. I'd like to pay my respects to elders past, present and emerging. I extend that respect to any First Nation listeners tuning in. Big thanks to Bridget for that awesome episode of Synthesize Me. Great to have her back on the decks. If you missed that episode, you can head to pbsfm.org.au. Head to the Synthesize Me show page. Or tune in next week at midnight. Bit of a soulful start to the show tonight. Kicked off with a track from the album Valhalla Second Round by musician Garode. Calicomp 1.1 Startup. From the second official soundtrack for the cyberpunk visual novel Valhalla Cyberpunk Bartender Action. That really soulful tune, Paradise Stay Forever. It's the opening track to the OST for Paradise Killer. Music by Barry Epoch Topping. Featuring those fantastic vocals by Fiona Lynch. Game developed by Kaizen Gameworks, published by Fellow Traveller. Fun fact, while we're in that sort of pocket, I myself am a member to the show Moondial. Have been all year. Really fun one to check out if you, enjoying that sound. Find that one on the PBS grid. It's been a big fortnight since I was on air last, and shout out to any new listeners tuning in who I might have met over Melbourne International Games Week the last week. Got a lot of really fun things to cover. Some games I saw at PAX and elsewhere during Games Week. Got some cool stuff coming up too. Including an event that you can find at the St Kilda Town Hall next weekend, 24th and 25th of October. The event's called Ready Start. It's back for the second time. Free entry. You can find a whole bunch of indie games, fighting game tournaments, speedruns and more. Actually, going to be playing some tunes from the fighting game part of this showcase. Going to hear some tunes from Street Fighter 3, Third Strike, including this one underneath me, The Longshoreman. Up next is the track, Third Strike, both composed by Hideki Okugawa. Keep a lock to Game Jam's got a really fun one lined up for you tonight.

Very fun start to the show tonight. Don't usually gravitate towards this style of game music, but I thought it'd be fun to spend the first bit of tonight's show playing music from all sorts of fighting games. Fighting games you can find at St Kilda Town Hall at the Ready Start 2026 event on Saturday the 24th and Sunday the 25th of October. What do we hear? A couple of tracks from Street Fighter 3, Third Strike. Shawn and Oro's stage, The Longshoreman, then Third Strike, both those tracks by Hideki Okugawa. Then by Shigeyuki Kameda, Mr. Top Player, Jamie's theme. That one from Street Fighter 6. Then Jacen from the soundtrack to the game Under Night in Birth 2. Music by Raito. We have Begin System Celestial. And Underneath Me Now from the Skullgirls soundtrack. Music by Brenton Cossack and Blaine McCurdy. Pick of the Litter, which is a character select theme. Heaps of really fun stuff. And yeah, if you're a bit of a fighting game fan, head to Ready Start next weekend. It's their second time running it. Going to be hearing from some music from the indie games that you can find here a little later in the show when we calm things down a little. But now, it's going to be pretty high energy for the next half an hour or so and beyond. After this fighting game stint, we're going to be hearing from our guest tonight. The pleasure of catching up with a few members of the band Birdman, or the unexpected virtue of a Tony Hawk Pro Skater cover band. They're a six-piece Aussie cover band dedicated to playing the iconic punk rock, metal and hip-hop soundtracks from the Tony Hawk's Pro Skater series. Caught up with Sim and Josh from the band the other day. Going to be hearing that chat in about half an hour or so. A big shout out to Amir. Just texted in. Would love to connect at PAX. I don't recognise any listeners in the wild, and vice versa, but I usually try to wear a big PBS top. Did have the pleasure of bumping into a few people who are likewise dripped up. All right, up next, Twilight Party Crew's Normal from the Tekken 8 soundtrack. More fighting game music upcoming, keep it locked.

handful of huge tracks there. We, of course, kicked that bracket off with a track from Tekken 8, Twilight Party Cruise Normal by Mifumei. We heard the track Licht from the Granblue Fantasy vs. Rising soundtrack. That one by Stella Magna, Tsutomu Narita, Hidenori Maezawa. And underneath us now, from the Blaze Blue Sound Complete Box Central Fiction release, CF Field 1. Music by Norichika Sato. These are all games you can find at Ready Start next weekend at St. Kilda Town Hall. Again, not a style I usually play on game jams, but fun to do something different. We're going to keep the pace up. Actually going to get a little heavier. Up next, we're going to hear from the Guilty Gear Strive soundtrack from the Necessary Discrepancy album. Music by Aisha and Naoki Hashimoto. This is Necessary Discrepancy. You're on Game Jams with Matt. Keep it locked to PBS.

0: how we're doing out there. It's 2:43 a.m. here in Melbourne. You're tuned into Game Jams with Matt. Listening to video game music, as we always do. Tonight's show, very fighting game heavy. Since I last spoke to you, we just heard from the Guilty Gear Strive soundtrack, the Necessary Discrepancy release. Heard that track, Necessary Discrepancy, by Aisha and Naoki Hashimoto. And just then we heard Stronger as One by Keiko Terada and Mayu from the Marvel Tokon Fighting Souls soundtrack. Underneath us now, from the Melty Blood Actress Again Current Code soundtrack. Music by Raito. Track titled Another Episode. That's about all the fighting game music we have for tonight. If you enjoyed that, if you're a fighting game fan, you can head to the tournament at the Ready Start event at St. Kilda Town Hall next weekend. It's free entry. There may be some application you have to do to get into the tournament. I'm not too sure, but you can find all that info on readystartevents.com. Got heaps of stuff. Artist Alley, esports, speedrunning, and some indie games, which we'll be hearing from a little later in the show, so I'll talk more about that later. As for what we're going to hear next, I'm about to share with you my chat I had with the band Birdman. They're the Tony Hawk Pro Skater cover band. Had the pleasure of catching up with a few of the members earlier in the week ahead of their tour. They're about to head down to Melbourne this weekend. We chat about all things related to the band, their previous tours, what we can expect from this one, as well as their experiences with these iconic games and soundtracks, how their lives have been changed by the Tony Hawk Pro Skater series, and plenty more. It's a longer chat, so strap in. Gonna play some messages, then we're gonna kick off with a song that needs no introduction. But I'll tell you what it is anyway. We're gonna hear Superman by Goldfinger, of course. That and this chat on the other side of these messages. Keep it locked to Game Jams.
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1: Thank you.
0: Celebrating 25 years of Tony Hawk's Pro Skater 3. In terms of interviews on this show, Birdman is a little bit different. So any regular Game Jams listeners or anyone else who might be confused about who Birdman is and what it is you do, could you tell me a little bit about yourselves and the band?
1: Yeah, the band is basically, I think it kind of does what it says on the tin. We play all the hits from the Tony Hawk's Pro Skater series. We do have a remit of specifically Tony Hawk's Pro Skater 1 to 4 because there are that many games. Cool. I think we could just play anything and then it kind of makes, it's fine.
0: Yeah, cool. Golden Age.
1: Golden Age, exactly, the cause. And we started this band, Josh and I, we started this band in 2015. That sounds right.
2: I think that's right. Yeah,
1: it sounds long enough away. So we started in 2015, and I think it's kind of blown up to be this bigger phenomenon where I think we both thought that it was kind of started as an in-joke of like, yeah, this is just for us. Who else will care? And now, you know, we've gone, I don't even know where to start, but it's blown up. It's become this thing. We're now mates with Tony. We've launched the games. Like, yeah, I genuinely don't know how to finish this sentence. Yeah. It still bewilders me of where this band takes us.
0: I'm guessing that the games and the soundtracks were quite influential for you all growing up. Like, did you form the band around this mutual love of the games, or did you discover afterwards that you all had this background playing them, or yeah, what came first?
2: I think it was definitely from the soundtracks, the music, because you know, I don't know, those soundtracks were so influential to people, you know, basically millennial kids. You just had fully opened up all sorts of different musical avenues that weren't necessarily being explored when you're like 16-year-old. You're just kind of, you know, relegated to listening to whatever your siblings were listening to or whatever was on the radio. And all of a sudden, here comes this game that just has all these bangers on it. And it just, you know, introduced all of us to, you know, certain hip hop genre or subgenres or punk or all this, like Dead Kennedys, and just,
1: yeah,
2: it was so I mean, that the music definitely came first, and a little bit, I'll say, the music was the instigator, but also the fact that I thought of a really silly, stupid name for the band.
1: It's a good reason to start any band.
2: But I just thought it was an interesting jumping off point to start a band. Like, I'd never, you know, I'm sure something probably existed before we did it, but I had never heard of a band doing it before we did it. So
1: yeah,
2: I just thought it was a really cool, idea to just kind of initially just to do once, because I thought, who's going to want to do this more or listen to this more than once? So
1: yeah. I know that you said this, I'm not going to plug a different interview after as we do this one, but I know, Josh, you said this a while back with IGN, where you said that it was kind of like the shared playlist that we all had, like, you know, like, this is before, well, this is during the era of truly mixtapes and burnt CDs, kind of, right? And this was like the one mixed playlist that Uncle Tony had kind of given everyone our age. So we all had this shared mixed playlist, which was like, I think, such a great jumping off point to kind of connect and make friends over. And you know, like me, I'm a bassist by trade, but I never got into Primus when I was young until Tony Hawk's Pro Skater. And that was one of those things where everyone was like, you gotta listen to Primus, you gotta listen to Primus, you play bass, you gotta listen to Primus. And I'm like, I don't care. Like, I'm not gonna, whatever, you know. CDs are $30. I'm 14 years old. I'm not gonna spend $30 on something I don't know.
0: Yeah.
1: And then here, this game comes out of the blue and it just has the ultimate playlist that we can all explore. And I think the mind explosion that I think everyone had listening to it, you don't realize how much that actually plays a part of the curation of who you become out of that.
0: Yeah, totally. Both sides too, like the video games themselves and their soundtracks.
1: Absolutely.
0: So many awesome games out there with killer licensed soundtracks, especially. And from this era, like, my musical tastes have been shaped by the Tony Hawk series, as well as like Need for Speed, yeah, Grand Theft Auto.
1: For sure.
0: Yeah, like, obviously the Tony Hawk Pro Skater soundtracks, they've endured in a way that's, I think, still relevant and beloved today. Do you have any idea why that might be?
1: I think, you know, like, I guess with where the world is now, I'm not going to go on an AI rant by any means, but like, I think with the world, where the world is now, there's a real sense of connection that is really craved more than ever. You know, with everything being so disparate and the world being so much more disconnected, which is, feels ironic to be, you know, like, all these platforms are here to bring us together. There is a shared moment in time that everyone who was exposed to the soundtrack. And we've had it with like 20-year-olds at our shows as well, where, you know, hypothetically they were too young to even experience the game the first time round, but they still got into it because of like their older brother or their older sister kind of moment, right? So there is this moment where in time where I think everyone still can kind of go back to it and just everything just turns on. And I still remember that first show that we played at Secret Garden. We were booked to be like the co-headliner with the Jezebels, which blew me away in itself as like as a concept. I'm like, oh, okay, I think maybe people do like this idea, Josh. Josh and I had a fight about playing Powerman 5000 because Josh is like, that's the worst song in the world. No one's going to care. No one's going to remember that. And I'm like, I really remember this song. And, you know, I got into nu metal quite a fair bit and that was the gateway song for me. And anyway, we rehearsed it reluctantly. And I still remember, and I still, because we've got the footage of it, the moment that when Worlds Collide hits, all the 20-year-olds lost it. Like they were like jumping up and down, screaming the lyrics. I'm like, how do they know this? I thought this was for me. And, you know, and Josh and I are, you know, like data point of one person each, right? And then you've got all these 20, 25-year-olds who are just like losing their minds to when Worlds Collide. And I think that was, for me, that was the actual moment of going, oh, wow, okay, I think maybe we didn't realize how big this can go. And with where it's gone, I still didn't think we realized where it can go.
0: Amazing. Where have you gone with Birdman? I know you've done a few. Yeah, Aussie stints. You played at PAX before. You just mentioned, yeah. Where has it taken you guys?
2: I think probably the coolest one was one an early-ish one because when we first started, we obviously didn't know Tony or anyone, but we would sort of incessantly tag him in our social media posts and in the hopes of one day he would notice us. And
1: sorry, you said social media posts like it's very upmarket. They were dirty memes. Dirty memes.
2: memes and gig photos. Whenever we post, you know, the after gig photos, we'd just tag him. And eventually he followed us on Twitter and we're like, oh my God, this is incredible. Like thinking we'd peaked.
1: Yeah.
2: But eventually that led to when he was organizing he was organizing a fundraiser for the 20th anniversary of the first game in San Diego. And he'd already booked. He booked everything around Bad Religion because he secured Bad Religion to headline. And then he was trying to get all these other Tony Hawk Pro Skater bands to come and play this fundraiser. And this is him telling us later, he reached a point where he just couldn't get any dates to line up with any other bands. And then he's like, oh, wait a second. There's that band in Australia that keeps tagging me in all these things. I wonder if they can come. So, yeah. You know, he reached out and he flew us over there and we played, a fundraiser with Bad Religion for the 20th anniversary of the first game. All the skaters were there. Tony was like extremely generous with his time.
1: Yeah, he sang a song. His vocal debut was with us.
2: Yep.
0: Oh, really?
1: Yep. So he sang Amoeba with us.
2: He came to our rehearsal like the day before the actual event. And was just like stoked as we were somehow, like he was filming us, like he was our dad, just like really into it. But yeah, that whole experience was fantastic. And like, Sim, you want to tell us about the day after that, which was even cooler?
1: Yeah, I think we were in San Diego for about 5 days. I think the most unexciting part, if you can believe it or not, was the actual show. Because I guess we just played a show. Like we play the songs, it's always a great time. You know, like... The everything around it and the goddamn generosity of this man is insane. Like, I know everyone says, like, oh, Tony's such a cool dude. No shit. He is, like, such a genuine, kind human. He's so invested, funnily enough, in everyone else to make their dreams come true. He was so thankful to us, which blew my mind. And yet, even to the point where he came to the rehearsal, I remember at this point, we were, like, an hour and a half in off the rehearsal and we're all just, like... talking as if we've just been mates for like the last 20 years. But then, you know, like to the point where I'm like, do we need to tell him to leave? Because we actually need to rehearse because we haven't rehearsed, you know? Like he was so like just wanted to hang out. And then after the show, or even at the show, like he's like, hey, Sim, you want to meet my nephew? Like, blah, blah, blah. Like he's just like introducing us to everyone and being so, again, like so generous with his time and so like appreciative of like the gift that we're giving him. And I'm like, mate, you took a punt on like six randos from Australia, flew us halfway around the world on this really momentous moment and totally just went, no, this is going to be great, you know? And the day after, like, he invites us over to his warehouse, the warehouse that THPS has funded, his words. And there's like a giant vert ramp in there. There's all the memorabilia from like the Simpsons and stuff, like all of his like personalized decks and everything you could think of. And then he just invites all of his skater mates over. They put on a skate demo for us. He puts on lunch. Like it's, and we spend like half a day there. And I'm like, still just like, oh my God, this is normally when we've done like celebrity things in the past. Like, you know, they come in for a rehearsal for 10 minutes and then they go, all right, cool, we're good. And then they leave and you see them at the show. They kind of walk on stage, they do their thing and then they leave, right? This was the complete opposite. Like, he was really invested in who we were, which I think speaks volumes to why he is who he is, and I think why he's had such great longevity and why he's so well revered. You know, like, we still keep in touch now, and there's been so much more that's happened since this gig, but it's, yeah, like, what a kind soul.

0: Josh, I can see some decks on the wall behind you. What's the story with those? Are they from some of these gigs?
1: Well, yeah, the one that is directly behind my head. Sorry, people listening, you can't see that. But that one was from that Dazed Him was just talking about, where he invited us over after that 20th anniversary gig and skated for us. And at the end of that sesh, he just signed it and handed it over to us. And we're like, oh my God, this is insane. So that's what that one is. Oh, and the one next to it as well is from the actual fundraiser event. He did a whole bunch of those for VIPs and stuff. And obviously everyone in the band got one of those, personalized one of those as well.
2: Yeah.
3: We can see the pink one too. There's a pink one behind you.
1: The pink one, I actually purchased that one myself.
3: Oh, boring story. Move on.
1: But he did sign it for me.
2: Yeah.
1: Oh man, I've only got so much wall space. I think that one's like tucked away in a wardrobe somewhere.
3: Yeah, I've got one of my signed ones in the cupboard because it got a bit sun damaged and it started to wear off the autograph. And the personalized line that he'd written for me. So I was like, oh, protect. So it stays in the dark.
1: Well, yeah, that pink one is from THPS 25, which is the next kind of like the big landmark thing that this band did, which Sim was like hugely instrumental in facilitating. But, 5 years on from the 20th, we had the opportunity to do like a tour of East Coast of Australia with Tony out here. We flew him out here and he did evening with in Sydney, Melbourne, Brisbane, where he did that and we played. And then we did a big THPS 25 event that was insane. Maybe you can speak a bit more to that, Sim, since you were so involved in that.
3: So we actually did have a 2020 tour planned with Tony, which was all announced and all of that. Mm. And we did have to shut it down because it's the year that of the events that shall not be spoken.
0: Yeah.
3: And then when it got to like 2023 and stuff, and again, like we're chatting, we're just DMing memes to Tony every 6 months or so, and we're just casual banter as we do. And then he just hits us up one day and is just like, oh hey, I'm in Sydney for a couple of nights, you guys just want to come and have dinner with me? And I'm like, yeah, of course, like let's do it. And again, like we're there for like 3 hours just shooting shit as if we're all high school mates and no time has passed.
0: Yeah.
3: And then he's like, all right, so we're going to reschedule that tour. I'm like, oh yeah, I've had more ideas since then though, and I kind of want to blow it up. He's like, what's the idea? I'm like, well, loosely it's THPS 25. He's like, I got it. 25th anniversary, Tony First Gator. Yep. What do you want to do with it though? What's the big thing? I'm like, bear with me, Tony, but like basically, I want to put a giant vert ramp in a room and have you skate. And then behind that, we have us playing the music from the game. But then behind that, we have a giant screen with the actual game. So it's almost like this Tony Hawk's Pro Skater inception where you're seeing Tony Hawk skate to the live music of Tony Hawk's Pro Skater as someone is playing the actual Tony Hawk's Pro Skater on the screen. And he was like, yeah, let's do it. And it was as simple as that. And I was like, okay, what about the naming rights and all that? Like, is Activision going to have it? And he's like, don't worry, I'll sort of it out there, And so it was like a solid 6 months. And I can't stress enough, my buddy Mark, who ran the Fortitude Music Hall at the time, was like a very big co-conspirator in making all of this happen, because he really like made sure that we could have the space to do it. We literally built an 11-foot vert ramp in the middle of the Fortitude Music Hall in Brisbane. We pulled out all the skaters from the Birdhouse crew, so like Lizzie and Reese Nelson and the lineup was massive on the skaters' parts. And then like from the musicians, like obviously we were on there. And then Body Jar was on there as well. We had DZ Death Rays, Spin Index. We had Alex Lay support as well. Mm. Activision totally came to the party and gave us a bunch of Xboxes with the games. So we had like a whole gaming center. We had Sailor Jerry's doing a tattoo lounge in there as well. So people were getting like flash hats off Tony Hawk's Pro Skater, like secret tapes and stuff. We had Domino's in there, like just giving out pizza. We had Platypus Shoes, with like all their vans and stuff, like doing a skate museum, shoeseum, that's what they called it. And we did like a matinee and an evening show. Tony had sung with us at those as well, which was, again, such a surreal experience to have him singing Superman with us at that event. And yeah, it was, again, like absolute mind-blowing. But again, like I think the least exciting part, weirdly, was the show, because again, like the everything around it. And again, Tony's just such a kind soul. Like the amount of stuff that we would just hang out, we'd be hanging out at airport lounges just shooting shit and talking about like Brooke Shields doing radio shows, and then we'd be, you know, like at a, in a hotel lobby having breakfast, and we're just talking about parenthood. And, you know, like, it's, this is insane. This is so, you know, like, again, when you come back to like how, you know, I always firmly believe that great video games like really do influence culture, but I think like the ones that last and really have a true testament, like you can see the force behind it and then actually go, no, this, there was, I think when you see that intent come through as a human, you're like, no wonder the game has lasted, because this is the type of mentality of the person who's gone and initiated that, right? And I know and I know he's spoken about it a fair bit of like how he thought he was just making a game to try and get people into skating. And they, if a skater bought a PlayStation, then he considered that a success. And it's kind of gone the other way around of like, it's actually, you know, made skate culture a culture. And along with that, the music as well, you know? So I think he's very aware of the influence and the impact. And I think that's probably why he's so humbled by it. And I think we as a band represent a fair bit of that in terms of like, we're not really skaters. Like we're gamers, we're musicians, but like we love the skate culture and everything that's come with it, and like we've embodied the spirit of like, I guess, that holy trinity in that respect.
0: Yeah, so multifaceted, and you know, it's easy to forget that, you know, it started just as a humble game. I'm sure they didn't expect it to be culturally relevant.
3: Yeah,
0: you know,
3: totally.
0: Decades later.
3: Totally.
0: Yeah, I know we're chatting at the start of the week, but by the time this airs, you will have started your tour, and you'll be coming to Melbourne on the 17th.
3: That's right.
0: What can we expect from this tour and these shows?
3: Oh, two huge sets. First of all, Melbourne is a special one. First of all, it's at Punters, which besides being run by a bunch of legends, it's free entry, which is sick. Like, we don't really get the opportunity to do free entry shows because money is important to cover flights. Let's be real. Like, there's a boring, pragmatic reason about that. But, like, the guys have been really, really generous with their time in hosting us to actually do two huge sets. And when we say two huge sets, we do mean it. Like the set list, it's a 2-hour show.
0: Wow.
3: Every banger from AFI to Zebrahead. I didn't mean for that to actually be from A to Z. That's amazing. I need to remember that. marketing line. Why didn't I put that on the posters 6 months ago? we're playing like a lot of the bangers from THPS3. We've got a couple of new ones in there because when the remaster came out, obviously they kind of added some new songs in and gave that a refresh. So hopefully we might see a bit of Real Big Fish because that's a banger. And also Josh is looking at me right now going, are we going to see that song? I'm like, yeah, we are. And also we did this Kick Push. It was one of like the big songs from the new remastered THPS 3 and 4. And we did like an emo punk interpretation of that when we launched the game last year with Red Bull and Activision, which went down a treat. Like, it was actually like the arrangement came off better than I think we all thought it was going to be. And it's pretty fun to play. It's got a lot of punk energy to it. And it's got a trumpet solo. So like, hell yeah, makes it really come alive. So that's what I'm excited for. I don't know if you had anything to add to that, Josh, but...
1: Yeah, no, you covered everything. And don't forget, we've got a special two singers.
3: Two singers, that's right. 2 hours, two singers.
1: 2 hours, two singers.
0: Oh, cool.
3: Yeah.
0: Actually, yeah, you mentioned earlier you're a six-piece. What are the other roles in the band?
3: So we've got two guitarists, myself on bass, a singer as well. Well, this one we have two singers. Drummer, and then also Paul, who is basically the everything else man, primarily the brass king, who does trombone and trumpet, but also samples or a bit of synth here and there wherever it requires, and a fair bit of vocals on his part. And then we do have like our secret seventh member, who is Officer Dick. And Officer Dick is so core to the experience, the live experience. He is the ultimate hype man. He's been with the band probably for about 5 years, I think. 2020 maybe was his first show with us. 6 years. I know what year it is. And having him in the pit and just like living and breathing the energy and just getting everyone on the same page. And again, like, you know, if the circle pit's going, he's probably the instigator. But at the same time, if someone's fallen, he'll be the first person to stop the pit and pick them up and make sure that we're all, you know, together. Like it's a beautiful celebration of music in that respect. And he's great at moderating that and making sure that we're all having a good time. So him being the secret source, so to speak, is one of my favorite parts of just seeing him. He normally takes the glory of the photos, and if I had a bigger ego, I think I'd be upset by it. But I think it's just beautiful because a lot of the live photos that we see that we get back from any show are normally him in the crowd, and they're all kind of losing their minds together. It's like normally someone's stolen the mic. Officer Dick is on a speaker stack or something, or crowd surfing, and everyone's just losing it, having the best sing along, which I think is the whole point of this band.
0: That's awesome. Yeah, sounds like an unmatched energy.
3: Absolutely.
0: At any of your shows.
3: Yeah, he's definitely the most fit person in the band for this reason.
1: He's been hitting the gym extra hard, apparently, for this tour.
3: He really has, like, legitimately. He's like, I got to work for this.

0: without spoiling too much, how do you curate the shows? Because obviously the soundtracks span a few different styles. Mm. Do you start heavy and with like more of a like a lighter sort of sound, or yeah, how do you sort of fill in the time?
1: Initially start out with a little bit of trial and error, in the sense that we didn't really know what songs would hit hardest or when. Mm. Eventually we nailed it down quite well, where we kind of, again, we're not spoiling too much, but saying that we open with Goldfinger doesn't ruin too much, because that's the first thing you're going to hear, but that sets the tone immediately. Because I think most people would probably expect us to finish with that song, maybe, because it's probably the biggest song from the...
2: We used to finish it with it, remember? Like really early days.
1: And one day we just moved it up and we're like, oh, this works so much better at the front.
2: Yeah.
1: Mm. It just immediately puts everyone in the right headspace.
2: Yeah, I think it's also a really disarming song, right? Like, I think it's one of those ones where I think it could easily be, like, there can easily be a wall of, like, all right, what are they going to do now kind of, you know, expectation. And you kind of get, you know, the black shirts with the arms folded at the back of the room, just not really, you know, participating. But I think Superman is such, so disarming in the way of, like, we're going to have fun, we're going to two-step, there's trombone playing, we're going to have a bit of a skank dance, and we all know the words. So it's already got the choral moments of like expectation that everyone's going to sing. So I think the moment that just starts the set. And what's our second song normally? Like Blitzkrieg Bop?
1: Yeah, Blitzkrieg. Or
3: like
1: Police like Truck sometimes. Yeah.
2: For the same reason though. Like it's just so unifying, and it's just like, hey, we're all here to sing together. We're all here to dance together. And I think for me, like that's such an important part of like setting the room tone for this band.
1: Yeah, and I think another important thing in terms of like curating the set, I guess, or the sound, was something we've definitely eased up

0: to, say, a guerrilla radio, which is big in its own right. Like, people won't necessarily think of Tony Hawk's the soundtrack when they hear that song. So we, and for the first couple of years, we kind of steered away from songs like that, probably with that being the one exception, because it's, you can't not play that song.
1: You can't not play that song, yeah.
0: But, you know, as we've gotten to this point where we're just like, I can't believe this is still happening. We just kind of, you know, that is a silly rule that I don't know why I even instigated in the first place. But
2: yeah, I think, like, even going back to, like, because we didn't play Jerry Was a Race Car Driver for a long time for that reason. Like, that was part of that. Until we played that San Diego show and Tony, like, just DMing again, like, chatting. He's like, oh, you guys play Jerry, right? And I'm like, oh, yeah, we definitely play that. Josh, we need to learn this song for the show. For me, that was kind of like the easier moment of, like, kind of going, oh, yeah, you know, like, I think all of these more niche ones is actually, and I think the Power Man 5000 examples are another good example of, like, weirdly enough, those weren't the bigger songs, but they were the ones that people just really, like, hang on. And, like, the same with AFI, like, Boy Who Destroyed the World, like, such a great song in its own right, but it just gets a party moving pretty quickly.
3: Cool. Great to hear. There's some, yeah, deeper cuts in there as well as the, like the standouts. Yeah. I don't imagine Tony will be joining you on this tour. I'm sure you would have mentioned.
2: Yeah, that would have been a very big secret to hide if so.
3: Yeah.
2: We would have loved to. We didn't ask him for this one, only because I think we're trying to organise a fair few other things. And in my mind, like, you know, we've done THPS 20, we've done THPS 25. How do we go, like, if I'm going to ask Tony to come out to Australia, I want to be going bigger than installing a vert ramp for 4,000 people in the middle of a room and you know, having every band from the actual soundtrack play it. So this tour isn't as big as that. So I just want to set expectations. We're not putting a vert ramp in Punters. Sorry if that was on the cards for people.
0: But if anyone wants to come do kickflips, like...
2: Oh, yeah, please. More than welcome to. It's not our insurance that covers it, so I'm okay with that.
3: Sure, it'll be impossible to drive through the street in front of the venue on that night. What sort of ideas for tours in the future do you guys have cooking?
2: I feel like we thought we peaked when Tony followed us on Twitter, right? You know, you've got the person who's like the figurehead of the game, the face of the game, the instigator of the game, and he followed us on Twitter. And I thought we'd peaked and we're like, cool, we can call it a day. And then he invited us to San Diego and then we played that show. And then I remember Josh and I were like, well, what do we do now? Like... How can we top that? Like that's and then we did THPS 25, which was like our own creation and our own event. And we're like, okay, well now how do we top that? So we kind of have this weird bucket list where we've decided that we're going to try and aim to tour with as many bands from the actual THPS soundtrack as we can. So
3: okay.
2: I feel like Tony should have been like the final boss in that progression of, like, if that's the Street Fighter, you know, ladder, Tony should be at the top. But weirdly, he was the first one that we kind of ticked off.
3: Cool.
2: And done that a fair time. So we've now got we've got Bad Religion, we've got Gutter Mouth, we've got Body Jar, we've got Suicide Machines, we've got does Me First and the Gimme Gimmes count, Josh? Like, there's like a Ramones member in that.
0: I'm going to give it to us, right? It's pretty close. Yeah.
2: Yeah, it's got like one Ramones member.
0: Yeah, CJ's right? In it. Yeah.
2: Yeah, we did get asked to support Less Than Jake on their current run, but that didn't work out in the end. So I'm going to emotionally add that one to the list anyway.
3: Yeah.
2: Because we've ticked that one. I feel like there was something else. Maybe. I can't remember now.
0: I think that's six, right? We've done six, right? Was that six?
2: Yeah.
0: Anyway, we're a long way off realistically, but it's still surprising to us that we've even gotten this far.
2: Yeah, totally.
0: Down a list of actual bands from the soundtrack, because at the end of the day, we're just a little silly joke cover band that has like massively outgrown their shoes.
2: And still some, yeah.
0: Yeah. So to think that we're still being able to play shows with like legends like Body Jar to us is even that's insane.
2: Yeah. So if anyone knows anyone at Good Things to help us get on the Mill and Colin side shows.
0: Yeah. Come on, Good Things.
2: Hook us up. Come on. I feel like we're so close.
3: There we go. Hopefully they're listening.
2: Yeah.
3: Oh, well, either way, that's a really ambitious bingo card to have with all those bands to tour with. It sounds like you've made a decent dent in that.
2: Yeah, it's a pretty good start.
3: No, amazing, guys. Yeah, looking forward to it. Yeah, October 17th, Punters Club in Fitzroy. Yeah, keen to see you guys there.
2: Likewise, awesome. Likewise. I'd say we'd put you on the door, but it's free. So
3: yeah.
2: See you there.
3: Cool. Incredible. Thanks, guys.
2: Thanks, mate.
0: Thanks.

0: Welcome back. We just heard from Sim and Josh from the band Birdman, or The Unexpected Virtue of a Tony Hawk Pro Skater cover band. Like Sim said at the start of that chat, does what it says on the tin. Tony Hawk Pro Skater covers all day, every day. Awesome guys. And yeah, just had that chat earlier in the week talking about all things around the band, their experiences with Tony, and their upcoming tour, which they've just started. They'll be playing at the Punters Club in Fitzroy this Saturday night. It's a free show, so it's first come, first served. Band starts at 10. I'll be there. Let me know if you'll be there also. For the listeners tuning in from abroad, they've got some other shows. As of right now, you can catch them on Friday night at Brightside in Brizzy, or Sunday night at the Crowbar in Sydney. Should be some really cool shows. And yeah, if you get to that Melbourne one, it's a double set. So yeah, 2 hours of Tony Hawk Pro Skater music. And this tour is celebrating 25 years of Tony Hawk's Pro Skater 3. Of course, to celebrate this, we've had a few tracks sprinkled in throughout that chat. We of course kicked off with Superman by Goldfinger from the Tony Hawk Pro Skater soundtrack. Then in between, in the first break, we had Blitzkrieg Bop from the Ramones and Amoeba by Adolescence, both those from Tony Hawk's Pro Skater 3. In that second break, AFI, The Boy Who Destroyed the World, and Zebrahead with Check, both of those from Pro Skater 3 as well. And just then to wrap up, Body Jar with Not the Same, again from Tony Hawk's Pro Skater 3. Should be an awesome show. I'm really looking forward to it. And hope to see a few of you there. If you're tuning in live, let me know. You can reach the station on 0400 03 1067, or if you're listening back on demand, as most sane people probably are, you can reach me. Email is on the show page, and pretty sure my Instagram is as well. All great places to get in touch. Okay, we're gonna hear a few messages, then I'll talk a bit more about what's coming up next. You with Matt on Game Jams. Keep it locked.
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0: That's right. 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All right, moving right along. Going to share some music. Staying in the licensed music sort of pocket. Following that Tony Hawk Pro Skater chunk of the show, now going to hear some music that you can hear in the Grand Theft Auto 6 soundtrack. 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Keep it locked to Game Jams.

three huge tracks you can hear in the upcoming game, Grand Theft Auto 6, on one of the radio stations of the Chamber, 106.6. That was Black Sabbath with I, Pantera with I'm Broken, and just then Slayer with Raining Blood. Don't think any of them really need an introduction. But there you go. Might play some more tunes from that have been confirmed for this game in the next episode or two. Gonna keep it in this middle territory for a bit longer. Gonna hear some music from some of the Call of Duty Black Ops zombies from the second game. Gonna hear the track Archangel by Kevin Sherwood, featuring Alina Siegman, Maluka, and Clark S. Nova on vocals. Keep locked to Game Jams.

0: How are we doing out there? It's only about a minute to 4 a.m. here in Melbourne. Just heard a couple of tracks from the Black Ops Zombies franchise. Just then we heard Kevin Sherwood and Alina Siegman with Lullaby of a Dead Man. One of my favourites. Before that, of course, from Black Ops 2, Archangel by Kevin Sherwood, Clarkus Nova, Maluka, and Alina Siegman. Now we've got Undone by Kevin Sherwood underneath us. Really cool instrumental one. I really should play this without talking over it sometime, but I do want to tell you a bit about a show that's coming up in a few weeks. On Friday, November 6th. At Pockets in Moorabbin, you can catch the band Mustang and Sally, which is an unofficial tribute band. Plays Call of Duty Zombies music. They'll be doing their debut show down there, alongside local supergroup Gesunoglike. Hope I pronounced that right. Anyway, the show should be really fun. Yeah, very keen to see those Zombies tracks perform live. Should be a heap of fun. Let me know if you'll be there as well. 0400 03 1067. Can find all the details of that. I'll pop a link in the show page for this episode of Game Jams. Hoping to get a few members of the band in the studio sometime in the next week or two as well, so might hear from them in the next episode. We'll see. Okay. As I said at the start of the show, it's Game Jams with Matt. Video game music all night long. We're about halfway through now. Big episode tonight with a whole lot of stuff to cover, including the Ready Start event at St Kilda Town Hall next weekend. Gonna hear some indie game music from that a little later on, as well as some music from games I saw at PAX just this weekend gone. While we're in this sort of rocky territory, though, I do want to jump back into the Grand Theft Auto 6 music. Really cool to see some of the radio stations and songs that you can hear in this game go up. A lot of confirmed songs that are really cool. Gonna jump into another bracket of music from the game, beginning with Love Bites by Def Leppard. Not too sure what station in-game you can find this one on just yet. Sure, we'll find out pretty soon. You're on Game Jams with Matt. Keep it locked.
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2: Yes, welcome back. A couple of really fun tracks there, which you can hear in the Grand Theft Auto 6 soundtrack coming out soon. Don't usually get to play this sort of stuff. A bit more, game original scores on game jams most of the time, but yeah, having a lot of fun playing these licensed tracks in this episode. Kick off that bracket with Def Leppard with Love Bites. Then we heard Electric Feel by MGMT and finished off there with Depeche Mode with People Are People. Really fun ones, and yeah, glad to get a chance to play them. I'll probably be spinning some more tracks from the Grand Theft Auto 6 soundtrack as more and more tracks get confirmed in the game. And as we explore different styles over the next few episodes. Any new listeners to Game Jams tonight? Most episodes will span a few styles, as you probably heard already, and yeah. Regular listeners, you know what to expect. Alright, I've mentioned a few times about this upcoming event, Ready Start, happening at St. Kilda Town Hall, and there is a big indie game section there that you can find. So we're going to be sharing some music from some games you can find there. First one on the list, the game Lux. It's a 2D platformer that follows the character Lou, a girl who discovers a magic lantern in her attic. It's full of quirky characters and a whole lot of puns. Music by Emily George, who's right here in Melbourne, and at the event you'll be able to play an updated version. There is an early development release on Steam for $1, but the team is a couple of months away from releasing the first two levels fully, where it'll go up on Steam. So if you want to check this out and decide to check it out in full, you can do so at St. Kilda Town Hall. Gonna jump into this bracket with the first track, Pots and Kettles, which is a boss battle track. This is Emily George with some music from the game Lux. Keep it locked to Game Jams with Matt.

Some unreleased music from local musician Emily George for the game Lux, which you can find at the Indie Game Showcase at St Kilda Town Hall next weekend, the 24th and 25th of October. We're just listening to the end of the track Foria, which is the town's looping music. And before that, since I spoke to you last, we heard A Real Beginning, which is one of the characters' main themes. And of course, we kicked off this bracket with Pots and Kettles, the boss battle music. Really cool stuff. And yeah, looking forward to hearing and seeing more from this game. Up next, another game you can find at the Ready Start Showcase, 2Ds, which is a... find my notes. Very fast pick up and play fighting game, and the rounds are a max of 15 seconds, so the next couple of tracks are going to be a bit faster paced. Music by Branko Alavanya, originally from Serbia but now in Melbourne. A game by Chris Dabrowski. You can find 2Ds on Steam. It's out now. You can also find it at St Kilda Town Hall next weekend. Got a couple more games to play some music from this showcase. You can hear a couple of tracks from this game, beginning with the menu theme. Then we're going to hear a few others. Playlist is going up live. You can find that on the Game Jams show page. Keep locked to Game Jams with Matt for the next hour and a half.

just been listening to some music from the game 2Ds, developed by Chris Dabrowski. Music by Branko Elevania. I think they're all really fun. Start to end there, we had the menu theme, and the funky tile theme, carnival theme, training mode theme, Indie computer theme, then we had the pillars, then the story mode, finally the sunburst themes. All really fun, and yeah, that's a funky little fighting game. It's got a story mode with 10 chapters, all sorts of stuff. That's one you can find at the Indie Game Showcase in St. Kilda next weekend. And so is this one. We're now listening to some music from the game Hola. It's a pass and play strategy game about trains and secrets. Your goal is to get your carriages to the front, but everyone else has their own goals in mind too. Music by Zane Little. He's based in Portland, Oregon. Game isn't out yet, but it'll be coming very soon to the Playdate. It's a really fun platform. Alright, back to it. We're listening to a few versions of the main menu theme. And here are another couple of tracks from Zane Little for this game. In this bracket, keep it locked.

0: couple of really fun tracks there from Zane Little for the game Hola, which you can find at St Kilda Town Hall next weekend. Hit the main menu theme, a few versions of that. Then the credits medley, and we just finished up the winning theme titled You Won. Underneath me now, while I talk to you a bit, the track You Lost. Doesn't sound too bad. I wouldn't feel too bad if I lost this game. You too can win or lose this game at the Ready Start Showcase. You can find some more info about that online. I'll put some notes in the episode page for this Game Jams episode as well, if you want to find a link to that. Up next, one last game you can find at the Showcase, and also one that was at PAX this last weekend, Foodomina. It's a story-rich adventure RPG about food versus mold people. Callum Legow, the composer, is a friend of the show. You're going to hear a few new tracks from this game that you can find in the Chapter 1 release on Steam. Before that, though, we're going to hear a little snippet from Callum from the PAX show floor this weekend just gone. It's actually going to kick off the final part of tonight's show, which is all going to be music from games I saw at PAX this weekend. Lots of cool Aussie and Kiwi games there. Very fortunate to get to meet and catch up with many of the musicians behind these fantastic games. In the same bracket, we're going to hear from another musician I managed to catch up there, Tom Boltax, doing music for a game called Multi-Merger Mayhem. But first, Callum Legow with Foodomina. Get to hear a few tracks. Don't go anywhere, you're on Game Jams with Matt.
1: Hey guys, I'm Callum. I'm the composer and sound designer for Foodomina. We've got a demo out on Steam at the moment. You play as two personified food girls saving the universe from a mold invasion. Yeah, I work with Isabella as well. She plays some flute and does some sound design as well. Yeah, we'd love for you to check it out.

Hello, I'm Tom Boltax, composer for MMM, Multi-Merge Mayhem. We're a little studio of like eight, Party Bomb Studio, and it's just a like WarioWare meets Smash Bros. Type eight-player chaotic party game. I'm doing the music for very Nintendo-inspired, very bouncy, like Mario 64 brass, that type of thing. And yeah, hope you enjoy.

0: How are we doing out there? Are we awake? It's just hit 5 a.m. here in Melbourne. We've just heard a track from Australian composer Tom Boltax for Multi-Merge Mayhem. It is a chaotic party game for up to eight players where multiple microgames play at the same time. Very chaotic. I played this one at PAX. It was a lot of fun. And yeah, you heard that snippet from Tom before. Really cool stuff. And yeah, I want to thank Tom for sending that through to me. Before that, of course, we had a couple of tracks from Callum Lee Gow for the Foodometer Chapter 1 release. We heard the tracks It Feels Like, then Cotton Candy Threads, and then Stachybotrys Charterum. Possibly pronounced that wrong. Yeah, really cool one. Again, that's one you can find at the Indie Game Showcase at St. Kilda Town Hall next weekend. And yeah, again, one that was at PAX. Going to keep going with the PAX content. We've got a lot to get through over the next hour. If you've just joined me, my name's Matt. We're doing game jams this morning. Going to be spending the rest of the show playing music from games that were at PAX Australia, the expo that was just on over the weekend. Heaps of cool local stuff. And we're going to kick us off with a track from Nate Morrison, working with Unresolved Conflict Games on the game Unspoken, a Linguistic Adventure. It's a linguistic puzzle adventure about listening, understanding, and finding your way home. Had a chance to play this one shortly at PAX, and it's a really gorgeous game with some gorgeous music. I will let Nate do the talking for me and tell you a little bit more about this one.
1: Hi, my name is Nate, and I am the composer and sound designer for the indie game by Unresolved Conflict Games, Unspoken. Unspoken is a language audio puzzle game where you are crash-landed on an alien planet and the only thing you have to survive is a tape recorder to record, splice, and translate a alien language to your language that you then use to communicate with them. During the process of making this game so far, I've had to learn a ton of things about how to actually do sound for games. I'm a musician outside of this, so it's my first time doing anything for a game, and I'm really proud of how it's come out so far. And I'm really excited to see what's going to come out of it for us in the future. Thank you.

My name is Rick Toons, and I work on this game here called Backtopography. I'm an animator, and I'm also in charge of the music for this game. It's basically a cozy puzzle game where you play as a little bat who's trying to take a photo of the moon, but he can't. So you interact with a bunch of NPCs, figure out what their problems are, and you take photos to solve their problems. There's also a bunch of little collectibles to find all across the map. There's stamps that you can use to make your own custom scrapbook. It's currently just a demo at the moment, but we're actively developing a full version of the game to come out, you know, pretty soon, hopefully.

I'm Mark, solo developer behind Pie in the Sky. It's a Aussie magpie simulator where you're essentially a menace to society. The soundtrack was composed by my good mate Chud. It's also available to purchase separately from the game. So check it out on Steam, 30% off at the moment. And yeah, check out the soundtrack. Cheers.

0: Some music there from Aussie artist Crud for the game Pie in the Sky, made by Monster Shop Games over in WA. Heard a couple of tracks there, ending with Budgie Smuggler Beach just then. Before that we had Skate Park Panic, and at the start there we had The Suburbs. Of course, before that we heard from Ricktoons with What Awaits in the Shadows, which is the main menu theme of Batography. And kicking off that bracket there was Nate Morrison with the Unspoken title theme, made for the game Unspoken by Unresolved Conflicts Games. Whole heap of really cool stuff there. All games that were at PAX this last weekend. Heap of really cool stuff. And we're going to keep going with the PAX content. It's going to be the rest of the show. So it's 5:15 a.m. So only about 45 minutes of the show left. Let's keep moving ahead. Another great game that was at PAX, Brave Cart by Sydney-based studio Hojo Studio. Rick Salter, one of the developers, is also behind the music. Played a couple of tracks on the last episode of Game Jams, and we're going to hear a couple more, beginning with the Forest theme one. But first, a little word from Rick about this soundtrack.
1: Hi everyone, my name's Rick and I'm the co-creator of Brave Cart, which is a story about a little abandoned shopping trolley that wakes up one day and leads a revolution against the duopoly. And it's going to be coming out next year for mobile, for Steam and for Switch. So yeah, give it a wish list, keep a lookout for it. I also wrote the music, so there's plenty of music and cool sound design to discover in it as well.

Hey guys, I'm Mike Roberts from The Kids From Yesterday, where our promise is to one day make your new favorite thing. We're making a game which is called Love Cross Love, where you play a gig economy driver searching for love as the fate of the universe hangs in the balance. What can I tell you about the music? It is everything about this game. It is the flavor, it is the vibe, it is lo-fi hip-hop throughout the night when you drive, and then it's ambient dark drone when you go to sleep at night. Underneath all of that is a late night radio show that just scores the city every night.

0: some gorgeous tracks there from Mike Roberts, who's part of the Kids From Yesterday, developing Love Cross Love, as you heard at the start there. A couple of tracks there, finishing with Walls, and we had Dreams before that. You can hear a couple more tracks from Mike on the episode a few months ago where we did an interview back in April, I believe. Or maybe it was March. Either way, earlier in the Game Jams show page, you head to the page there on pbsfm.org.au. You can find some previous episodes, including that one with, a bit more of a deep dive on this game. Really cool approach, and yeah, I think there's a lot more to be heard from this game and this genre. Before that, of course, we had a couple of tracks from Rick Salter, who is one part of Hojo Studio, making Brave Cart. We had Forest Theme 1. Car Park Theme 2, and then Supermarket Theme 1. Really enjoying these packs. Reflections with the developers and musicians introducing the games. Really, really fun stuff. Get to hear another couple of games that were at PAX just on the other side of these messages. I'll tell you a bit more about them.
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1: That's right. 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All right, back to the video game music. We've only got half an hour of the show left. More packs reflections to go. Gonna jump into some music from Harrison May from the Finch and Archie soundtrack. Now, I played some music from Harry May a couple of episodes ago when I found out that this game was selected for the indie showcase at PAX. So it had a really big booth, really cool stuff. And yeah, it's a great looking game. Music sounds great. It's a narrative driven detective adventure from the team Octarine Arts, following Finch and his new partner Archie as they investigate cases and slowly uncover a much bigger mystery surrounding the Jackal. This first track we're going to hear is The Case of Little Hawthorne Racetrack. It's the opening of episode 2, with Finch and Archie follow a potential lead on the Jackal to the local dog racing track. I'll let Harry tell you a little bit more about this as we hear a couple of tracks from this game, Finch and Archie. Don't go anywhere.
2: Hey, g'day. My name is Harry May, and I was the music and the sound designer behind Finch and Archie. It's a game where you get to play as two characters, Finch and Archie, solving murder mysteries together. And my role, I used to do the music, which was decided by a 1930s kind of vintage movie style, to that kind of thing. There are very different styles across the music. Today, this is just the first version, very, very jazz, noir kind of vibe, inspired by Cowboy Bebop and Whiplash, which was one of my inspirations for that. Yeah, feel free to check out the game. It is on Steam, early access, so feel free to check it out. And yeah, thank you so much.

I'm a composer on the Isle of Lost Bees, which is a cozy, idle creature collector. And it's an incremental game, so you're slowly building up your island and your hotel, and you're trying to collect a bunch of Australian bees. The soundtrack is very much inspired by Wii Sports Resort, also with a bit of Mario Galaxy and like Baba Is You flair in there. And yeah, we're showcasing at PAX. Hope you have time to check it out and have fun.

0: That was Joy Ferrantino, aka Mythical Water, with the Isle of Lost Bees medley, composed for the game The Isle of Lost Bees, which, as you heard at the start there, was a game that was at PAX. It's a gorgeous, cozy, idle game where you and your collection of Australian bees harvest pollen, research flowers, and uncover the island's secrets. If that sounds good to you, there's a demo available now on Steam. You can download that and check it out. And of course, before that, we heard a couple of tracks from Harrison May for the game Finch and Archie. We kicked that off with The Case of Little Hawthorne Racetrack, which I mentioned earlier. And we heard the track Nowhere to Run, which is the final track of episode one. Only about 20 minutes of the show left to go. Got a couple more games to share with you, including one titled Penguin Colony. Music by David Mason over in New Zealand. Really cool game that was at PAX. Cosmic horror through the eyes of a penguin. Rival human factions have come to your home in the Antarctic, seeking an ancient and inconceivable being. Observe their descent into insanity in this faithful reimagining of H.P. Lovecraft's At the Mountains of Madness and other stories. Hoping to catch up with David to talk more in depth about this one on next episode of Game Jams, as this game actually comes out this weekend. It's going to include a whole bunch of goodies, including a soundtrack and director's commentary. I'll have those available. In the meantime, I'll let David Mason, musician, tell you a little bit more about this one. We're going to hear the track Antarctic after this.
1: Hi, I'm David Mason. I am a music composer and sound designer, previously the music composer of Dredge, and right now music composer for Penguin Colony. Penguin Colony is a cosmic horror exploration game where it is a retelling of a Lovecraft story through the eyes of a penguin in Antarctica. So you're exploring Antarctica and coming across this expedition to Antarctica, and they've unearthed some kind of terrible horror in Antarctica, and you as a penguin just get to kind of observe what happens to them over time. For the music of this game, we had a lot of fun really pulling from a variety of our like favorite influences. Part of the influences that we wanted to draw from were things like The Thing and Alien and the music scores of that, but also a lot of the game draws from Shadow of the Colossus, so we wanted to have influences of the music from that. And then as the game progresses, the tone of the game really changes, and by the end we really wanted to pull from game soundtracks like Silent Hill. And so it kind of came together as this really interesting mix of all of these music styles and just all of the horror that we really love.

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1: Hi, I'm Ken, the lead developer at Incandescent Games. We're making the game Planetsmith, which is a bit like Minecraft meets No Man's Sky. It's a survival game where you build up your resources and then you go out exploring your planet to clear dungeons and fight bosses before you rebuild your spaceship, blast off to explore your solar system, which is full of planets and moons with harder challenges and bigger bosses to defeat. The game's going to be releasing a demo in March next year, and we'll be releasing an early access in October next year.

currently listening to some music from New Zealand-based musician Dylan Gallatly, created for the game Planet Smith. It's a sandbox survival RPG set on a fully spherical hex world. As you crash land on an uncharted planet, then you have to craft and build to survive. Uncover what's infected the solar system, then build a ship and fly seamlessly to other planets. It's another one that was at PAX in the code section, which is the Center of Digital Excellence. Really cool initiative that supports indie game developers in, Aotearoa. And of course, before that, from David Mason, we had the track Antarctica from the game Penguin Colony, which is coming out this weekend. Gonna take a chance to wrap up and say goodbye now. We've got 10 minutes left. Got another couple of tracks from Dylan left to go. We just heard Dawn. Underneath us right now, the track Run to Light. And wrapping up this episode of Game Jams, up next we'll have the track Night. All those three tracks from the game Planet Smith. If this is your first time listening to Game Jams, or you tune in every fortnight, thanks for listening. Been quite a special episode, covering a whole heap of stuff. At the start of the show, of course, we had that fighting game bracket. And then some indie games you can find at St. Kilda Town Hall at the Ready Start event next weekend. Had that interview with Sim and Josh from Birdman, the Tony Hawk Pro Skater cover band. You can find them at Punters Club this Saturday night. And of course, a bunch of games that were at PAX this weekend. Heaps of fun stuff. Very special episode. Moment to thank the members to Game Jams. Callum Lee Gow, who we heard from before, performer member in Ventnor, File Explorer in Carlton, another performer member, and One Rat Games, and Allison the Parrot, performer member in Noobra, as well as Tessa Rose Harrison, my patron in Chelsea. All supporters of the show. I think most of them got in during Radio Fest a few months ago. 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That's at pbsfm.org.au. Excited to have you join me in another fortnight. We'll likely have some more post-Games Week content to share with you, as well as a couple of exciting interviews. Keep it locked for the breakfast spread, which kicks off in just under 7 minutes. Gonna let the rest of this Planet Smith music take us through until then. My name's Matt. You've been listening to Game Jams. Keep it locked to PBS FM.

Good morning, everyone, and welcome to The Breakfast Spread at a minute past 6 o'clock. This Thursday morning, my name is Milo. It'll be my pleasure to hang out with you through the wireless for the next few hours. Got a great show in store for you. Before we go anywhere, though, big thank you to Matt. Another ripper episode of Game Jams. Sounds like a stacked one. Hit the web, listen back at your leisure, pbsfm.org.au. And of course, remember to tune in a fortnight's time. Later on this morning, the Grand Magoozy, aka Susie Scurry, will be joining me here at PBS for a live in-studio performance and a chat about the new record. How exciting. But between now and then, a whole bunch of music, kicking things off with this one from a Texas-based multi-instrumentalist producer and singer. She goes by the name of Quiet Light. And I'm going to lift a tune from a record of hers called Blue Angel Sparkling Silver 2. This one was released earlier this year. And I want to start with a tune called Place You Can Fill.

tune here from Cavs, aka the project of Michael Kavanagh, who may know better as the drummer of King Gizzard and the Lizard Wizard. It's a pleasure to have him on the program a couple of months back ahead of his performance alongside Hear My Eyes for Memento, the original soundtrack that he did. But that particular tune there is lifted from a record of his called Sojourn, and the name of it was Boitata. Before that, we did hear from the Durruti Column for Friends Everywhere from their record earlier this year called Renaissance. We did feature that one on the station, and it's fantastic to hear the Manchester project releasing music in 2026. Quiet Light at the very top, multi-instrumentalist and kind of avant-garde producer operating out of Texas. Tune there called Place You Can Fill, lifted from their release Blue Angel Sparkling Silver 2. The time is about to click over to 14 minutes past 6 o'clock. Milo here with you on the breakfast spread. Jetty and Paulie Murphy shouting out to you, long hot boys in North Melbourne. A couple of others that haven't left their names as well, enjoying the tunes at the very top of the program. If you too would like to say hello, always welcome. 0400 03 1067 is the number to do so on. Next cab off the rank comes from Kisses. This one's called Open Your Heart to Love.

beautifully cinematic tune from the latest record from Hermanos Gutierrez. Soindo Cosmico is the name of the tune that we just lifted from the latest LP. Charlie Ivan before that with I'm Tired. That one there on a record called Of Nothing released earlier this year, which I've been playing a bit of here on the Brekkie Spread. The Grand Magoozy, who will be in just after 8 o'clock to have a chat about the new record. That tune there, Ripples in the Water, was taken from. And at the very top, we did hear from Kisses with Open Your Heart to Love. The time is 27 minutes to 7. My name is Milo. The Breakfast Spread is the name of the program you found yourself listening to on this Thursday morning. Looks like we are in for a lovely day outside. I am obsessed with the latest tune from Fontaine's DC and Rosalia. It sounds deeply cinematic. I think I said on the show yesterday when I played it, it almost could be a Bond theme. It's called Where Is Gone.

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1: From Air and 10,000 Hertz legend. In my opinion, they are kind of underappreciated record in their back catalogue. I feel like Moon Safari gets all the glaze, deservedly so, but there's some records in Air's back catalogue that definitely deserve their time in the sun. And I guess when 10,000 Hertz legend came out, it was a bit rockier than people were expecting from Air, and potentially it wasn't received as well. Although, having seen them live a bunch of times now, a lot of the songs from that record absolutely rip when they play live. That song in particular as well. The vocoders, the strings. Ah, it's absolutely incredible. Shout out to the number ending in 052. Me too. Me too. Before that one from Air, we did hear another masterpiece from Marlon Williams from his spectacular record, Make Way for Love. We heard Can I Call You? One of the best breakup records of all time, in my opinion. And at the very top, we did hear from Fontaine's DC teaming up with Spanish language superstar Rosalia with a tune called Where Is Gone. That one from their forthcoming record, Dopamine Chamber, which is out tomorrow. Cannot bloody wait to sink my teeth into that one. All the reviews I've been seeing from it so far have been fantastic. My name is Milo. You're listening to The Breakfast Bread here on PBS 106.7 FM. If you would like to get in touch, 0400 03 1067 is the number to do so on. A little bit later on in the show, the Graham Maguzi, a.k.a. Susie Scurry, will be joining me in studio for a live performance and a chat about her new record. Make sure you're tuned in for that. Played one of her tunes about half an hour ago on the program. Next cab off the rank, it's a cover from Hatchie. Mazzy Stars, Fade Into You.

0: Tune there from Lucid Express operating out of Hong Kong. Some really incredible thick wall of sound, like shoegazy sounds there. That was from their self-titled record, and we heard a tune called Ride the Nights. Before it, we did hear from Hatchie and a fantastic cover of hers called Fade Into You, of course, originally from Mazzy Star. That brings us all up to date here on The Breakfast Spread. My name is Milo. It's a pleasure to be here as always. I'll be back after a couple of messages with some more tunes.
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0: You're listening to The Breakfast Spread. It's a couple of minutes past seven. I've got a tune here to share with you. It's a collaboration from Hilgard, Helena Derland and Ori. It comes from a record by the name of Jour 1596, and it's called Remember Me.

Another cut from the new Troye Sivan album, easily his most sonically explorative to date. She's the Best is out now. Go have a listen if you liked what you heard there. Love So Big It Hurts was the name of that tune. Absolutely loving the place that pop music is in at the moment. People are taking some creative risks and I like it. Before that, we did hear from Halo Plus a tune there called Open Air Backseat. That one there from a record of theirs, Musicality. Seko in the mix there as well with Girl, some huge sounding guitars on that track. Speaking of huge sounding guitars, McGee and Candy lifted from Two Star and the Dream Police, hoping we get a new McGee record sometime soon. I reckon he's about due, although you know what, better always anything. At the very top, we did hear from Hillgard, Helena, Dayland and Ori, and a collaborative tune of theirs called Remember Me. That's everything I've been listening to. It's currently 16 minutes past 7 o'clock. Milo here with you on the Breakfast Spread. Keep things in that pop space. Here's one from Suki Waterhouse, taken from Loveland. This is Back in Love.

0: tune from Jungle and their recent record Sunshine. They're going to be coming out here next year, playing at Rod Laver in March. Love this record. Real good feel good vibes. Before it, we heard from Ethan French, fantastic composer, producer and vocalist operating out of WA. A tune of his called Reckless and Arranged. Before that, we did hear from Strongboy, a duo operating out of Berlin, I believe. Think Twice was the name of that one. Second from the top, we did hear from Sophie, stylized S-O-F-Y, a tune there called 50-50. Suki Waterhouse kicked us off with Back in Love. It's Milo here with you on The Breakfast Break. At 25 minutes to 8 o'clock. I got the Graham Maguzi, aka Susie Scurry, joining me in studio for a chat and a live performance all about the new record. Definitely be locked in for that in about half an hour's time. A couple of these and then some of those. The
1: taste of zero. 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
0: 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Got a tune to share with you from Tokyo Tea Room. This one's called Eyes Off You.

Golden Plains lineup is out. I am super stoked to see Horton Freddy on there. Pop duo coming out of LA that have been making some incredible stuff. They put out a brilliant record earlier this year called Big Disgrace. Haven't played too much of it on the show, actually, but I've been really enjoying it in my own time. I think that they are going to absolutely destroy in the soup. Before it, Carly Rae, someone who has killed it in that very amphitheater before. Carly Rae Jepsen with After All. Tokyo Tea Room kicked us off with Eyes Off You. Milo is my name, and The Breakfast Spread is what you are listening to. Going to play a tune now from Lost Animal. New record out very soon, I'm sure. Been loving every single I've heard from it so far. Fantastic to see him return to making music. This one's called Never Is Forever. Got some melodies, Echo Chamber coming your way. Maybe a bit of David Byrne. Maybe a bit of Way Dynamic. Keep it locked.

0: Way dynamic there. Officially, the latest single from him, I think that was tacked onto a deluxe version of the record Massive Shoe, which has taken off around the world and well and truly launched an international career for Dylan Young. And I'm so, so happy for him. A very, very, very deserving man indeed. He is hoping he'll be back on our shores soon playing some shows. But yeah, before that, we did hear from Melody's Echo Chamber with The House That Doesn't Exist from her most recent record, Unclouded. David Byrne in the mix with The Avant-Garde and Lost Animal from the forthcoming record. Really digging everything I'm hearing from him at the moment. Never is forever. Milo here with you on The Breakfast Spread a couple of minutes past 8 o'clock.
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0: This morning, my guest is the Grand Magoozy. You may know better as Susie Scurry in behind this song, though. Let's set the scene. It's the Elvis Hour. Going to be having a chat in just a moment about the new record.

0: man who died at 42. It's about as close as we get to a high rotation hit here on the Brekkie Spread, and the artist behind it, Susie Scurry, aka the Grand Magoozy, joins me in studio today. Hello, wonderful to see you again.
1: Hey Milo, thanks for having me.
0: You're so welcome. You got a new record out as the Grand Magoozy called The Tropic of Capricorn. Congratulations, it's so great to have new music from you. It's been a hot minute. How does it feel to be back in the creative hot seat?
1: It feels fabulous, actually. I think there was a few years there where I just completely stopped playing music, like wasn't even a part of my identity. So somehow I've managed to find my way back to it, and I feel like I'm a more evolved kind of being now, and it's a very special thing to come back to.
0: It's important not to force it and to only do it when it comes naturally and, you know, with a certain amount of joy as well. What was the moment that sort of brought you back into the creative realm?
1: I think there was a few things, but the one that comes to mind is a few years ago I was living up in Castle, Maine, and just going about my life, and I started getting all these record orders for WA, for Perth and Fremantle. Like, it was very odd, just sort of every day. And I was like, what is going on there? And about 6 months later, I was at a party up around Bellingen in New South Wales, and I met a fella there whose name is Jack Davies. And he is a beautiful singer-songwriter. And what I think had happened was, he was house sitting a friend's place, and the guy that he was looking after, his pad, had this beautiful kind of expansive LP collection, and Jack decided he was going to go through it starting from A through to Z.
0: Whoa.
1: And he came to T or G, I'm not sure where I was in it, but he came across my record in there and kind of like was like, who is this? And kind of fell in love with it. And then he excitedly sort of shared it with his like music community over there. And he asked me to go on a tour with him through southwest of WA down to Albany. And I was like, oh yeah, I remember this.
0: Remember when I made a record?
1: Yeah. And I came back and I felt like something had shifted in me and the writer's block had gone. And so I'm a nurse as my day job. So I decided to do some really remote locum nursing jobs, like to go up far away from people and isolate myself and write. So that's where this record comes from, and Tropic of Capricorn being that line that sort of, it's somewhere around, I think it's like probably 500 kilometres north of Brisbane is the Tropic of Capricorn.
0: Wow. What an incredible story. It's wild that somebody just stumbled across it, you know, going through someone's expansive record collection. I feel like that's an experience that a lot of people never get to experience. You know, there's a lot of sort of, people who rediscover old records after the person has passed, and then they, you know, cop like a reissue or something like that. You almost kind of experience something like that, you know, while you are living and thriving and ready to be creative again. That must be quite the trip.
1: Yeah, I was telling a friend about it, and he said, whoa, this is like that Looking for Sugar Man.
0: Yeah, Waiting for Sugar Man.
1: It's like a really kind of B-grade version of that.
0: It's a really localized version of it.
1: Yeah, but, you know, I remember in Feb I went to see this beautiful Japanese singer-songwriter who I love. I'm going to butcher her name, but it's like Sashiko Kananobu. And she was talking about when Wim Wenders contacted her to put one of, to ask her permission to put a song on the Perfect Days soundtrack. And he said to her, you know, I've had your record since 1978 and it's one of my favourites. And she said, she was telling this story at the gig, and she said, it was the greatest surprise of my life. And when she said that, I completely got chills through my whole body because I really resonated with that. And it's just that thing of when we create or make something, it creates ripples and we have no control over those, and you just kind of leave it up to the universe.
0: I think it's also a testament to making physical things, you know, having like pressing your music to a record. You know, the internet's only expanding and getting bigger and bigger, but these things live forever.
1: Absolutely. And, you know, I'm on a really awesome little record label run by Darren Hanlon called Flippin' Yeah Records. And Darren is always like believed in my songwriting, and he heard me play. Just again, it's just another one of those really fortuitous things. And he's the kind of guy that he's a bit of a wanderer, and he was living in someone's like storage closet in Northcote, and I just happened to be there rehearsing with my band, and he kind of came out of this this closet, and was like, introduced himself, and I got put on his label. Wow. Which is now like one of my favorite labels. There's so much amazing music on there. So he really encouraged me to press the record.
0: It's a really important thing to do, you know, keep it going for generations to come. Congratulations on the new record. It's wonderful to hear new music from you again. There's a really beautiful balance of sort of playfulness and seriousness and country, and I don't know, there's a silliness to it and there's a seriousness to it, and I like that juxtaposition. So talk to me a little bit about sort of how you balance those two sides of your brain.
1: Oh, I would say that's kind of my personality. I'm a Virgo, so I tend to be pretty serious and like a deep analytical thinker, but at the same time I'm a complete doofus, and you know, I think it's super important to have some humor in your songs.
0: Of course.
1: Yeah,
0: it makes it palatable. It makes the doom and gloom all the more worthwhile.
1: Well, I used to have all these rules in my songwriting where they had to be kind of humorous.
0: Yeah, yeah.
1: And I think in this record I've actually let go of that, and there's a bit more earnestness.
0: There is. Is that hard to lean into entirely?
1: No, because I think that I'm a secret emo girl from way back, you know.
0: Oh, that's really quite something. Tell me about the creation of this record. It happened up in Castlemaine on a farm?
1: No, it was with Jesse Williams. He's around the Otways.
0: Oh, lovely.
1: And he lives in this beautiful place with his partner Leah Senior and Madeline Leman and a few other people. And it's on kind of like an ex-raspberry farm kind of thing.
0: Commune vibes,
1: which I love. And
0: they're the real deal.
1: Oh, pixies living in this beautiful forest, and
0: love that for them.
1: I know, I'm secretly trying to kind of weasel my way in.
0: Hey guys, have you heard for more? I'll sleep in the closet.
1: But yeah, we went up and we recorded for 3 days, and everything was done live, and Jesse is just such a gentle, benevolent energy, and I guess he's got a lot of skills around recording. Recording everyone, but particularly female folk artists. I mean, Leah Senior is his partner and he engineers all her records now. And I went up to meet him and he just had the mic out and just set it up in about 10 seconds and sounded immaculate. And he's just such a divine person. So yeah, we had a beautiful time recording with him.
0: How good. Do you think it's kind of important for a kind of a flow in a space like that? You know, you sort of mentioned the microphone being set up within 10 seconds, because sometimes the magic can kind of dissipate if you faff about too long, you know, plugging things in and making sure that everything's just right.
1: Definitely. I think, look, there's a lot of people that would froth over that,
0: yeah.
1: but not me. I just like as little time dealing with gear and talking about gear as possible. I want to get to the nuts and bolts, which is the songwriting and like the craft of that,
0: yeah.
1: And feeling comfortable in the space.
0: Fantastic. Well, it's the songs certainly shine through brightly in this record, but they're also recorded absolutely beautifully. I think it's a testament to Jesse and their production to bring these songs to life in the way that they have. You also launched it last Friday at the Railway. Tell me about how that gig went.
1: It was a great night. The universe delivered. It was a balmy night.
0: The weather is so it's annoyingly dependent on weather as to whether people feel like leaving the house or not.
1: I know. It's upsetting. I know. I was too scared to even look at what the weather was doing, but it turned out to be beautiful, and we had support from the Flying Engine String Band, who kind of in this beautiful circle of life, they had the longest residency, I think, out of any band I know, of about 15 years at the Railway. Every Friday night, they would play under the name Headbelly Buzzards, and they play old time. And it was when that the place was run by Peter and Maria. So it was really nice to kind of get them back to play. And then, unfortunately, we did have Ruth Parker scheduled to play, but unfortunately she was unwell. But didn't matter. It was a beautiful night.
0: Stunning. Well, I hope you play another show sometime soon. I wasn't able to make it last week, but I would love to attend the next one. Actually, who am I kidding? I'm about to witness you play live in front of me right now. I got we are broadcasting out on the 106.7 frequency right now, but I'm about to have a private concert this morning, and that is a good thing. If you have just tuned in, the Grand Magoozy, aka Susie Scurry, is here talking about the new record, Tropic of Capricorn, which is out and about now. Go get yourself a copy. We are going to set you up in front of the mics for a live performance. And to get you over there, we are going to play a tune from the record, Ripples in the Water. So good to see you.
1: Thanks, Milo.

0: the Grand Magoozy, Ripples in the Water from the new record Tropic of Capricorn. It is wonderful to have her in the studio this morning about to perform live for us on the Brekkie Spread. What a treat. What are you going to kick things off with?
1: I thought I'd play the Blue Planet.
0: Please take it away when you're ready.

0: The Graham Agouzi here in studio this morning, playing a couple of tunes for us from the new record, Tropic of Capricorn. It's so wonderful to have Susie here with us this morning. Thanks for that.
1: My pleasure.
0: Hang on, I'll turn your reverb off while you talk. You know what? It's actually kind of appropriate. Kind of sounds like you're in outer space. Hell, you know, yeah. Outside of the blue planet.
1: Yeah, turn up that reverb.
0: What's the next tune you want to play for us this morning?
1: Well, I thought I might play a love song.
0: All right.
1: It's called Here I Go Again.
0: Beautiful. When you're ready, take it away.

0: What a treat this morning, the Grand Magoozy here in studio playing live for us on PBS. Thank you, Susie. That was amazing.
1: Thanks, Milo. Such a pleasure to play for you this morning.
0: Please don't make it another 10 years between records. go get the new record now. It is out now. I'll put a link where you can go and secure yourself a copy at the show notes at pbsfm.org.au. Alrighty, just half an hour of the program to go. Back after a couple of these.
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4: Yes, indeed, we are running our spring renewal campaign. 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What did we just have a listen to? We heard from Altungun, who were announced yesterday on the WOMAD lineup. If you want to head over there next March, absolutely stacked bill over at the Adelaide Botanical Gardens. Making a decision between WOMAD and Golden Plains, a very, very, very tricky one indeed. The name of the tune we heard there from Altungun was Gelian Hayiri. Before it, we did hear from Neshe Karabuk. Apologies if I am mispronouncing that, with an absolute classic there from Turkey called Yali Yali. In the mix as well, another addition to both WOMAD and Golden Plains to Narrowin. Super, super, super excited to see the Desert Rock Lords do their thing. I think that'll be an absolute highlight of the weekend at either WOMAD or Golden Plains, depending if you choose to attend either. The name of the tune that we heard there was Tiwayan, and it featured the likes of Kurt Vile and Matt Sweeney as well. At the very top, we did hear from the Peacocks Guitar Band, some music coming out of Nigeria in the 70s. Eddie Kanza was the name of the tune, which brings us all up to date. Good morning, if you just joined me. It's The Breakfast Spread here on PBS. Another huge thank you to the Grand Magoozy, a.k.a. Susie Scurry, for coming through and playing for us live this morning. New record out now. And if you did miss our chat and the live performance, you can listen back at the web at pbsfm.org.au. It is almost time for me to bounce out of here. I've got new music from Juice Webster to share with you. New record out soon. Here's a tune called Pretty Please.

just heard from Armlock with Turf War, and before it, Juice Webster with Pretty Please. That's all the time I have for this morning. It's been a pleasure broadcasting for you once again. I'll be back tomorrow morning from 6 o'clock. In the meantime, have a lovely Thursday. Lauren's up next, so without further ado, take it over.

morning. How are we doing? I'm Lauren Plant, and you're listening to PBS on Thursday, the 15th of October. It's just gone 9 o'clock. Thanking Milo, as always, for that wonderful breakfast spread this morning. This is Down by the River. This show is being broadcasted on the lands of the Wurundjeri Woiwurrung people of the Kulin Nation. We pay respects to traditional custodians of this country and elders past and present, as well as to emerging leaders. We extend our respect to any First Nations, Aboriginal and Torres Strait Islander peoples joining us today. So we've got 2 hours of folk, indie, acoustic music for you all the way through until 11 o'clock. As always, of course, hearing music that will showcase the ever-changing spirit of folk, all the while honouring its timeless art of storytelling through song. And then take note, because they're excited, at around about 10:15 this morning, I'm going to play my pre-recorded interview with Charles Hendy from the brilliant Irish group The Mary Wallopers. As you'll know, if you've listened to the show lots, their third album, Paddy Wackery, is out now. It's been out for maybe about a month now. It's such a great album. And yeah, so excited I got a chat with Charles about the record and the fact that they've recently announced their return to Australia. Yeah, they're going to be doing a show at the Forum on Saturday, 22nd of May next year, which is going to be epic for sure. So yeah, make sure you listen in. Around about 10:15, that's all going to be happening there, my chat with Charles. And also going to hear some songs from the album as well. But first, let's go to a traditional song sung by Shirley Collins. And she actually recorded it 3 times with a self-composed tune. And this version's from the 1967 album, The Sweet Primroses. This is Polly Vaughan. Good morning, guys. Thanks for listening.

We've just been listening to Madeline Cope here on Down by the River, previous guest on the show. So awesome to have Madeline in the studio a few weeks back off her recent EP, Voices. That is the song Safety. And Madeline has her second ever headline show with the full band at Bell's Beach Brewing in Torquay on Friday, October the 30th. So that's next Friday. With support from Jimmy Harwood. Doors are at 7 p.m. I should say. And tickets are available online or at the door as well. So like I said, Madeline Cope, you can go check her out live next Friday, October the 30th, Bell's Beach Brewing in Torquay. Sounded so, so great when she performed live in the studio for us a while back. And we also heard from Jonathan Ashley off his album Jacket Blue one morning in May. But you're hearing it here on the 15th of October. Very appropriate, of course. Thank you so much for the lovely message in already. Number ending 996. Good morning, Lauren. I know that sound. I'm going to assume this was to Adam Lester, the opening instrumental track that guides us down by the river every Thursday morning, starting off the show. So thank you for that message in. And if you want to also message in, 0400 03 1067, as always, really easy to do so. And I'd love to hear from you this morning. This next instrumental is actually written by Patsy Reed. You've got the banjo, Frazee, Fifield's fiddle and sax, which kind of weave together in this wonderfully unexpected blend of folk and jazz. And Patsy actually calls Fraser the saxophone version of me. And this track kind of really shows exactly why, I'd say. It's the opener from their 2014 album, The Brightest Path. It's Hooray Henry.

0: The Drunken Poet is Melbourne's most authentic Irish pub, with Tribute Tuesdays, Irish music sessions, open mic nights and live original music 6 days a week, across from the Queen Vic Market. The Poet is proud to present the Western Airs, Backyard Banjo Club. Huckleberry plays the songs of Tom Waits, Ellie Mack and the Unbelievers, K-Lo, Thomas Galicki, Gwyn Ashton and Kid James. 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

Thanks so much for listening to Down by the River here on PBS. I'm Lauren Plant. That's talkie singer-songwriter Will Gibb with the title track of his debut EP, Dreams Are Gone. And then the second song was a traditional Bulgarian folk song performed by the Perunica Trio. It's the opening track on their 2008 debut album, Introducing Perunica Trio. And they're actually based in London, but their sounds are really reflective of the landscape and the sound of Bulgaria, which is fascinating. And that album is really, really fascinating as well. And then talking of fascinating songs, the third song in that bracket of four was Jongara Dancing, which is a contemporary arrangement by Noriko Dodano, who's recently played at the River Folk Festival. And it's an arrangement of a classical Japanese folk song from Aomori Prefecture in northern Japan. And yeah, I just love the energetic piece. And apparently it's about regional pride, celebration, and the transient life of a travelling musician. And in the arrangement, actually, Noriko collaborates with Japanese blues musician George Kamikawa. So yeah, really, really cool. And I hope you enjoyed hearing that one as well. And lovely message in from number ending 525. Loving the start of the show this morning, Lauren. Beautiful voice of Madeline Cope was an amazing start to a beautiful, sunny Melbourne morning. Keep spinning the best tune on one of my favourite radio shows. And that is from Ashling. Thank you so much. So, so kind. So glad to have been enjoying it. Good morning, Lauren. Those lovely harmonies a couple of tracks ago were a great accompaniment as I make porridge with egg and turmeric and stewed apple and rhubarb. Oh, that's Tilly and Tassie. Thanks, Tilly. Sounding absolutely great. Hi Lauren, love the show and thank you for introducing me to such an eclectic mix of new music and a whole raft of artists I've not encountered before. Love it. Thank you so much. That's number ending 495. Thank you so much for messaging in. And if you too want to message in, 0400 03 1067. I'd love to hear from you this morning. And I reckon this is also going to accompany some lovely breakfast, some lovely porridge this morning, because this next group features musicians from Scotland, Ireland, Venezuela, Cuba. Their musical DNA is a mix of Celtic and salsa. I played this maybe a couple of months back, and the band's name very much tells you that, because of course they are Salsa Celtica. This is off their 2003 album El Agua de la Vida, which translates to, yes, the water of life. This is Kerala.

People have the power. 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

That is Ballarat folk duo The Darlings Family Trust with their new single, which came out yesterday, In the Name of the Light. You're listening to me, Lauren Plant, with the Down by the River show here on PBS. The time is just coming up to 9:45 this Thursday morning, October the 15th. And then before The Darlings Family Trust was the love song and poem Now Westland Winds by Scottish poet Robert Burns. It was written in 1783, but adapted and sung in 1981 by Dick Cochran. Great song, that one. It's got a lovely message in from Nancy. Morning, Nancy. Lovely to hear from you. Have been following Noriko Tadano and George Kamikawa for many years. Thanks for playing them. Absolute pleasure. So cool that you've been following their music already. They've released, some great, great music. So thanks, Nancy. 0400-03-1067 if you too want a message in. And they're delighted to say, got a new proud member of VG Plus from Thornbury, Marcus Rossetto. Thank you so much, Marcus, for supporting PBS and becoming a proud member of VG Plus. Yeah, really, really delighted. And your support means so much to us. And now is a really, really good time. I'll tell you a bit later about our spring renewal, but it's a great time. 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Do what Marcus has done this morning and making it even more beautiful Thursday morning. And talking of beautiful, there's going to be a beautiful event happening tonight at Melbourne's Brunswick Ballroom. Chris Mitzi pays tribute to the Sydney-based talented singer-songwriter Jessie Unan, who sadly died in 2008 after battling acute myeloid leukemia. Chris is releasing two songs, both of which have been made with the Unan family's blessing, and all funds raised from them will be donated to the Leukemia Foundation. And this release coincides with the 15th anniversary concert for Jessie tonight, bringing together musicians, friends, and Jesse's wider community to celebrate his work and his legacy. It's a beautiful song. This is Chris Mitzi with Queenie.

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That is Tram Stop Blues from East Gippsland singer-songwriter Olivia Leigh. It's a Thursday morning and you're very much locked into Down by the River Show here on PBS. We also listened to Thomas Callister, Paddy Callahan and Adam Rhodes. They're a powerhouse trio of folk musicians from roots spanning Ireland, the Isle of Man and Scotland. You've got Thomas on fiddle, Paddy on accordion and Adam on bouzouki. The single was Newfoundland Singles. I've got a new performer member of PBS and new performer member of Radio City, Andy Campbell. Thank you so much, Andy, for supporting PBS and Radio City. Absolute delight to have you as a performer member. 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And now's a really good opportunity to thank the wonderful performer members here of Down by the River: Dylan Peters, Emily Jane Pritchard, Hugh McGinley, Ian Gron, Ivan Johnston, Jason Corr, Kieran Fields, Laura K. Clark, Mandy Connell, Matt Ray, Mr. Soundfood, Shawnee Sage, The Cherry Reds, The Honeybees, The Runaway Strings, Valley Road and Vandalay. Thank you so much to you guys for being performer members. And like I said, really easy to do so. Just our website, wspbsfm.org.au. Lovely message in this morning. Good morning, Lauren. Thank you for another fabulously earthy Down by the River show. I especially enjoyed the beautiful banjo during the first track you played. I'm cruising up to the Northern River and love the company of PBS while on the road. Milo had a lovely guest, Susie, and her music was amazing. I'm looking forward to hearing your interview with Charles Hendy. Yes, and hearing a few on his band's tracks. Thanks, and that's from Hutchie. Thanks so much. Have a wonderful drive and a cruise, and yeah, enjoy your time. I'm so glad that PBS has been accompanying you. And yes, not long until my pre-recorded interview with the brilliant Charles Hendy from Mary Wallopers, release their third album, Paddy Wackery. And they got a forum show on Saturday, 22nd of May next year. So yeah, that's going to be coming up in about 15 minutes. So stay tuned for that one. But we've got a new album collaboration from Colin Stetson and Breeja Kemble, released last month, All the Light in the World. It's 8 tracks on that one. You've got Colin playing instruments like the F mezzo soprano, baritone saxophones. Breeja playing the Scottish small pipes. It's haunting. Let's take a listen.

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Proud PBS sponsor.

It's the brilliant Maggie Carty off her album Ebb and Flow. It's Morrison's here on Down by the River on PBS and me, Lauren Plant. I hope you also enjoyed diving into the Unthanks from the 2022 album Sorrows Away. The Old News is the third track, written by the band's multi-instrumentalist and arranger Adrian McNally and co-vocalist Becky Unthank. It's one of just two non-traditional songs on the record as well. And there's a lot of love on the text line for the Unthanks. Could this be the Unthanks? Loving the show as always. That's from Steve. Yes, you're bang on, Steve. And what a beautiful track from Old News. I'm going to include it in my next movement class, along with some Klana tracks. Lucy French. Yay, Lucy. Lovely to hear from you. Glad you've been enjoying the music as well. Thank you for the message in. And not long until Charles Hendy. In fact, we're going to be having my pre-recorded chat with Charles Hendy from the Merry Wallopers straight after this one. Let's have a listen to some Merry Wallopers from Paddy Wackery.

0: That is, of course, the Irish group Mary Wallopers off their third album, Paddy Wackery, announced their return to Australia, bringing their raucous live show to the Forum on Saturday, the 22nd of May, 2027. Let's have a listen to my pre-recorded chat with Charles Hendy. Just letting you know, there will be some swearing during my chat with Charles. So without further ado, is Charles Hendy from the Mary Wallopers. Charles Hello. Hendy from Mary Wallopers, thank you so much for coming on Down by the River. Absolute pleasure to have you on. How are you doing?
1: I'm doing well. I've no real complaints. It's a good day.
0: It's a good day, and it's quite late your time, so I appreciate you making the time for this call.
1: I'm not that old. It's only 10.
0: Well, I am definitely that old, and that is definitely past my bedtime. But Charles, congrats on your third album, Paddy Wackery. Oh my God, what an amazing album. So excited to talk about it. Recorded in Liverpool over what I read was a very intense 2-week period with James Skelly. How did that kind of quick and instinctive approach feel when making the record?
1: Well, I suppose speaking personally, not necessarily for a band, I've always had a problem with recording albums because of, you know, everyone kind of enjoying it so much. Not to sound like a miserable bugger, but everyone going, we should do that bit again. We should do that bit again. You see that little guitar bit? I think I can do that just a little bit better. And I've always hated that with a passion. Mm. So when James took the attitude of going, well, it's recorded to tape and you are pretty much live, you don't get a chance to do it again. Yeah. I was in my element. So I really enjoyed it, but you know, it's better to just get the thing down and record it and forget about it, because you're not going to sing it the exact same way in another year anyway. So you're more capturing a moment. It's like a photograph to me more than anything.
0: And you can really kind of hear that from the sound of the album. And I was going to ask, was there anything that you consciously wanted to change or like leave behind from Irish rock and roll? Was there anything that was like a real conscious decision when creating Paddy Wackery?
1: Well, we wanted it to sound more rock and roll, maybe a bit more punk, and maybe a bit more challenging. So

0: It's not just straightforward ballads or us doing stuff kind of more straightforward. We're kind of in some songs like Kit Kat Club, for example. That's like an old trad tune, but we're only using little bits of it repeated over and over again. Kind of like people would use sampling for in hip hop, but
1: Yep.
0: we're just playing it, you know.
1: And I love Kit Kat Club, and I love that like kind of primal guitar riff within that. And like the record kind of ebbs between lyrically being like jam packed and instrumentally so many highlights in each song. Were you deliberate in leaving space on this record for the band to kind of stretch out instrumentally?
0: Oh yeah, 100%, because it's the core of rock and roll, you know, a backbeat and all that. So yeah, definitely. And also the traditional elements and the folk elements of it, you know, of the Irish folk and traditional elements, they lend themselves to tunes, you know. So yeah, it makes sense. And
1: Yeah.
0: then you don't have to write as many lyrics.
1: Yeah.
0: There's nothing worse than writing too many lyrics and trying to fit them all in, I think.
1: Yeah, well, there's so many, like you kind of touched on, obviously the Irish, the folk element and the traditional sounds as well, the banjo, accordion, the pipes, whistle. And then that obviously sits alongside the electric guitar, bass, drums. Are there musically any standout points on the record for you personally?
0: I like Castle Coe Hill, that instrumental. It's like a spaghetti western sound of thing, which is pretty good. And I love Kit Kat Club because I think it's pushing the sound a little bit away from what we were maybe previously, but maybe embracing what we are live a lot more. So there's stuff like that. I like the new version of the Juice on it. That's like a different version of the Juice. Anything that's kind of thumping, I really like, you know.
1: And to kind of go from like the music to the lyrical side of things, I read that when you were younger that you said that you'd go around the pubs to play songs in exchange for drinks. And obviously there's that real tradition of songs being passed from person to person.
0: Yeah.
1: How important is that sense of folk music being the people's music, obviously important to the Merry Wallopers and what you guys do?
0: Yeah, well, it's what got us into folk music in the first place, is because, you know, I would have been real interested in punk music, and also we liked hip hop and we liked some dance hall and reggae music, and folk music fits in perfectly with all those because they're all rebellious forms of music. You know, if you think of Woody Guthrie and everything, you know, he's singing "All you fascists bound to lose" and all that sort of stuff, you know, "And this land is your land." And that has always been in us anyway. So it can't be anything else. It has to come out. Music for us is about saying things, and it has to have the spirit of saying things in it, you know. And it's to make people feel better about the crap hand they have, you know. And today, everyone has a crap hand, except for the rich. It just suits the music, and it's not just important to us. It is the whole point for us, you know.

0: You're listening to Down by the River here on PBS. That is, of course, the Mary Wallopers. It's jumped straight back into my chat with the wonderful Charles Hendy, pre-recorded interview from the Mary Wallopers.
1: I love that balance on all your work and on Paddy Wacker in particular, between like tackling these like serious themes of struggle, identity, and while also being really incredibly fun and celebratory. Do you think humour and like having a good time are an important part of how you approach your songwriting?
2: Yeah, 100%. You know, we're only human at the end of the day, and we're funny people. So there's nothing worse. I mean, funny, ha ha, by the way.
1: Yeah.
2: There's nothing worse than you know, one tone. When you're trying to explain a thought or a feeling, and you only have one tone to get that across, it doesn't make sense to me, because it's not the human condition. Like, the human condition is that there's laughter and sadness, and, you know, it kind of stops people from putting us into a box a little bit, because, you know, I know there will be the Irish music stuff, but beyond that, even in the Irish music, people are kind of going, well, they're kind of funny as well.
1: Mm.
2: And if you look back at the historical elements of folk music, humor is in a hell of a lot of it, because it gets across the absurdity of situations.
1: Yeah.
2: I think humor gets across the absurdity of a lot of situations even better than sadness of situations. If it's anger, you know, you don't want to be just angry. But if you're humorous and angry, then you can really stick it to the people that you need to stick it to, you know?
1: Yeah, yeah. And you kind of mentioned those like traditional songs. I love like Banks of Roses, Mickey Dam, these incredible traditional songs. And how do you guys like approach putting your own stamp on a song that's already passed down through generations?
2: I suppose it comes quite naturally. Our stamp is from the rowdiness of our live performances. Like, I suppose it's from going around the pubs years ago and having to roar the songs at people, you know.
1: Yeah.
2: And when we started doing it, the songs were really out of vogue when we started doing it. And now there's so many ballad groups around. And they wouldn't refer to themselves as ballad groups, but truly that's what a lot of the bands are. And at the core, that's kind of what we have always been. So to put our own mark on it, I suppose it just is being honest with what way we perform the songs and changing lyrics a lot of the time, writing our own lyrics to it. It comes quite naturally, because we're not trying to be something we're not. So
1: yeah,
2: it very naturally happens.
1: We're very excited. By the time this interview comes out, you would announce that you're coming back this way for your biggest tour yet, over to Australia, New Zealand, and playing at the Forum, which is so exciting. That's going to be amazing. How are you feeling about coming back over here?
2: I am incredibly excited. Melbourne particularly, because of all the places I want to go. You know, I love going to the Tote.
1: Yes.
2: And it's like that, you know, and I really, really love Melbourne. So, you know, we've a few friends over there now with the likes of Drunk Mums and, you know, a Private Function, you know, and I'm excited about seeing all these people again. And just, I really love being over there.
1: Mm.
2: It's so far away, and it's good to get far away.
1: yeah, that's so true. And you've said that all those years of playing traditional songs and touring has helped you discover what like the Mary Wallopers really sounds like.
2: Yeah.
1: Like, what does that feel like when you guys are playing on stage? Do you feel like your sound is like constantly developing, or tour by tour? Because you're about to go on again, like a really big tour as well. Like, it's a busy time for you guys.
2: Yeah, yeah. I think, you know, we'll always be figuring out what the Mary Wallopers actually sound like, and only in hindsight will we actually know.
1: Yeah.
2: But you know, the main thing is live. It always has been for us, is the live performances. And this album now is actually the closest we've gotten to recording what it's like live, and also writing to live.
1: Mm.
2: You know, so a lot of the stuff is to write to a gig, nearly, you know, what is gonna be good live. And the songs are going down really well live. So recording has its merits, but playing live is the thing. And I am itching to get back at it.
1: Yeah.
2: Because it's the most real part of being a musician, you know.
1: Which song on the album do you most enjoy playing live?
2: I love Kit Kat Club. I really like that. I like myself, I like singing a workers' song, you know, just because I think people can relate to it a lot. And, you know, there's all of them are good. I just, once the audience are there,

0: Bar me instruments, yeah. Well, I'm actually very lackadaisical. I mean, I'm not one of these musicians that's
1: don't air tag
0: incredibly
1: it.
0: worried about my. But yeah, I have an air tag in it, and then it gets put underneath the in the plane, and I don't care. It's a workhorse. I'm not like, well, this if without this guitar, I couldn't do anything. I'm like, well, I've played better and worse guitars than my own guitar. No, I bring a notebook with me, and
1: Nice.
0: I have a lucky pair of socks that I bring with me as well.
1: Oh, amazing. Well, there you go. If that doesn't sell tickets, you know,
0: There you go.
1: what
0: Hopefully they've been darned and darned again.
1: won't? Well, Charles, thank you so much for coming on Down by the River here on PBS. Congrats on Paddy Wackery. We're so excited to have the Merry Wallopers back this way. And yeah, so excited you've been playing at the Forum as well. Congrats with the album. Good luck with all the tour and been an absolute pleasure.
0: Thank you very much.

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0: ones who try to put us down. Break the greedy structures built to keep the poor folk down. The song, it is an ancient one, I wish that I could say, but greedy little landlords never really went away. There's no need for protection or an army at their call. All our friends and family are working in the dole.
1: There you go. That was my pre-recorded interview with Charles Hendy from the Mary Wallopers. Hope you enjoyed it. And I'm very excited to say that I have a double pass giveaway to the Mary Wallopers show at the Forum on Saturday, the 22nd of May next year. One of you wonderful PBS members can get your hands on this. So if you want to win the double pass giveaway to the Mary Wallopers show, you've got to be a PBS member. Just send a text to 0400 03 1067 with your name and member number, and I'll be announcing the winner very soon. Like I said, 0400 03 1067 for a double pass giveaway to the Mary Wallopers on Saturday, the 22nd of May next year. I'll be announcing the winner very soon.

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La Mauvaise Reputation, Basement Spaceman, David Knight, Troy Wilson, Jemima Matta, David Cosma, Jackie Beer, Back Alley Sally, and Open Mic Showcase. 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

0: For the first time in 2 decades, guitarist and composer Sir Richard Bishop is returning to Australia for a rare run of intimate performances. That is Sir Richard Bishop playing there from his recent album, Hillbilly Erotica. And actually, dare I say that Sir Richard Bishop's going to be joining me live on Zoom next week on the show. So that is very, very exciting. We also had That Is The Owl Service, who are an English alternative folk music collective who formed back in 2006 by multi-instrumentalist Stephen Paul Collins. The track was I Was A Young Man, and that was released as part of their 2010 album, The View From A Hill. And the opener, Cecile Karabewa, Rwandan singer, which is a wonderful, wonderful song. And if you miss any of the songs from the playlist, don't worry. It'll be going up a little bit later on our website, all the W's, pbsfm.org.au. But yes, it is time to announce the winner of the double pass giveaway to the Mary Wallopers Forum show on Saturday, the 22nd of May. Very delighted to say that number ending 142, that is John, with membership number ending 808. You are the winner of the double pass giveaway to the Forum with the Wallopers in May next year. So number ending 142, John, congratulations. John, the PBS team will be in touch very soon regarding the double pass. But like I said, that is the mobile number ending 142. Thank you so much, though, to everyone that has messaged in and everyone that enjoyed the show as well and enjoyed the interview. Really delighted to say that we've got a new proud member of Global Village, Greg McManus, a new patron member of Down by the River. Thank you so much. Graham Hardridge's garden sculpture. Thank you so much. A new proud member of Down by the River from Nightcliff, Amy McAlpine. Thank you so much, Amy. Really, really appreciate it. And a new patron member of Afterglow, that's Kristen Shanahan as well. So thank you so much to you guys. Your support really does mean so much to us. 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Thank you so much for supporting the radio station. It means so much to us. And we've got new music. Johnny and Lily Flynn will release their much anticipated new album, Beam Cottage, on 6th of November via Transgressive Records. Last week, they shared this cover of the Hank Williams' classic, telling the story of a man trapped in his drifting ways, originally released in 1951. It's Rambling Man.
1: Are you rolling?

There you go. That is Brianna Lizotte, who is a fiddle player from Sylvan Lake in Alberta, off their 2024 album Winston and I. That is Cha Kang Kang as well. Thank you so much for all the messages in and support for the show this morning. Thanks for another ripper show, Lauren. My partner and I are heading along to the Dandenongs on Saturday to compete in the roller coaster trial run through the hills. Should be fun. Have a great weekend, everyone. And that's from Matt. Thanks, Matt. Good luck with that. You've got this. Yeah, have an amazing time. That sounds like it's going to be absolutely beautiful as well. And I've got to thank even more of the lovely members of the show here in Down by the River. So thank you so much to these guys. Thanks to a new proud member from Fitzroy North, Peter Rose. Thank you so much, Peter. Love your support. Thanks to patron members Ben McKenna, Brett Marshall, Clemency SR, Dermot Coffey, Joe Roach, Coda Bear the Pet, Leslie Grahavac, Mr. Nick and Mama Duke, and Professor the Whippet from Queenscliff. Thank you so much to you guys. Thanks to my business member, Signet Folk Festival. Thanks to Anne Davis, being friends for a decade. And thanks to my three friends for life, Kath Bainan, David Willey, and Western Bulldogs Russ. Love your work. Thank you so much to you guys as well. And PBS, we're a non-profit organisation funded and fuelled by our loyal members and remain independent thanks to your support. So if you do fancy supporting the show or PBS, easy to become a member. 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Spring renewal this October, so it is a great time to sign up. Prizes to be won. 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Thanks so much to everyone for listening in this week. Thank you so much to my guest, Charles Hendy from the Merry Wallopers. If you did miss it, you can go back and check it out on the website, allwspbsfm.org.au. We're very excited to have the Merry Wallopers over this way next year. I'm Lauren Plant. I'll be back again next week here on PBS with the Down by the River show, where I'll be joined for a live Zoom call with Sir Richard Bishop. Very excited for that one as well. Shio is up next with Eternal Rhythm, leaving you with this instrumental from Anna Wendy Stevenson. I will see you next Thursday between 9 and 11. Thank you so much for listening.

Good morning. You are tuning to PBS. This is Eternal Rhythm with Shio. Well, Shio is Eternal Rhythm. Back again after a little short trip to Northern Rivers. Went to that really beautiful new festival called Dinga Festival, organised by amazing people, but head curated by Cy J. Gould. Really incredible music all weekend. It was so beautiful to catch up with everyone, and surprisingly, lots of PBS listeners.